And that is Cuesta coming through with 6x9. Right before that, I gave you Rough, MT, Sjava, and Saudi coming through with Ibandla. Nomfuramo also came through with Muntuami. Gave you Tando Zide with his Veze. Black Diamond came through also with Masayo. This one, I think I did recap on that. As I look at the registration, that just it is 18 minutes after the hour 2 on the station that listens to Radio TEF 103.8 FM. Broadcasting live from the University of Limpopo TEFLOP campus, to be precise, with me, Modajo Dong Luan Lek 2 plus 3 minus 4, your smooth driver of the airwaves. All you gotta do is sit back, relax, enjoy the good vibes, because it's a weekend and you and I are gonna ride until walls fall off, baby. That's how we do here.

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1: This is for the girl down the hall, misused and abused. Yeah, yeah, yeah. Pick your head up, love.

That is Khaled coming through with On The Way alongside Ty Dolla $ign and Black. Right before that, I gave you August Alsina with You Deserve. Division also came through with Do It Well. As I look at the registration, that just tells me that it's 29 minutes before the hour 3 on the station that listens to you, station that listens to people, on itself, 103.8 FM. And I go by the name of Madajo, the only one like 2 plus 3 minus 4, the smooth driver of the airwaves. All you gotta do, sit back, relax, enjoy the good vibes, because you and I are gonna ride until words fall off. That's how we do here on the Midnight Express, baby. Without wasting time, you and I will be jumping into the last segment of the show. You know, sometimes fear and self-doubt can make us question our abilities to keep us from chasing our dreams. But every one of us have the strength to rise above these moments or those moments. That's just the next song that I'm about to play. It's our song of the day. And it is a reminder that finding your voice and believing in yourself can change everything. That's just Good Morning. Here it is, Song of the Day by Katy Perry. Roll.

There you have it. That's a song of the day. This was the song that was complementing the tip of life of how to overcome fear and self-doubt. That's Katy Perry coming through with the raw. You know, this song is an anthem about moving from self-doubt to self-belief. The song describes someone who has been silent and held back by fear, but decided to speak up, stand strong, and face challenges with confidence. It encourages us. It encourages you and me to recognize our inner strength and not let fear define us. I told you, the Bible says do not fear 365 times. So each and every day, it's a chance to remind yourself that you shouldn't fear. That just, as I look at the registration, it tells me that it's 23 minutes before the hour 3 on the station that listens to you. It is a Friday, and Fridays are good. It means weekend is here, baby. Weekend is here, around the corner. Let's get back to music, Dajus.

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Squeezing until it crack a windpipe. 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You dial 911, I pull up in a Porsche. Word is I'm carrying the torch. I ain't wanna share, so beware. If you reach, you get scorched.

That is Jen Legend coming through with All of Me. Right before that, I gave you Black coming through with Nonchalant, also AKA with All Eyes on Me. Gave you Thames with Love Me Jaja. DJ Khaled came through with Wild Thoughts alongside Rihanna and Bryson Tiller. That just as I look at that registration, that tells me that it's 4 minutes before the hour three. That means you and I are saying goodbye to each other, and it's all love. If you don't get to hear from me next week, just know that I'll be back. Just know that I'll be back. In case you don't get to hear from me. I do appreciate you. Shout out to everybody that has been with me from the hour 12 until now. From the first hour of the show until the last minute of the show. You guys are appreciated. You guys are awesome. I don't even know how to thank you guys. You know, may you have a great weekend ahead. May you stay safe. May you have a productive day ahead. And if ever like you're gonna go drinking there, you're gonna get some jewels. And you're gonna have some good vibes over the weekend. Please stay safe, guys. Please stay safe. I want you to return back again, safe and sound, so that we can still kick it on the Midnight Express on the station that listens to you, Radio TF 103.8 FM. And I go by the name of Modaji, the only one, like 2 plus 3 minus 4. I hate to say goodbye, but I just had to. I hate it with every part of me. Because byes are never good, byes are always hateful. But when time says so, we just have to do it. From me to you, it's all love. But I'm not leaving you like that. I'm leaving you with DJ Slick saying, do it like I do. So I'm going to have a safe weekend. Do like I do. I'm out. Take care. 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
4: Thank you, Early Rises team. In our story highlights, 9 learners are said to appear in Mankweng Magistrate Court for alleged assault and crimin injuria. And Limpopo Public Works probes alleged abandoned roadworks and wasted asphalt on R531 in Hoedspruit. Thank you, listeners, and a very great morning. 9 learners aged between 15 and 19 are expected to appear before the Mankweng Magistrate Court today on charges of common assault and crimin injuria following an incident at a local high school in Mountain View Boyne outside Moria. According to reports, the incident occurred earlier this week, whereby a 45-year-old security officer was performing access control duties at the school's main gate when a group of learners allegedly demanded entry onto the school premises, and upon refusal from the officer based on school governing body's regulation that they will only be allowed to enter the school if accompanied by their parents, resulted in allegedly the learners being aggressive, overpowering him. Limpopo SAPS spokesperson Colonel Malesa Laledwaba has more on this.
5: Confrontation, learners allegedly insulted the complainant using offensive and degrading language. They also allegedly pushed him, causing him to fall and sustain an injury to his right hand. Police arrested all 9 suspects, who were later released on warning to appear in court. The accused are expected to appear before Mankweng Magistrate Court on Friday, 7th August 2026. Police investigations are continuing and additional charges may be added as the investigation progresses.
4: Moving on to transport-related news, the Limpopo Department of Public Works, Roads and Infrastructure has launched a full investigation into allegations that road maintenance work on the R531 in the Maruleng municipal area has been abandoned with bags of asphalt left unused. Departmental MEC spokesperson Enestra Chweni said, Departmental MEC Enestra Chweni said he had instructed the head of department to probe the matter after pictures of asphalt material circulated on social media. As such, allegations claim that road maintenance workers have stalled on portions of the R531, of which MEC Rachweni said the timing was concerning given the urgent need to repair roads damaged by recent floods. The department said it, together with the roads agency, Limpopo and SANRAL, remains committed to ensuring that the provincial roads network is drivable. MEC Media Liaison Officer Emmanuel Mongwe has more. The Minister of Transport, Barbara Crissy, in consultation with the MECs of Transport, has taken an executive decision to cancel traffic register number certificates that are dormant within 30 days. This follows a comprehensive joint verification exercise conducted by the department and the Department of Home Affairs that confirmed certain certificates issued from the 1st of January 2000 to the 30th of June 2023 requires verification. According to the Certificate Regulation 335, enables person who do not have South African identity number to transact on notice for lawful passport or rather transport-related purposes, including vehicle registration and licensing, amongst others. National spokesperson of the Department of Transport, Colin Msibi, has more.
6: The minister's decision to cancel traffic register numbers certificates that are dormant follows a comprehensive joint verification exercise conducted by the department and the Department of Home Affairs, which indeed confirmed certain TRNs issued from the 1st of January 2000 to 30 June 2023 requires verification. The department will then publish a formal notice in the departmental website listing dormant TRN numbers for natural persons.
4: And lastly, as part of a continued effort to support education and improve performance, the mayor of Maruleng Local Municipality, Councillor Tseko Musolo, has donated school uniform to Malobani High School in Balon Village. The initiative forms part of the municipality's broader commitment to enhancing better results across local schools and empowering young people to reach their full potential. Speaking at the handover, Mayor Musolo emphasized the importance of providing school uniforms to learners from disadvantaged family backgrounds. Educators at the school expressed their gratitude to the mayor and the municipality, describing the donation as timely and impactful. Just a quick recap on our story highlights. 9 learners are set to appear in Mankweng Magistrate Court for alleged assault and crimen injuria. Thank you, and that's all for this hour. Coming back again at half of the hour for the news headlines. For Radio Tef News, I'm Elizabeth Magagani.
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2: Thank you, Elizabeth, for the news at 6. 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Real Madrid signed Yomande from RB Leipzig. And the Springbok lock Cobon West takes lead from world-class Eben Elizabeth and Lord De Jager. 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

0: huyemore nda thobela slow chile varmini. Good morning, happy Friday. Spoko Blackless on Radio TEF 103.8 FM, the station that listens to the people. Welcome to the show, the last edition of the week. It's a Friday today, the 7th of August 2026. We continue to celebrate women.
1: This August, Radio TEF joins the rest of South Africa in commemorating the historic 1956 Women's March. On the 9th of August 1956, more than 20,000 women of all races marched to the Union Buildings in Pretoria to protest the unjust apartheid pass laws that forced black women to carry passports controlling where they could live and work. This movement was led by courageous women such as Lillian Ngoyi, Helen Joseph, Rahima Musa and Sophia Williams de Bruin, amongst others. They delivered petitions with more than 100,000 signatures to the then Prime Minister and stood together in silence for 30 minutes in a powerful act of courage and unity. As we honor their legacy throughout Women's Month, we also renew our commitment to building a better future by ending gender-based violence, closing the gender pay gap, empowering women, and ensuring every girl child has access to quality education and equal opportunities. From all of us at Radio TEF, we wish every woman a meaningful and inspiring Women's Month. 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
0: Of course, the station that listens to the people is where you're at, and you're locked into the Early Risers show. Right here on our Radio TEF 103.8 FM, the station that listens to the people. I am your host, Mr. Mike, behind the mic, and we are kicking your morning into high gear. All you can do is to keep in touch with me on 076-914-0815. Make your voice heard. 15 minutes away from 6 o'clock. A big up to Elizabeth Makagane for the news at 6 o'clock. And Sfiso, a.k.a. Slim, the franchise player, the coolest on the airwaves. Good morning to you. Thank you so much for taking care of the sports. We are here all the way to 9 o'clock. That is the destination. So let's continue to be the best of friends. Weather updates coming in a short while. We're going to also check out the business corner for the morning. We do the news making headlines, and we continue to have a special Women's Month conversations. We're going to talk to Zola Mhlongo, award-winning South African media personality, actress and radio presenter, for that special Women's Month conversation right there. And we take it to the road. So with Mr. Hendrik Mohasho, I have no fear. And of course, Captain Mashian will be joining us, for the latest crime updates. And of course, we conclude the show by the ERS breakfast mix. That is just how it is. Facebook page, we are there on Radio TEF 103.8 FM, at Radio TEF on X, at Radio TEF on Instagram, and also on TikTok, we are there at Radio TEF. So let's quickly check out the weather for the morning. Good morning.
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0: Good morning. Checking out your weather update for the morning. Starting off with Mankweng. If you're waking up here in Mankweng, 21 degrees and 8 minimum temperature. It's going to be sunny today. Polokwane, 22 and 8. It's going to be sunny as well. And expect some sunshine in Seshego there with 22 degrees and 8 minimum temperature. Out in Mokopane this morning, 24 degrees and 8 minimum temperature. It's going to be sunny. Sabayeng, 21 and 8. It's going to be sunny as well. Out in Zanin, 23 and 9. It's going to be sunny right there. Lebohomu, 23 and 9. It's going to be sunny. And that is what the weather is looking like for the morning. Good morning to you.
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Wow, the beautiful sound is a beautiful music of Kid X. This one is called A Jukebox, featuring a Muesli on Radio TFN 3.FM. We continue to move right along and spinning the best gems in the country right now. We appreciate the music department for doing the things, really. Yeah, man, it's a Friday. The mood is on point, and I hope you're okay. And your morning is going as good, as smooth as you wish.

0: When we'll be graced by the presence of Miss Faith Mangope, yeah, one of the phenomenal women, especially in the broadcasting space in the country. She's the guest speaker there. You know, we are celebrating the life of Major Sphina Mshobane. Right, good morning. The event is starting at 9 o'clock there by Tiro Hall. Yeah, if you didn't know, in case, I'm just sharing, in case you didn't know and you were not aware, or maybe you knew, but, you know, your calendar is messed up and you happen to forget, it is the day today, the 7th of August, 2026. Good morning.
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0: Some beautiful gems for the morning. Deepson HD and Hlonipho. This one is called Impendulo. Right here on the Early Riser Show. Happy Friday, everyone. I hope you're ready to kickstart your day. And of course, if you did already, thank you so much indeed. We are indeed the Early Risers. 30 minutes away from 6 o'clock, she's here with us, Elizabeth, for the news at New Headlines, rather. And as Fiso will follow thereafter with your sports updates for this hour. Good morning. Here are your news headlines.
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2: Thank you, Fiso and Mr. Mike. In our 6:30 story highlights, the DA continues to encourage South Africans to register to vote ahead of the voters' roll closing date at midnight today. 9 learners are set to appear in Mankweng Magistrate Court for alleged assault and criminal injury. While on other news, Limpopo Public Works probes alleged abandoned roadworks and wasted asphalt on R531 in Hoedspruit. Be sure to catch these stories and more in full at 7.
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3: And in your sports update, this hour we start off with football news. Orlando Pirates captain Nkosi Natisibisi says the Buccaneers are looking forward to starting their MTNA title, a defense against Durban City. Pirates, who have won the competition for the past 4 consecutive editions, are hosting the citizens at the Orlando Amstel Arena on Saturday. Kickoff is at 3 p.m. Speaking at the MTN launch in Randburg on Wednesday night, SBC said the Buccaneers are looking forward to winning the competition for the 5th time in a row. Here's more.
4: Kona, ngoba sekwenza kanje kunama clips lawo akhona. Ku ningasho ukuthi bengakusikhona ukuthi angihloniphe Pirates, but ukuyihlonipha siyayihlonipha because siyi team. Besides mina ngedwa ngoba phela mina ngifaka team kuland. Siyi team, we do respect the Pirates because the Pirates is a team enkulu la South Africa. And two, please take me leso ngoba ngangishilo ukuthi uma uref nje wa blower.
3: And meanwhile, Real Madrid have signed Ivory Coast international Yanni Diomande from RB Leipzig for a fee worth up to 120 million. The 19-year-old winger has signed a 7-year contract and his price tag could surpass 115 million. Real Madrid agreed to pay Borussia Dortmund for Jude Bellingham in June 2023. Paris Saint-Germain had been front runners for the teenager, but the Champions League winners pulled out to offer the potential move on Sunday after a 102.5 million bid was rejected. Diomande was previously a target for Liverpool, who had an initial bid of 69 million rejected in June as they search for Mohamed Salah's replacement, who has left the club. And as we conclude with your rugby, though he has played with them at a franchise level before, Kobe Swiss said that his team are ready to be playing against the Locks in the coming weekend fixture. Sometimes I pitch myself to be playing on the same field as fellow Springbok Lock Eben Etzebeth and Lord Dieger. Swiss will be the second last Cap South African to line up against Argentina. And their one off a test against Buenos Aires, Argentina on Saturday, having just 4 caps. He and Benyamin Dix are one off the amongst 9 Springboks with 10 or fewer tests under their belt. Their pair are set to replace Eben Etzebeth and Dieger, who have 141 and 73 caps respectively. And that is all from your sporting desk for now. Catch more of your sports at 7.
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And it's the music of JJ, DJ Chegu, Quinton Deep, Ngono Sishade is the name of the song on Radio Tefano 3.8 FM. And before that one, DJ Sticky and Sponge Makeke came through with Obuhle Bakho. 18 minutes before it is 7 o'clock. Welcome to the show. Good morning to you. How are you doing? How is the morning? What are the plans for Friday? It's a Friday. It's officially a weekend, by the way. Yeah. And there are games on weekend. We're looking forward to Mamelodi Sundowns and the Kaizer Chiefs. Yeah, that's when we'll see, you know, how is the league so far. And it will determine whether, you know, Amakhosi for life, you know, will be performing better this season. But anyway, let's take a look at our business corner for the morning. South Africa tourism booms despite anti-foreigner concerns. Despite concerns over rising anti-foreigner sentiment and its potential impact on South Africa's image as a tourism destination, the country's tourism sector continues to grow and show stronger growth. South Africa has in recent months seen an increase in protest by groups calling for action against undocumented migrants, with tensions around immigration raising concerns about the country's reputation among visitors from the rest of the continent. However, according to the latest tourism by Stats SA, these concerns have not slowed visitor numbers, with South Africa recording more than 5.5 million international arrivals between January and June 2026. So the figures from Stats SA show that international arrivals increased by 12.3% compared with the same period last year. Growth was mainly driven by visitors from other countries, you know, in Africa, while overseas arrivals also recorded an increase. So in June 2026, South Africa recorded 823,365 international tourists, an increase in 9.8% compared with June 2025. Arrivals from Africa increased by 12.1% year on year. So the tourism department said that. So the statistics, by the way, also showed that for the second consecutive month, the United States remained South Africa's biggest overseas tourism market. So in June 2026, 40,566 American visitors traveled to South Africa to experience the country's tourism offerings. And trust me, South Africa is the best, tourism destination indeed. So the experience is so amazing. If you visit South Africa, you'll never, never, ever regret. So that is why the tourism is booming despite anti-foreigner concerns. And of course, in other news, in our business corner this morning, why South Africa's upcoming FATF evaluation matters for the economy. So South Africa has less than 2 months before the first submissions are due for its next Financial Action Task Force mutual evaluation, about a year after celebrating its removal from the Global Watchdogs Grey List. While South Africa successfully exited the FATF Grey List in October 2025, it remains subject to ongoing checks and visits to ensure compliance with the agency's requirements. It was originally placed on the list in February 2023 due to shortcomings in preventing money laundering, terrorist financing and corruption, largely stemming from the state capture era. So the National Treasury has said the FATF requires countries that have exited the grey list to demonstrate continued commitment through measurable outcomes, including, you know, successful investigations, prosecutions and sanctions as they relate to anti-money laundering and combating the financing of terrorism. These actions form the basis of the next mutual evaluation, with the country's technical report due in October there. So that is the reason why, you know, the South Africa's upcoming FATF evaluation matters
for the economy. That is where we sit in as far as the Business Corner is concerned, right here on our Radio TEF 103.FM, the station that listens to the people indeed. And we've got to conclude by looking at the financial indicators for the morning, just to see how the rand it's really performing on a Friday morning. Fortunately, we are showing a positive performance, and the rand is trading at 16 rand 36 cents to the dollar, 22 rand 1 cent to the pound, 18 rand 85 cents to the euro, and 11 rand 49 cents to the Australian dollar. And that is where we leave it for today in our Business Corner for the morning. The time is 13 minutes before 7. We'll be heading over to the news at 7 o'clock with Elizabeth. In the meantime, it's a Friday, by the way. Let's continue spinning some great gems. This one is Mellow. It's called Move On.

Wakey, wakey, Mankweng. This is the Early Risers Show. 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

That is the music of Lady Zama. This one is called Sharpshooter. And before this one, Mello came through with Move On. Good morning to you indeed. We're moving right along. This is the Early Risers Show. Wonderful Friday morning. Talk to me on Facebook, Radio TFN 3.8 FM. I'd love to know where you're waking up with me from. And of course, where you're listening to the show from. And what are the plans for Friday? Is there anyone special growing today? Let me know. 076-914-0815. 076-914-0815. Elizabeth Makhakhane will be coming through with the news at 7 o'clock in a short while. Stay tuned. K Sugar and DJ Sushi, I'm Zala is the name of the song, teaming up with Boy Drip, Za and Tabiso.

0: some beautiful Friday gems. K Sugar teaming up with DJ Sushi. This one is called I'm Zala, teaming up with Boy Drip Za and Tabi. So this song right here took us to 7 o'clock on the dot. It is time for us to catch up with the news at exactly 7 o'clock. She's here to take care of that, Elizabeth. Let's go.
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2: Thank you once again, Eli Rizer's team, in our story highlights. The DA continues to encourage South Africans to register to vote ahead of the closing date at midnight today. And 9 learners are set to appear in Mankweng Magistrate Court for alleged assault and crimin injuria. Thank you, listeners, and good morning once again. The Democratic Alliance, DA in short, has reminded South Africans to register to vote before the voters' roll closes at midnight today. The Cooperative Governance and Traditional Affairs Minister, Velen Nkosi Hlabisa, is expected to proclaim the elections, hence kicking off the election timetable. Meanwhile, earlier the IEC said the final voter registration weekend was a success with strong logistical and operational performances across the country. South Africa concluded its final voter registration drive ahead of the upcoming elections. The Independent Electoral Commission says the campaign aims to get as many eligible citizens as possible onto the voters' roll. IEC Chief Electoral Officer Saima Mabolo said citizens can still register or update their details online and at local IEC offices until today at midnight. Moving on to crime matters, 9 learners aged between 15 and 19 are expected to appear before the Mankweng Magistrate Court today on charges of common assault and crimin injuria following an incident at a local high school in Mountain View, Boyne, outside Moria. According to reports, the incident occurred earlier this week, whereby a 45-year-old security officer was performing access control duties at the school main gate when a group of learners allegedly demanded entry onto the school premises. Upon refusal from the officer based on school governing body's regulation that they will only be allowed to enter the school if accompanied by their parents, resulted in allegedly the learners being aggressive and overpowering the security officer. Limpopo SAPS spokesperson Colonel Malisalale Dwaba has more.
3: The confrontation, learners allegedly insulted the complainant using offensive and degrading language. They also allegedly pushed him, causing him to fall and sustain an injury to his right hand. Police arrested all 9 suspects, who were later released on warning to appear in court. The accused are expected to appear before Mankweng Magistrate Court on Friday, 7th August 2026. Police investigations are continuing and additional charges may be added as the investigation progresses.
2: Moving on to transport-related news, the Limpopo Department of Public Works, Roads and Infrastructure has launched a full investigation into allegations that road maintenance work on the R531 in the Maruleng municipal area has been abandoned with bags of asphalt left unused. Departmental MEC Enestra Chweni said he had instructed the head of department to probe the matter after pictures of asphalt material circulated on social media. As such, allegations claim that road maintenance workers have stalled on portions of the R531, of which MEC Rajani said the timing was concerning given the urgent need to repair roads damaged by recent floods. The department said it, together with roads agency Limpopo and SANRAL, remains committed to ensuring that the provincial roads and network is drivable. MEC Media Liaison Officer Emmanuel Mungwe has more. And lastly, the Minister of Transport, Barbara Creasy, in consultation with the MECs of Transport, has taken an executive decision to cancel traffic register number certificates that are dormant within 30 days. This follows a comprehensive joint verification exercise conducted by the department and the Department of Home Affairs that confirmed certain certificates issued from the 1st of January 2000 to the 30th of June 2023 requires verification. According to the Certificate Regulation 335, enable persons who do not have South African identity number to transact on NATIs for lawful transport-related purposes, including vehicle registration and licensing, amongst others. The national spokesperson in the Department of Transport, Colin Msibi, has more.
4: The minister's decision to cancel traffic register numbers certificates that are dormant follows a comprehensive joint verification exercise conducted by the department and the Department of Home Affairs, which indeed confirmed certain TRNs issued from the 1st of January 2000 to 30 June 2023 requires verification. The department will then publish a formal notice in the departmental website listing dormant TRN numbers for natural persons.
2: Just a quick recap on our story highlights. The DA continues to encourage South Africans to register to vote ahead of the closing date at midnight today. Thank you, and this marks the end of our bulletins in English for this morning. Be sure to catch you next one in Sepedi with Bohlale Moela for Radio TEF News. I'm Elizabeth Magagane.
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5: A huge shout out to Elizabeth for the last English bulletin. Coming up in your sports updates, Chiefs confirm Abraham's loan deal. Vinicius Jr. and Real Madrid agree new 6-year deal. And the Springboks lock Coben Wester take leader from world class Eben Etzebeth and Lord Eddie Yeager. 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

0: beautiful music of First Lady teaming up with Cetril. Tycoon on this one as well, teaming up with Yams. This one is called Late. And before that, Afro Ned featuring Pixie Earl came through with Amapu Powe 2. 16 minutes away from 7 o'clock. That's how we get to the second part of the show on a Friday morning, the 7th of August 2026. Thank you, Elizabeth, for the news at 7. Thank you, Sfiso, for the sports headlines. Catch more of your sports at 7:30 there. That will be the last bulletins for the morning. So there are only a few hours left to register or update your details for the 4 November elections. So this is because the voters' roll will be closed sometime today. So this, you know, the Electoral Commission of South Africa, that is IEC Chairperson Mosotu Moepia, will give an update on the election timetable and some of its key dates. So at the same time, Cooperative Governance Minister Vilenkosi Nhlabisa is expected to gazette the election date. That is when we'll have like the official, it will be officially gazetted. So after this proclamation, the voters' roll will be closed for the 2026 local government elections. Yeah, it's going down. We saw many, many fights, you know, around the politicians, really. And we saw some, you know, candidates being gunned down. There's a lot. There's a lot. So if there's a price to pay, you know, in as far as being a candidate is concerned, why go further and canvass? Why go further and, you know, be part of the, you know, candidates? Yeah, if you have to risk your life, if you have to put yourself, your body in the front of bullets and everything, why? Because there's a story of a candidate, is an ANC candidate being gunned down. I think it is in Durban. Yeah, the ANC candidate was gunned down there. So for what, we don't know. He's actually a councillor, it's a councillor who was shot dead. The motive behind, it's unknown at the moment, but they suspect it has to do with, you know, the elections and the voter registrations and stuff like that, because it's really going down. You know, so also it takes us back, experts weigh in on the impact of our false GBV claims, because we have a lot of guys who are in prison right now because of this fake GBV, you know, report. So a single false allegation of evidence can change a person's life forever. Now, reputations get tainted, you know, careers destroyed and a life turned upside down. Just imagine you being the reason why someone's reputation is tainted, you know, career destroyed, life turned upside down. You are the reason for that, and you are faking everything. So that was the reality of actor C. Pondlove, who opened up in a recent interview, you know, with the Engineer Your Life podcast with Lungelo KM there. So Ndlovu detailed the impact of being falsely accused of domestic violence by his former partner, Thandeka Mhlanga, known as Shanice. Very sad, eh? 2 years after a case was opened in 2024, Shanice took to social media and issued an apology, admitting to having falsely accused Ndlovu in what she called a heart of the moment thing, and further apologized for having caused, in, you know, irreparable harm to his reputation. So if it happens that you are in, you know, Ndlovu's shoes, would you live with that? I don't think so. I don't think you can live with that. I mean, being accused, and now you are in the public eye, appearing to be someone who is, you know, an abuser, you know. So, and this person comes and asks for an apology, a public apology there. And they admit that they falsely accused you. they actually falsely accused you of GBV. And now when you talk about gender-based violence, you talk about something that, if you were to be arrested for it, coming out, it's really, the chances are very slim there, you know, because the law is very harsh when it comes to GBV in the country. So can you imagine if you are to be accused falsely, false accusations of GBV by your partner, by the way? Mind you, this person is your partner. 21 minutes after 7, and that's conclude our newsmaking headlines for the morning right here on the Early Risers Show. Good morning to you.
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0: yeah, you play this kind of music and you're thinking, but it's not bad, you know. Yeah, you know, some old music is not really bad. You can still listen to them and jam along. DJs at Work, this one is called Hey DJ, teaming up with Alebo on the Early Risers Show. The time is 30 minutes away from 7 o'clock. We've got to catch up with news headlines with Botlali, and Esfiso is ready to conclude the sports for the morning right on the Early Risers Show. Let's catch up with the headlines. Good morning to you.
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3: And in your sports updates, this hour we start off with football news. Kaizer Chiefs confirmed the signing of Stellenbosch winger. Faiza Abraham's on a season-long loan deal with an option to buy on Thursday. Reports on Monday that Chiefs were set to raid Stellies for Abraham. This week was after sealing a deal for 21-year-old Langelihle Pele from Cape Wineland side Stellenbosch. Kaizer Chiefs have bolstered their squad with the signing of Pfizer. Ibrahim arrives at Naturino on a season-long loan from Stellenbosch FC with an option to buy, but at the end of the campaign, wrote Chiefs on their official website. And meanwhile, Brazil Vinicius Jr. has agreed a new six-year contract with Real Madrid that will keep him at the Bernabeu until 2032. The 26-year-old had entered the final 12 months of his contract and attracted intense from Arsenal in recent weeks. However, Real Madrid announced on Thursday the two parties have agreed to extend his deal to 30 June 2032. Here's more.
4: Contracts no, I'm a Real Madrid Bobo Kono. Per Fabrizio Mano no se contract we a 6 years contractor. Ebeka kopim 2032. Yes, so finally, Vinicius Jr. after 2 years on the Real Madrid and Chesrenia Basa. Vinicius Jr. has signed a contract no.
3: And apologies for that. As we conclude with your rugby, though he has played with the team at the franchise level, Kobus Wissa said he was still some time rather pinching himself to be playing on the same field as fellow Springbok lock Eben Etzebeth and Lord Dieger. This will be the second least cap South African to line up against Argentina in their one-off test in Buenos Aires on Saturday, having just 4 caps. He and Ben Yesen, Dixon are amongst the 9 Springbok players with 10 or fewer tests under their belt. Their pair are set to replace Eben Etzebeth and Dieger, who have also 141 and 73 caps respectively. And that is all from your sporting desk for this morning. Catch more of your sports on the Route 3-6. Radio Tef Sports, I am Sviso AK Slim, the franchise player, the coolest on the airwaves, signing out.
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0: Radio Te Final 3.0 FM, the station that listens to the people. Indeed, the sound of Mujo Mujo. Listen to your heart. My name is Mr. Mike behind the mic, and we're moving right along. Thank you, Spiso, for the sports updates, and thank you, Bohlale, for the music lines. Indeed, my brother's keeper, or empowering women through her entrepreneurial ventures. She does it all with absolute grace. Trust me, she's an award-winning force in South African entertainment, a doting mom, and a true icon of modern multi-hyphenate success. Joining us for a special Women's Month conversation about her journey, her hustle, and what this important month means to her as a creator and builder. Please give a warm welcome to the phenomenon, Zola Zio Loving Hlongo. Good morning, yay. Zola.
1: How are you guys doing?
0: We good. Where does this song takes you? Listen to your heart. Bujo,
1: bujo. This song takes me back.
0: Varvas J.
1: I know, but I was very young.
0: Zola, thank you so much. Such a pleasure to have you.
1: I'm honored to be on the show.
0: How are you doing? How is Friday moving?
1: Friday's moving. Got a full day scheduled ahead.
0: Sure.
1: So the prep for the day has started.
0: Yeah.
1: But nonetheless, like, we are blessed. We are in a very beautiful month.
0: Yes.
1: And we want to make it count. We want to make it count.
0: Beautiful, beautiful. Thank you so much. Talking about that, Zola, you juggle acting, you know, commercial radio on Metro FM, running your shapewear brand and undefined shapes and the music. How do you protect your peace and manage your time across so many demanding spaces?
1: My peace is doing the things I love.
0: Yeah.
1: So my peace is managed when I am working.
0: Sure.
1: My peace is largely managed when I'm working. I've been very, very blessed to be able to be within the industry that I love.
0: Sure.
1: And each and every day, I get to pour in and have my mark on the wall, you know?
0: Sure.
1: And for me, that's a way of giving back. Going back, going to work and having a voice on these platforms is a way of giving back, you know. Working on my foundation,
0: yeah,
1: is the way that I've seen that I can physically now provide opportunities for other underprivileged young girls,
0: sure,
1: who want to emerge into this industry, but they don't know where to start.
0: Exactly, exactly. So, talking about that, Zola, how does it feel? I mean, stepping behind the mic every week, knowing you are a blueprint for young girls trying to break into the industry.
1: It's really an honor. You know, it's something I don't take for granted. It's something I don't take lightly.
0: Sure.
1: At any point. I just think that whatever it is that I do needs to be of such value and is so memorable for the young girl to realize that also I was once a young girl with a dream.
0: Sure.
1: And doing it the right way actually works.
0: Sure, sure, sure. So what has been the what has been the biggest lesson radio has taught you about the power of human connection and storytelling?
1: I think radio has just taught me that you can change someone's life with just the power of your voice.
0: Sure.
1: You can change someone's life with your story that you're telling everyone.
0: Sure.
1: And that makes everyone laugh, you know?
0: Yeah.
1: You are able to, just by doing what it is that you do, lighten up the day of a person you don't even know.
0: Yeah.
1: They just needed, they needed that upliftment from the start of your show. And for me, that's it's crazy how the theater of the mind works, because radio is all about the theater of the mind. The stories we tell on radio and how we present and the music we play forms a whole entire world in someone's mind.
0: Yes.
1: And that moment, they're in that world. And if you make that world you know, a sweet escape. That's something that's absolutely beautiful for anyone to experience.
0: Beautiful. Thank you so much for that, Zola. So Women's Month celebrates both historic legacy and modern excellence. When you look at the South African media landscape right now, what progress makes you proudest, and where are we still falling short?
1: It's hard. It's hard. We still have a lot of work to do.
0: Yeah.
1: But I don't want to ever say that the work that has been done in vain.
0: Sure.
1: I think our generation needs more support. I think those that come after us need more guidance.
0: Yeah.
1: So we need more male voices speaking on male problems.
0: Yeah.
1: And we need more female voices advocating and speaking on female problems. You know, because that's when one is able to identify. I think males need to stand up for male problems. The male GBV crisis that we have going on in our countries need men to stand up and speak unto each other.
0: Sure.
1: And get to the root of the problem.
0: Sure.
1: You know,
0: exactly.
1: With women, we need each other. We need to be speaking to each other to uplift each other, that get your own.
0: Yes.
1: It is possible to be your own person
0: before
1: you allow yourself to become someone else's.
0: Exactly. Thank you so much for that.
1: But move from being your own.
0: You have spoken openly about, you know, the balancing act of building a career in Johannesburg while navigating motherhood. What realistic conversation should we be having this Women's Month about the support system needed for working moms, especially in the entertainment industry?
1: The one thing I've said, and I've been saying, especially this month, that it's okay to not be okay. I think when you're navigating motherhood and you're navigating also being a person who's at work, and you always want to be flourishing in both of these things. You always want to be a super mom and be a superstar at work.
0: Yes.
1: But sometimes it's okay to not be okay. There's a lot going on, and a lot of things may be affecting you. That doesn't take away from who you are and the skill that you possess,
0: sure.
1: and the love that you have for for your little one.
0: Sure.
1: But I just need our women to understand that sometimes it's okay to not be okay, but being aware that you're not okay is a strength in itself.
0: Sure.
1: Because then you know you need to tend to yourself in order to get back to normal.
0: Beautiful, beautiful. Your entrepreneurial work focuses heavily on body inclusivity, Zola. How do you use your public platform to challenge unrealistic beauty and body standard forced on African women?
1: So I have a shapewear brand. It's called Undefined Shape.
0: Sure.
1: And this shapewear brand wants every woman, when they look in the mirror, to fall in love with what they see. Because what they see is the gift that they've been given at that moment.
0: Sure.
1: And we are always working to a new body, to a summer body. We're working, there's some sort of goal we are always trying to get to.
0: Yeah.
1: But in order to get to that goal, love what's here right now.
0: Yes.
1: Give what is here love right now. And Undefined Shapes, we're a shapewear brand that shapes all sorts of shapes. Our sizes come from triple X to 5XL.
0: Sure.
1: When we talk about inclusivity, that's what we are talking about, that everyone deserves to feel good in their body. No matter how small you are, no matter how big you are, everyone deserves to feel good in their body. And confidence is a tool that Undefined Shapes wants each and every one of its clients to hone.
0: Beautiful, beautiful. Who dresses Zola Mhlongo, by the way? I think I need to see that person. Eh? Doing a great job.
1: Zola Mhlongo is mostly soft dress.
0: Really?
1: Yes, my dress is, I dress myself.
0: Oh, man, that is beautiful. That is beautiful.
1: Yeah.
0: So women in media face, you know, a unique set of public pressures and scrutiny. What personal boundaries or self-care practices have been non-negotiable for you in terms of preserving your mental health?
1: my Friday nights before my show,
0: yeah,
1: I have to be indoors.
0: Sure.
1: I'm not going out.
0: Mm.
1: I'm indoors and I am being within my space and getting ready to go and knock that breakfast show out the window.
0: Sure.
1: I take my dates seriously. I go on dates by myself, where it's a real big deal, and I book myself a table and I go and I fine dine all
0: wow.
1: by myself. I've learned that there is such joy in my solitude. I enjoy hanging out with myself and having these conversations. And a lot of my plans come from my hangouts. And I don't compromise on those hangouts because
0: sure.
1: they keep me sane, they keep me in check.
0: Mm.
1: And also I'm aware of where I'm at, you
0: exactly.
1: know,
0: that
1: at
0: is
1: all
0: beautiful.
1: Times.
0: That is beautiful. I'm glad you're doing that. Really taking care of your mental
1: yes.
0: health is important. How is your calendar looking like in as far as Women's Month is concerned?
1: My calendar is looking, hoo-wee.
0: Yes.
1: It's looking a little busy.
0: Yeah.
1: But nothing I can't handle.
0: Sure,
1: There's some exciting projects that are upcoming.
0: Mm.
1: That I can't really talk about, but
0: sure.
1: I'm excited that they are coming.
0: Oh, yes, exactly, exactly.
1: Yes, I'm really excited. Everyone should stay tuned to the socials, stay tuned to your TV screens. I'm currently on Mzansi Magic with a show called Love Wins.
0: Sure.
1: Every Thursday, 7 p.m. We unpack social questions about love.
0: Sure.
1: And really how... Even during the darkest times, it still wins.
0: Beautiful, beautiful. Any message to every young South African girl listening to the show right now in, you know, this Women's Month, or what would it be?
1: A message I'd like to send to all the young girls is you have it in you. You have it in you, and it is up to you to put a light on it.
0: Yeah. Beautiful.
1: Yeah.
0: Beautiful. Thank you so much. Thank you so much
1: Thank
0: for that.
1: You. How Thank do we, you so much.
0: How do we follow Zolam Hlongo and Undefined Shapes on social media platforms?
1: Oh, yes. Please head over to Instagram, TikTok, and follow Zola Z Lovin. So Zola Z Lovin. That's Zolazeelovin. And you can follow Instagram, or you can follow Undefined on Instagram, Undefined Shapes.
0: All right. Zola, thank you so much for having this conversation with us about Women's Month.
1: Thank you.
0: We appreciate you. Keep doing what you're doing. We see you. We love you. Thank you so much for your time.
1: I love you guys. It's been an honor.
0: Beautiful. Thank you. Enjoy your the rest of your day.
1: Thank you so much. You too.
0: Bye.
1: Take care. Bye.
0: Right. Yes, that is how we conclude a special Women's Month conversation. That was Zola Z Loving Hlongo. Yeah, thank you so much for making time for us. She always does make time for us. She always does. What an absolute honor it has been chatting with you today, from keeping us company every Saturday morning on a weekend breakfast. Sounds good. To captivating us on the screen. I mean, my brother's keeper is Nkosazana there. You truly embody what it means, you know, to be a multifaceted South African powerhouse. Thank you so much. Soon we are heading over to the traffic updates with Mr. Ndri Mohan. So there, stay tuned, and good morning to you.
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7: Morning, morning, Mr. Mike, Masakia Mabu. 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
0: That is the state of our roads this morning. Let's just take care of ourselves. 8 o'clock on the dot. Let's catch up with news at 8 with Bohlale. 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
8: During the confrontation, learners allegedly insulted the complainant using offensive and degrading language. They also allegedly pushed him, causing him to fall and sustain an injury to his right hand. Police arrested all 9 suspects, who were later released on warning to appear in court. The accused are expected to appear before Mankwe Magistrate Court on Friday, 7th August 2026. Police investigations are continuing and additional charges may be added as the investigation progresses.
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0: Erase, the sound of a trumpet. This one is called a Bemisa featuring a Scott Mapuma. And comes with a small on this one. What are you, Tefia 103.FM, the station that listens to the people. Rea Tamisha, Captain Mashiane, Labusan Lelevo, Tele Twile Rabotse.
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1: danke Radio TFR 3.5 from that is how it is. Let's be safe. Let's be safe. That is all we had for you in our crime updates for this Friday morning. Back to the music, WHP featuring a Casper and Trustman. Wamotsiba Mutu is the name of the song. Hope you're going to enjoy. 0769140815, 0769140815.

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4: This August, Radio Turf joins the rest of South Africa in commemorating the historic 1956 Women's March. On the 9th of August 1956, more than 20,000 women of all races marched to the Union Buildings in Pretoria to protest the unjust apartheid pass laws that forced black women to carry passbooks controlling where they could live and work. This movement was led by courageous women such as Lillian Goy, Helen Joseph, Rahima Musa and Sophia Williams de Bruyn, amongst others. They delivered petitions with more than 100,000 signatures to the then Prime Minister and stood together in silence for 30 minutes in a powerful act of courage and unity. As we honor their legacy throughout Women's Month, we also renew our commitment to building a better future by ending gender-based violence, closing the gender pay gap, empowering women, and ensuring every girl child has access to quality education and equal opportunities. 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

0: It is the music of MK. This one is called Yet Again on Radio Tefano 3.0. Remember, this one is the remix. And before that, Wamtsiba Mtho came through by WHP, teamed up with Casper and Tasman. It is time for us to catch up with news headlines. Botlhale Moela is here. Let's catch up.
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0: 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Catch more of your news at 9 o'clock. You know exactly how we get to conclude the final edition of the week, that is the Early Riser Show. It is time for us to get into our ERS breakfast mix for today. And it is the sound of, you know, the ones and twos, is Miss K featuring Sense the DJ. Taking you on a musical rewind. Let's go. Hope you can enjoy the mix. We're going to meet on the other side of the show. Good morning.

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0: Radio TFM 3.FM, the station that listens to the people. Indeed, it is Miss K. Yeah, featuring Sense the DJ. What a beautiful and nice mix for a Friday. Ziwa Murt, ki Friday, Ziwa Murt. Yeah, Ziwa Murt. And remember, there is a public lecture there by Tirowal. Basadi bariki Duke Day. Kubasadi bariki Duke Day. Yeah, kuru kareba kare no sa paratuku. Aude ni kafale Tirowal kareba kala kore. Retompa majors freedom shabani akire. Kujuale. Starting off at 9 o'clock, indeed, and the guest speaker there is one of the phenomenal women of this country, especially in the broadcasting space. That is Miss Faith Mangope. She will be there giving us that address there. Aritsusheng team is here. I have Charmaine in the building to let us know what we can expect at exactly 9 to 12. Why tsiva e Charmaine?
1: Ke tsiva. Na go le bophelo bo sale monate.
0: Hey, makoto fomane. Oh, kore makhazi mo, I know she was on another level. She was on another level before I cancel lenyalo. Before I cancel lenyalo. Yes. That's how it is. Good morning. Let's go to Happy Friday. Well, it's good, man. It's a lovely Friday. So far, so good.
1: Hey, mo tabeng tsa tshalete re to ba re bolela ka di investment gore motho a ka investa jwang le dipoleketse le re ka investa mo tsona, so re kgone ka gore ka boleka jang tshelete tsheletse a re itso she
0: 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Also, there's Varsity Cup Kafale Oscar Petra Stadium. 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Yeah, ke ya Tirowal. Amarofia, thank you so much. It has been a lovely week. We meet again on a Monday. Take care of yourself this weekend. I want to see you guys back. Le bulukegile ka mshopologo re kopana fago 6 to 9 on the early riser show. I'm out of here. Good morning and goodbye.

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3: 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They also allegedly pushed him, causing him to fall and sustain an injury to his right hand. Police arrested all 9 suspects, who were later released on warning to appear in court. The accused are expected to appear before Mankwe Magistrate Court on Friday, 7th August 2026. 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

0: Re tefa no 3.8 FM, the station that listens to the people. 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
10: kana kana kana. This August, Radio Turf joins the rest of South Africa in commemorating the historic 1956 Women's March. On the 9th of August 1956, more than 20,000 women of all races marched to the Union Buildings in Pretoria to protest the unjust apartheid pass laws that forced black women to carry passbooks controlling where they could live and work. This movement was led by courageous women such as Lillian Ngoyi, Helen Joseph, Rahima Musa and Sophia Williams de Bruin, amongst others. They delivered petitions with more than 100,000 signatures to the then Prime Minister and stood together in silence for 30 minutes in a powerful act of courage and unity. As we honor their legacy throughout Women's Month, we also renew our commitment to building a better future by ending gender-based violence, closing the gender pay gap, empowering women, and ensuring every girl child has access to quality education and equal opportunities. From all of us at Radio Turf, we wish every woman a meaningful and inspiring Women's Month. 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

0: This August, Radio Turf joins the rest of South Africa in commemorating the historic 1956 Women's March. On the 9th of August 1956, more than 20,000 women of all races marched to the Union Buildings in Pretoria to protest the unjust apartheid pass laws that forced black women to carry passports controlling where they could live and work. This movement was led by courageous women such as Lillian Ngoyi, Helen Joseph, Rahima Musa and Sophia Williams de Bruyn, amongst others. They delivered petitions with more than 100,000 signatures to the then Prime Minister and stood together in silence for 30 minutes in a powerful act of courage and unity. As we honour their legacy throughout Women's Month, we also renew our commitment to building a better future by ending gender-based violence, closing the gender pay gap, empowering women, and ensuring every girl child has access to quality education and equal opportunities. From all of us at Radio Turf, we wish every woman a meaningful and inspiring Women's Month. 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
4: Ekaba o nyaka go tsiba ka tsa timo, segwera, tsa maphelo le di recipe tseo o ka itwatsa go menwana ka tsona. 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
1: This August, Radio Turf joins the rest of South Africa in commemorating the historic 1956 Women's March. On the 9th of August 1956, more than 20,000 women of all races marched to the Union Buildings in Pretoria to protest the unjust apartheid pass laws that forced black women to carry passports controlling where they could live and work. This movement was led by courageous women such as Lillian Ngoyi, Helen Joseph, Rahima Musa and Sophia Williams de Bruyn, amongst others. They delivered petitions with more than 100,000 signatures to the then Prime Minister and stood together in silence for 30 minutes in a powerful act of courage and unity. As we honor their legacy throughout Women's Month, we also renew our commitment to building a better future by ending gender-based violence, closing the gender pay gap, empowering women, and ensuring every girl child has access to quality education and equal opportunities. 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
2: 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Recent reports of a school being forced to close after losing both water and electricity demonstrate that these failures disrupt teaching and learning.
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3: 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Budanko, Bumachangura. 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
1: E ka ba o nyaka go tseba ka tsa temo, segwera, tsa maphelo le diresipi tseo o ka itlwatsago menwana ka tsona. 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
0: le tla le tshe tsa le di phefe
1: a different atmosphere ke Friday
0: ya go bian ba fara zozo ke la botano ya ona hore re letela in 12 to 3
1: kale ba kare bo enchantment today on the media experience we celebrate our special for fine holding and since it's a Friday people will love this one. It's called International Beer Day. Then we'll be talking about our fun facts, like things South Africans do, but they are a shock to the rest of the world. Then on the second hour, Liberty the entire mix. We'll also have a curious corner, Motleberuba interview Lee Abiki Holani from Sekukuun TVET College. Then we'll also have an interview with Roven Emerald. He's about his latest 17-track project is called Before the Money, and we are about to get into the story behind it. Then on the third hour, we'll be having an interview with Kid and Orish about their song Indaba Yethu, and we'll wrap up the show with University of Limpopo Community Desk.
0: Lehono ke letsatsi la
1: International Beer Day.
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7: The Democratic Alliance in Limpopo has submitted comprehensive written questions to the Education MEC Mavhunga Lerule Ramakhanya to determine the level of preparedness of the province schools when municipalities fail to provide reliable water and electricity services. This follows growing concerns that schools are increasingly becoming victims of municipal service delivery failures. Recent reports of a school being forced to close after losing both water and electricity demonstrate that these failures disrupt teaching and learning.
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8: This August, Radio Turf joins the rest of South Africa in commemorating the historic 1956 Women's March. On the 9th of August 1956, more than 20,000 women of all races marched to the Union Buildings in Pretoria to protest the unjust apartheid pass laws that forced black women to carry passports controlling where they could live and work. This movement was led by courageous women such as Lillian Goy, Helen Joseph, Rahima Musa and Sophia Williams de Bruin, amongst others. They delivered petitions with more than 100,000 signatures to the then Prime Minister and stood together in silence for 30 minutes in a powerful act of courage and unity. As we honor their legacy throughout Women's Month, we also renew our commitment to building a better future by ending gender-based violence, closing the gender pay gap, empowering women and ensuring every girl child has access to quality education and equal opportunities. From all of us at Radio Turf, we wish every woman a meaningful and inspiring Women's Month. 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
2: Hey, thanks for the motivation. Hey, thanks for the motivation.

And a very good afternoon to you and yours. It is 12 minutes after 12 o'clock and we have kickstarted this beautiful show with a song by Questa featuring Reason, Pray Hard. Well, it's a beautiful one to remind us, you know what, Ore, no matter what happens in life, you need to just, you know, all the time, just pray. Anyway, happy Friday to you and yours. A very good afternoon. I hope you are lovely. I hope you're great. I hope you're excited. And I hope you're doing good. It's a beautiful Friday and I'm so excited to be spending it with you for the next 3 hours. 3 full hours, like I always say, of entertainment, of information and education. Well, I know you are so excited because, well, we made it to the end of the week, right? And for me personally, I just think this week was just so fast. You know, 1 minute it's a Monday, the next it's a Friday. But anyway, I hope you're doing well from wherever you may be listening from. Let's also give thanks to Karabo Amtapo, who came through with your your beautiful Aritzi Sheng show from 9 to 12. Do catch him again at the top of the hour 6 tomorrow. So from Tsayezo from the news desk, gave us updates at exactly 12. She'll be coming back in just, you know, 16 minutes. And of course, we should also thank my senior producer, Peter Kamadileko, who always ensures that everything is going well behind the scenes. Well, with that being said as well, my name is Neo Magaramashapa and I've got so much in store for you this beautiful Friday. Like I always say, it's a musical Friday. We have a lot of musical talks that we need to have with our beautiful artists, right? But before we get to that in the latest hour, for our special fun holiday this Friday, we are looking into International Beer Day. Where are my beer lovers? Please come through and tell me how this day is actually, or you know, how much this day means to you, right? I have your fun facts about things South Africans do but shocks everyone else. It's going to be exciting. And of course, in our second hour, we are talking for Career's Corner with Abiki Holani from Sekhukhune TVET College. August is TVET month, so we want to find out how they're commemorating and how they are celebrating and how you can also be part of it as well. We also have an interview with Rovane Ameland for his latest 17-track project that is called Before the Money. Also going to be talking about his song Bounce. And of course, as we wrap up in the latest hour, we are having a chat with Keed and Orish for their song Indaba Yethu. It's going to be so much exciting. We're wrapping up the show with the University of Limpopo Community Desk. Well, with that being said, 14 minutes after 12, do get in touch with me on 076-914-0815. 076-914-0815. That's my WhatsApp line. Catch us as well on Facebook. We are Radio Turf 103.8 FM, Instagram, TikTok, and X, as well. You can catch us as Radio Turf. With that being said, I want you to sit back. It's a Friday. Get ready to dance. Get ready to be educated, to be informed, and to be entertained. This one is a song by Reason, Top 7, just for you. Enjoy it and get the midday feel right here on Radio Turf, the station that listens to the people. Good afternoon. Happy Friday.

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0: You can tell it's a Friday. It sounds like a Friday. This is the Midday Experience show right here on Radio Tiff, the station that listens to the people. Can You Feel It? By DJ Kunis featuring December Streets. And of course, we had Kingsley featuring Umsokolo. Are you that somebody? Well, be sure not to go anywhere because we are celebrating International Beer Day shortly after Sophie has given us the updates. You don't want to miss it. It's a Friday. So much relevant. And yeah. We are yet to learn more about the day itself and why we are celebrating it. It is 30 minutes after 12 o'clock. It's time for the news. Do not go anywhere. See you guys just now. Oh, I can't believe
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It's Msaki and Jess Clark. See me through, bringing us all the way to 35 minutes after 12 o'clock. Welcome to the Midday Experience Show. You and I are still on the first hour of the show, and I'm so excited that I had just joined in. If you had just joined in, my name is Neo Wagaramashap, and I am your host. Let's also give thanks to Sophie Mtsai, who came through with the headlines updates at 12:30. Catch you again at the top of the hour, 1 o'clock. We're still cruising. There's a lot more to talk about today. A lot of great things to share today. And like I said, we are now celebrating International Beer Day. So all my beer lovers, I'm sure you're excited about this one. Because also it's a Friday. I mean, a perfect day to go and just observe the day, right? So I want to take you through the history of this day, which is quite fascinating. Because some of us, we know all those different kind of beers, but we just don't know, you know, history that comes with it. So I'm just going to take you through the history of International Beer Day. So it originally, before it could be internationally celebrated, this originally started in the United States in Santa Cruz, California, to be exact. And now Beer Day was began. And the main purpose behind this was, to celebrate the craft that comes with brewing beer itself. You know, it's quite a special, it's quite a special craft, you know. And it was also created with the intention of showing appreciation for those involved in the making of the beer, right? So then the day quickly expanded to include celebrations of bartenders and other beer technicians as well. Why don't you get involved? You're working in, you're working as a bartender, you're working, to brew beer, you know how to even brew beer yourself. So why don't you celebrate yourself, right? So not only did Beer Day expand in scope, but in size as well. It quickly began gaining international recognition and following within only one short year. So in between 2007, when it was started in California, and where it currently is right now, they've always been celebrated every year, you know, in 207 cities, 50 countries, and on 6 continents across the globe. So we have 7 continents in total, meaning, you know, almost every continent is celebrating. So it is, you know, also a very diverse, day. Everyone is just celebrating, and they're just, you know, giving appreciation to the Beer Day, which means with you as well, if you are a beer lover, you're also encouraged today to just go and learn something about beer, you know, to just take yourself out for a drink or two. That's okay, it's a Friday, but I'm sure there are a lot of things that you can do as well today. I mean, why not, you know, try a new kind of beer? If you are keen, of course, you know, we know what wrong with it. Like, no, the black bottle is my stuff. I don't want any other thing than that. You know, maybe today it's your chance to go and try something else. You know, if there's a beer event that you know about around, why not? You know, why not join in? You know, and of course, go and learn more about beer making and all about beer. I mean, it's just so amazing that we are celebrating this as well. And I just want to tell you that, you know, the founders of the Beer Day had 3 reasons that they declared for starting the day. And those are: together with friends and enjoy the taste of beer, to celebrate those responsible for brewing and serving beer, and also to unite the world under the banner of beer by celebrating the beers of all nations together on a single day. So you are more than welcome today to just go and unwind with your friends, you know, tasting the beer, having fun, conversations, unwinding, community, love, and everything. It is the 9 minutes after 12. That was your special fun holiday. Let me know how you are celebrating this International Beer Day on 076-914-0815. Long Nifu, Kelu Kumalo, and Kyle. Enjoy it, and I'll see you guys in a bit.

Right, that was Mandi Zenzekela featuring Newandawa. We also had Rare Breeds featuring Steno Lee Tweezy with a song called Pezulu. Good afternoon and welcome back to the Midday Experience Show. We are wrapping up the first hour. Your time is 10 minutes before 1 o'clock. This is Radio Tiff, the station that listens to the people. I'm back with your fun fact, something to think about. This one will actually, you can attest to a lot of these ones because this is what we do. This is what we know. They are based on, you know, things that South Africans do that seems to shock everyone else. You know, foreigners, when they get here, they're like, what's going on? What is she saying? Why did she do that? And the first one, it's just now time. You know, now time. I mean, this is a shock to a lot of foreigners because now, in their head, when you say now, they're like, okay, they're just around the corner, they're here. But it could mean anything. It could be 5 minutes, it could be 3 hours, or even 5 hours, you know, depending on where the person is. But now, we are so great with saying, no, I'll be there just now. Give me 2 minutes, I'll be there now. It has been a shock to a lot of strangers, or rather, foreigners in the country. And also, talking to strangers like we're family, I think that's just us, you know? Inside a taxi, you're just gonna, you know, start a conversation. Our cashiers are like our sisters, our aunties at the spaza shop. We ask anything, you know, and you just get there in a taxi and you're just like, how are you? Yo, it's so hot. And then that's it. You guys can talk all the way from here to Pretoria and you guys are just best buddies for that 3 hours of ride, you know. In other countries, they find it invasive, you know, just talking to a stranger. They find that to be very invasive. But for us, it's just, you know, forgetting all about it and just having a chat with a stranger and being in the moment and just, you know, it's just us. Another one is about braai, which is also known as a national problem solver. The shock about this is that we literally braai for any reason. You have a birthday, let's do a braai. There's load shedding, let's braai. You know, it's a Tuesday, you guys don't have much to do, how about we braai? The 1st of December, we know, you know, the braai is always there. The 1st of September, spring day, there's always going to be a braai. Whatever it is, you get a new job, let's do a braai. So our braai is just our national problem solver, which is so amazing. And also, I don't want to talk about the 12 languages that we have, plus switching mid-sentence, you know. People get to be shocked by this. Even on Twitter, we have seen that people don't understand much of the things that we say because we'd be speaking English and then end the whole tweet with a very, very native language, you know, isiXhosa, siPedi, whatever it is, you know. I think it's just us. I think we are just normal like that. We are different just like that. And that's what makes us the lovable people on this nation or all around the world. Those were your fun facts about, you know, what we do as South Africans that seems to shock everyone else that is not South African. Yeah, your time is 6 minutes before we can hit 1 o'clock. This one is a song by Black Coffee featuring Sabrina Claudio, Subconsciously, just for you. Happy Friday.

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2: Candidates through communities and not in back rooms, taking the manifesto to the people in its final leg and fixing water where it is broken. Others are making joke and being new Mrs. Leo Schuster on social media. Our people's partial settlements are not a joke. The decaying infrastructure is not a joke. We are at the door of solving these issues. Even in Cape Town, we will solve them. The manifesto is not written in Luthuli House.
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3: Yes, Commissioners, I received an undated letter late last year from the Commission's Chief Evidence Leader, Advocate Semenya, who requested that I provide in affidavit form my own account on any discussions, decisions, or considerations during my tenure that may bear on the matter set out in paragraph 1.1 of the Terms of Reference of the Commission. In terms of paragraph 1.1 of the Terms of Reference of the Commission, the Commission must, in relation to the period since 2003, inquire into
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4: The Democratic Alliance in Limpopo has submitted comprehensive written questions to the Education MEC, Mavunga Lerule Ramakhanya, to determine the level of preparedness of the province schools when municipalities fail to provide reliable water and electricity services. This follows growing concerns that schools are increasingly becoming victims of municipal service delivery failures. Recent reports of a school being forced to close after losing both water and electricity demonstrated these failures disrupt teaching and
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0: All right, it is 14 minutes after 1 o'clock. A very good afternoon and welcome to the second hour of the Midday Experience Show. This one is a song by Liberty City. I met her in Miami. We also had Hausa with Kai. Hi, Gavi. Beautiful sounds right here. Let's also give thanks to Sophie Mutsai who came through with the news updates at exactly 1 o'clock. In just 15 minutes, she'll be coming back with more updates. With that being said as well, welcome to our Careers Corner. And now that it's August, TVET, they are celebrating this month. August is seen as TVET month. And today, right here on the Midday Experience, we are joined by Abike Kholani, who is from Skukuna TVET College. He is the ASD market. He's part of the ASD in marketing and communication. So we want to find out more about what this month means to them as TVET colleges and what their aspirations are and what you can do to be part of them as well. Mr. Kholani, good afternoon and welcome to the show.
1: Good afternoon to you and the audience.
0: Thank you so much for making time for us, sir. And I hope you're having a lovely Friday. How is your Friday going?
1: So our Friday is very tough. We are today having an artisan career expo at one of the colleges in Mopani TVET colleges.
0: All right. I hope you guys are having fun as much as it's hard. So now without any waste of time, sir, we are aware that August is celebrated as TVET month. I want you to explain to us why this month is so important to you guys and what it means for communities, especially young people as well in Skukuna.
1: Of course, in South Africa, the August month has been declared as a TVET month, and it is in this month where as TVET colleges, we are celebrating the inclusive home of occupational excellence, where we wanted to recognize the important role of technical and vocational education and training development that takes place within TVET colleges. By so saying, we mean that TVET colleges, they are continuing to become the driver in terms of the skills empowering the communities. At the same time, we are preparing the graduates for the world of work. And we cannot only do this, we also advocate within this month for the young people to take an opportunities that TVET colleges are offering in terms of additional program offered by public TVET colleges. Oh. That's why we're actually celebrating in this month.
0: All right. Thank you so much for that, Mr. Kholani. And I'm also aware, or you and I can both agree to the fact that, you know, there's a strong push to position TVET colleges as institutions of choice. I want to ask you, why is that so important? And also, what makes, you know, Skukuna TVET College a compelling option for learners today, if we were to talk about that?
1: You and I, now we're actually aware that the majority of South African youth people, they actually treat TVET colleges as a second-hand industry, meaning that if they're looking for a space, they will therefore apply for universities. Upon rejection, therefore, they say, oh, by the way, I can therefore try what you call public TVET colleges. Mm-hmm. And as TVET colleges within this month, we wanted to reaffirm that the future of young people, it starts right here with public TVET colleges. Of course, we are offering number of programs that young people can take and opportunities to study for. We've got courses in engineering, we've got courses in IT and robotics, we've got professional program, we've got courses also that are offered in business studies. But more importantly, as Skukuna TVET colleges, we are the only college in the province. We do have an approved or accredited skill center where we do trade testing ourselves upon completion of our program. Therefore, in this month, we're making a clarion call to say for young people who wanted to become artisans, Skukuna TVET College shall be and will remain their home of choice.
0: Yeah, yeah, that's beautiful and well said. Thank you so much for clarifying that with us. Now, I want us to touch on occupational programs and skills demand, you know. I mean, TVET colleges are known for practical, job-ready skills, you know, and all of that. So I want to know what programs are Skukuna, you know, TVET colleges are currently high in demand and how do they respond to industry needs? There might be a learner listening right now who is interested in, you know, going the route of TVET colleges. Maybe explain that to us.
1: We are aware that the economic pillar in Limpopo is actually three, is either in mining, agriculture, and tourism. Therefore, our program does somehow align within those programs. I've already indicated that we do offer a number of programs that are goes under engineering programs to prepare them as artisans. But more importantly, we have now shifting from our legacy program. We have now introduced a new program known as occupational qualification, wherein as public TVET colleges, we begin to roll up those programs. And for the college where I'm coming from, mm-hmm. we have started already with occupational program and the engineering, where we're doing welder, we do fit antenna, we do mechanical, we do civil engineering. We also have programs in ECD. We've got our IT program. We also have a program, a new program in hairdresser. But whoever thought now that a beauty therapist could be a course that is offered by Free TVET College? And that is why we are offering now. And this program are not only offered in theory, we do provide hands-on experience where we make our graduates more employable in terms of ensuring that what they have learned in classroom, they are able to apply in a work environment. That is what the public TVET colleges actually stand for now.
0: Beautiful, beautiful. Thank you so much for that. Now, earlier on, when we were discussing something, you did mention that, you know, we still have learners today who think, you know, TVET colleges might, you know, should be a second option. They don't consider them as, you know, first options when they apply. And I want you to actually clarify or change that perception. What would you say in terms of, you know, changing that perception, especially to that learner who's listening right now who think, no, I have to go to varsity first, or I have to try for varsity first instead of, you know, applying for TVET colleges at their first, you know, option?
1: We live in the times and the era where the employers are not only looking for the qualification or certificate, but they are saying, as a graduate, you need to be able to prove what you have learned into classroom. Therefore, as public TVET colleges, we are now becoming the first to connect, where we connect the learning to a real way. It means that when you are coming from us, you are able to practicalize exactly the experience that you got in the classroom and begin to put at the employer's advantage. Therefore, for us, we are saying if there's a young person who still doubts TVET colleges as to where to go, and now wanted to address this one and say, we are not just by the way institution, we are not actually a person who could be seen as a first choice, but we are saying if you wanted to make sure that your future becomes bright, we've opened doors for all the public TVET colleges. And we are saying, choose TVET, choose skills, and choose your future employer as well.
0: That's amazing, sir. And now, as we look ahead, what is your message to the prospective students regarding applications for 2027? And why is it so important for them to apply early?
1: We have started with our online application, like any other institution of higher learning, where we actually encourage learners to go through our portals and apply. And for the public TVET colleges, like Sukunya TVET colleges, for the curriculum for 2027 intake application, we're going to open our online application from the 1st of September, and we're going to close on the 31st of September, meaning we're only going to give 1 month application September, where learners are able to log into our portal and apply. And for that reason, we're actually encouraging them to apply on time, so that at least they knew to avoid the last minute application to access opportunities, where a person would be saying, I could not upload my qualification, I'm struggling in terms of this one. But if you're able to apply right in hand in advance, therefore you are sure that your space is guaranteed with the public TVET colleges come the academic year 2027.
0: Thank you so much for clarifying that out for us. And thank you so much for joining us and having this conversation with us. Happy TVET month, and continue celebrating it. Continue spreading the word. Continue, you know, instilling those skills in the young people. And we need those. We need the skills. And thank you so much for coming through today, sir.
1: Thank you for hosting us.
0: Thank you, guys. That was Mr. Kholane Abiki. Well, he is from Sukhukhune TVET College. And I just loved what he said. TVET shouldn't be a backup plan. I think we should move away from that thinking. It is not a backup plan. It's actually a power move if you were to think about it. I mean, practical skills. If you're doing plumbing, you're getting practical skills at hand. You know, industry-ready programs, they are there. And even real opportunities are available for you to build careers and businesses in your own community. Why wouldn't you want to go that route? So if you know you want to go the skills route, you are so talented with working with your hands, you're passionate about that as well, well, go and apply. Like he mentioned, they will be opening their applications from the 1st of September till the end of September. So you only get 1 month to apply. The earlier you do it, the better. This one is Melody by, or rather featuring Z, called Angel, bringing us all the way to 4 minutes after 1 o'clock. That was our Curious Corner this Friday edition. I hope you took a thing or two back home. See you guys just after this. Good afternoon.
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3: This August, Radio Tev joins the rest of South Africa in commemorating the historic 1956 Women's March. On the 9th of August 1956, more than 20,000 women of all races marched to the Union Buildings in Pretoria to protest the unjust apartheid pass laws that forced black women to carry passports controlling where they could live and work. This movement was led by courageous women such as Lillian Goy, Helen Joseph, Rahima Musa, and Sophia Williams de Brain, amongst others. They delivered petitions with more than 100,000 signatures to the then Prime Minister and stood together in silence for 30 minutes in a powerful act of courage and unity. As we honor their legacy throughout Women's Month, we also renew our commitment to building a better future by ending gender-based violence, closing the gender pay gap, empowering women, and ensuring every girl child has access to quality education and equal opportunities. 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

0: A beautiful double play, AB Crazy Omega, featuring Mr. Lou and MSK. Plots came through with All Things as well. Your time is 39 minutes after 1 o'clock. And just to remind you, we're having a chat with Rovane Emmeland for his song called Bounce. He also has an EP that is coming out, rather that came out soon. So we are talking to him all about that shortly after this ad break. Just be sure not to go anywhere, because should you move, there's a lot that you're going to miss. Let's also give thanks to Sofum Tsai, who came through with the updates at exactly 13:30. So yeah, do catch you again at the top of the hour, 2 o'clock. The Midday Experience Show, a beautiful Friday it is, right here on Radio 2 of the station that listens to the people, with myself, Neo Wagaramashap. I'll see you guys shortly after this one. Do not move. See you guys in a bit.
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0: All right, you're still tuned in on Radio Tev, the station that listens to the people. It is 16 minutes before 2 o'clock. We're wrapping up the second hour. And the song in the background is a song by Rovane Emerald, Bounce. And we are yet to have a chat with him about this beautiful jam over here. It's so exciting. I like his energy already. And for those who don't know who Rovane is, it's actually Kagiso Austin Radebe. Well, we professionally know him as Rovane. He is from Soweto, Devlin. And he's making waves with this beautiful, beautiful sound. We're yet to find out also about his latest 17-track project, Before the Money, which is a very beautiful, honest body of work that explores love, desire, heartbreak, healing, and self-discovery. Also drawing inspiration from, you know, global R&B greats like your Asha, Neo, and Chris Brown. Well, Rovane, good afternoon and welcome to the show, my love.
1: Hey, how are you guys? How are you?
0: I'm doing so much great. How are you? Happy Friday. Happy Friday.
1: I'm so hyped for this. Okay.
0: What's up?
1: Happy Friday, mate. I mean, I couldn't wait for this, like, you know?
0: Yeah, we've been waiting for you. I mean, last week we couldn't talk to you because of, you know, technical challenges.
1: Yeah.
0: But I was like, I need to get him back. So, Rovane, tell us a little bit about yourself. There's someone listening today, they've never heard about you. Maybe they would like to know you more. Who is Rovane beyond the music as well?
1: Well, beyond the music, Rovane is just, honestly, just a simple guy. Mm-hmm. Just likes being alone. Sure. Majority of the time, just in his head, writing, apparently dancing majority of the time, you know?
0: Sure.
1: That has always been, like, my way of, like, communicating, I guess. Like, you know, just dance throughout. And then I just transitioned into music when I had to, like, start to learn to dance to my own rhythms. Like, you know, the very same way Chris Brown would do it. So that's how I was like, wait, if he can do it, that means I can also do it, right?
0: Yeah.
1: And then so far, it's been an amazing journey. And 1 minute you feel good about yourself and 1 minute you don't.
0: Yeah.
1: Right?
0: Yeah.
1: Which now, this is why I actually started working on this project Before the Money.
0: Mm-hmm.
1: Like, you know, all the things that I been through, you know, just before you can ever, like, feel good about yourself. I don't know why I even thought, honestly, like, money just, like, makes you feel good about yourself in a way. But, like, it's the way it's perceived in the world, like, you know.
0: Yeah.
1: I'm just wondering, like, how's life when you actually, like, now acquire something that the world actually believes it's a great tool, right? But to be honest, I wrote a memoir, like, before everything else, like, you know, just to make sure that I do not really lose myself in that process.
0: Sure.
1: I still stick to myself, understand my history, the way I grew up, like, you know, all that type of stuff. So, but Rovane, I would actually describe him as just a people's person in a way, but also reserved. He likes doing what he likes doing.
0: Sure.
1: And yeah.
0: Sure. That's beautiful, Rovane. Thank you so much for sharing that. And I just loved how you touched on a bit of everything, you know, life itself, your background, what you love and everything. It's amazing. Thank you so much. Beautiful story. So now, Before the Money, it sounds like a very intriguing, I'd say, title. And I love that you touched on it already. But I just wanted to understand, how has it been, like, the creative process of working on this beautiful 17-track project? Was it great? Was it hard? How was it like for you? Maybe explain that to us.
1: Okay, to be honest, it was tricky because I've worked on this for quite some time.
0: Sure.
1: Right, 1 minute you work on a full body and then it disappears. Right, and you wonder what happened. I thought I was done and then it's another delay, right? And mind you, in that process you still have to pay for studio time, find producers who also make new beats, you know, all of that stuff, and that's more money, like, out of your pocket.
0: Sure.
1: And now it's pretty much a strenuous, like, process, but at the end of the day, when you realize, like, wait, I'm done with this project again, because like, I worked on this like about 2 times,
0: okay,
1: to be honest.
0: Okay.
1: All right, so I would work on a project and then it disappears, and that would hurt me so much. Right, and I found myself at some point stepping away from music entirely.
0: Sure.
1: Because at some point I actually thought, like, okay, maybe, like, it's not for me. Right. And I would focus on relationships, like, okay, get a job, you know, just all that stuff.
0: Yeah.
1: So until I had to like figure out, to like, you know what, I'm actually not happy with me not completing the project, right? Like, just makes me sad as a person, to be honest. If like I'm gonna try to do something and I don't actually complete it, so I decided to go back into the music again and then work on it again. And now the fact that there's also like your AI that would also help you like to make things like beat and stuff like that, and you would still have like copyrights and all that stuff like that.
0: Sure.
1: So I started venturing into all of that stuff, you know. And in my project, I actually like did also have like a few songs that I would maybe say, let's say, get a stem from like an AI that would help me make a beat and stuff like that, just for me to keep going, right, to make music instead of like just wait and say no, someone else will come and save me, because for years, to be honest, I actually felt like that. The way I would do music, you know, just record and perform everywhere for free and hoping someone will notice me in the crowd, save me, like make this whole music thing like, you know, work out. And unfortunately, no one came.
0: I can imagine.
1: Right? No one came. Yeah. Obviously, I would get like someone who would try to promise me something like, oh no, I want to sign you for like 1.5 million and stuff like that. You seem so great. And you know, and you just look at the whole thing, it never goes anywhere. It really doesn't. And who do you blame in that instance? Do you blame someone else? No. Because if it's my dream, I'm the one responsible for it.
0: Sure.
1: Right? So I stepped back and started hating myself for that. You know?
0: You know, I'm listening to you, and it's quite a story that you're sharing with us. And thank you so much for being vulnerable with us, because now I can imagine the stress that you had to go through. You know, you were at the edge of giving up, but you said, nah, I have to do it again. And that, my friend, it's what makes this project even more special, because where would we be without Bounce? You know, now we are here in this beautiful gem, Bounce, for which I would like to ask you as well, what was the biggest inspiration behind the Bounce, and what did your, you know, what did you want your people to feel when they listen to this beautiful jam?
1: Okay, I'm gonna paint it in this perspective, right? So now you are from a long relationship, like, you know, you've been there, stuff like that, right? Things fell apart, right? Like fell off, and now you stopped yearning for stuff. Like, you stopped yearning for fun. You stopped, like, being this fun person. You started being hidden from the world and stuff like that, right? So, when that song plays, it's the importance of it. It's just to make you relax. Now, go back into being that fun person. Like, don't feel bad for yearning stuff.
0: Sure.
1: Like, you know, if it's, like, desire, like, if you desire the next person, sure, why not? Like, you know, because honestly, for a very long time, I would not even feel like I'm worthy to be like like someone else like that, like, you know, I don't have to like be in a relationship like that for some time, to be honest. I am from an 8-year relationship, and then it fell off, and then for the past years, I mean for the past few months, it hasn't been like, oh no, I can fall in love again, oh no, let me just hold back and stuff like that. But no. And so ever since I started working on this project, it has actually made me realize certain things, like, wait, I still feel, I still want to be seen again, I still want to fall in love, I still want to have fun and all that stuff. So this is why the song came about. And then, like, wait, how about a song that just isn't crying too much, isn't like saying, oh no, I need someone like that, oh no, she left me. How about a song that says, hey yo, I want you now.
0: Yeah.
1: Can we like have fun together? Sure. Yeah, so the whole inspiration.
0: Rovian, are you still there? Rovain? Oh no. There's no way we lost that beautiful story. Rovain, are you still there? Oh no, oh no. We were still talking to Rovain Emerald for the song Bounce, and he was just telling us about how it's so amazing to just keep balance. You know, instead of crying it all out, you know, on the song, you just have to like, you know, be gentle about it. Be gentle about it. Let me try calling him again so that we can wrap this conversation. I hope I get a hold of him. It is 6 minutes before 2 o'clock. This is the Midday Experience show right here on Radio Turf. And we are having a conversation with Rovane Emerald with the song Bounce. Be tuned, or rather stay tuned, and I'll see you guys shortly after this one. Good afternoon.

0: And we are back. We still have Ravine Emerald on the line. 5 minutes before 2 o'clock. Ravine, are you still there with us?
1: I'm here.
0: Thank you so much. I'm glad I got a hold of you again. So now let's wrap it all up. What's next for Ravine? Anything that you're looking forward to doing? Any projects that are still upcoming? What's next for you, my darling?
1: Next for me is actually going on a national tour.
0: Oh.
1: Right? For me, from next year.
0: Beautiful.
1: So I am doing a tour in 14 cities, mm-hmm. right?
0: Mm-hmm.
1: In South Africa, though.
0: Okay. Right? So, okay.
1: Yes. So it's going to be like 5 locations for every city. So from here, Limpopo, all the way up to Cape Town.
0: Okay.
1: Yeah. So throughout the whole of next year. So that is that thing that we're actually wrapping up on,
0: mm-hmm.
1: and then this year is just fully to release the music, make sure like it reaches the people,
0: sure,
1: and then from next year we'll start seeing the people once again.
0: Right.
1: Yeah,
0: you must hit me up when you get to Limpopo, Ravine. I'd like to meet you and see you perform on stage, you know. I'd love to see that happen.
1: Mm-hmm. Mm-hmm.
0: Anyway, as we close, what would you like to say, or rather what message would you like to leave with the young people who may have, you know, taken a break from their dreams and are trying to find their way back?
1: I would say, don't wait, right? Because delay brings nothing more than regret, right? Like, if you wait for to make your dreams come true, it's just another burden on yourself. So just do you, man.
0: Sure.
1: Keep going and don't stop.
0: Right.
1: Don't wait for anyone to save you.
0: Trust
1: me, you'll regret it if you do, right?
0: Thank you so much for sharing that. It's a beautiful message. It has been amazing. Lovely to talk to you today.
1: Mm-hmm.
0: Have a lovely weekend going further. And we'd look forward to more projects and just seeing you perform on stage. All the best of luck. Mm-hmm. And have a lovely weekend, Ravine.
1: Thank you so much.
0: Right.
1: Bye.
0: Bye. I love him so much. Great aura, I must say. Yeah. You don't have to wait. You heard him. You know, just do it. As much as it's confusing, just keep doing it. You get it right one day. Well, it is 3 minutes before 2 o'clock. The song in the background is the song Bounce by Ravine Emerald. Enjoy it as we are heading to the news updates at 2 o'clock.

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5: Of protecting the rights of religious communities, it is pursuing a process aimed at introducing a legislative framework for the church. Talking about a law here, and we are talking about state interference into church matters, in church affairs. The CRL is given the mandate of promoting and protecting religious communities alongside cultural and linguistic communities. And we see the CRL now doing what it is not mandated to do.
4: Khoro ya dinamelwa le polokego ya setšhaba ka mono provinceng ya Limpopo ere e amogela sekopedi sa go tuma sa mmino wa R&B go tšwa nageng ya America Glenn Jones morago ga go goroga boemafofaneng bja Polokwane go tšwa boemafofaneng bja OR Tambo. 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
6: Welcome to Limpopo, Glenn Jones. Let's make all for you a promise to arrive alive. American R&B icon Glenn Jones tied down safely at Polokwane International Airport, arriving from OR Tambo, and for us in the Limpopo provincial government, that safe landing means a lot. Polokwane International Airport has faced challenges with early morning landings in the past due to weather. Today, skies were clear and Glenn landed safely. As the airport is owned by the Limpopo provincial government through the Department of Transport and Community Safety, we take pride in every safe arrival.
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7: Candidates through communities and not in back rooms, taking the manifesto to the people in its final leg and fixing water where it is broken. Others are making joke and being new Mrs. Leo Schuster on social media. Our people's partial settlements are not a joke. The decaying infrastructure is not a joke. We are at the door of solving these issues. Even in Cape Town, we will solve them. The manifesto is not written in Luthuli House.
4: Masipala wa selegae wa Mogalakwena o re o tsebiša badudi boragwebo ga mmogo le batšea karolo ba go fapana ka go kgaotšwa ga ditirelo ka mmasepaleng ka ge go na le mogwanto wa bašomi ba mmasepala. 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

0: This August, Radio Turf joins the rest of South Africa in commemorating the historic 1956 Women's March. On the 9th of August 1956, more than 20,000 women of all races marched to the Union Buildings in Pretoria to protest the unjust apartheid pass laws that forced black women to carry passports controlling where they could live and work. This movement was led by courageous women such as Lillian Goy, Helen Joseph, Rahima Musa and Sophia Williams de Bruyn, amongst others. They delivered petitions with more than 100,000 signatures to the then Prime Minister and stood together in silence for 30 minutes in a powerful act of courage and unity. As we honor their legacy throughout Women's Month, we also renew our commitment to building a better future by ending gender-based violence, closing the gender pay gap, empowering women, and ensuring every girl child has access to quality education and equal opportunities. From all of us at Radio Turf, we wish every woman a meaningful and inspiring Women's Month. 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

0: It's a beautiful song from K-Kid and Orish Abenam from their beautiful latest album, Umkaranto 2. Well, I was trying to get a hold of them. I don't seem to get a hold of them. I don't know what's happening, but I'll keep trying just so that we have a glimpse of what their album is all about. I also gave you something, K-Lo, K-Kid with Indaba Yethu, and of course, Heya at the top of this triple play by our very own Outkast. Bring us all the way to 18 minutes after 2 o'clock. We are now on the third and the last hour of the show right here on Radio Turf, the station that listens to the people. It's a beautiful Friday. It's chilled. I hope you're having a great one from wherever you are. Whether you are at home, just, you know, patiently waiting to do something. Whether you're just at, you know, in the office, trying so hard to finish what you have to finish so that you can head home. Whether you're just trying to get through your last, you know, class of the day, wherever you may be. Thank you so much for being here. Thank you so much for choosing Radio Tiff and making us your number one midday companion. By the way, it's a Friday. What's happening? Where are you listening from? What's the weekend like for you? 0769140815. 0769140815. That's my WhatsApp line. Catch us as well on Facebook. 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On Instagram, on TikTok, and of course X, we are Radio Tiff. Just let me know. Hey, no, this is what I'm looking forward to. This is what's happening. Maybe, who knows, I might join you guys. More music will be following as I'm trying to get a hold of both K-Kid and Orish for their latest, you know, highly anticipated collaborative album, Umkaranto 2. So stay tuned right here in the midday and let's see what's happening. 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

0: That was Rema Charm. We also had Miss Envy, Easy Wheaters. That was the two songs that I had given you this beautiful Friday afternoon right here on Radio TIFF, the station that listens to the people. Your time is 29 minutes after 2 o'clock. Let's go and see what's happening around us. We are having Bunene in studio with the headlines at 2:30. And then shortly after that, I'm giving you what's happening around campus. It'll be time for your University of Limpopo Community Desk. Stay with me right here. Do not go anywhere. Happy Friday to you and us, and a very good afternoon. I hope you're doing well from wherever you may be listening from.
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2: Thank you, Neo. In our 2:30 news headlines, COSA shuts down Ramashobole Secondary School over alleged learner intimidation. And CPF urges communities not to take law into own hands over illegal businesses. In other news, voters' roll closes today ahead of 2026 local government elections. That is all for now. Catch this and more at 3 o'clock.
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Naneed and Rick Tyler, Sweetest Escape, beautiful sound, bringing us all the way to 33 minutes after 2 o'clock. A special thank you to Bunene, who came through with the headlines updates at half past two. Catch you as well at the top of the hour 3 o'clock. Well, I want to take you back. It's almost 3. You know, maybe it's because I don't want to leave the studios yet. But you know, every day, every Monday to Friday, I wouldn't leave without plugging you with what's happening around your campus. But we know that Monday is Women's Day, right? Meaning people will be at home relaxing, doing whatever that they need to do, just taking it in, right? You're not going to work and you're excited about the long weekend. But now, as much as you are excited, when you come back, you know, especially if you're a student right here in the University of Limpopo, I have good news for you, because the Center for Student Counseling and Development, which is CSCD, they're presenting to you the 2026 Career Fair. That will be happening from Tuesday, the 11th of August, till Thursday, the 13th of August, right? So now, it will be happening from 9 o'clock till 3 o'clock, from 9 till around this time, at Onkgopotse Tiro Hall. So the main theme for this is where talent meets opportunity. This is your, you know, your chance to go out and talk, you know, ask questions and familiarize yourself with things that you don't know about, you know. Go and talk to people who might help you get to the top. So the exciting part is a lot of people will be here, and for those who are students right here, maybe you should take note of the schedule. If you are under the Faculty of Health Sciences or Science and Agriculture, well, the 11th of August, you will be catered. This is where they cater you guys. Everything that you might need to know about the sector, about, you know, the faculty, you are catered on the 11th. So now on the 12th of August, that will be for the Management and Law, the Faculty of Management and Law. And we will be wrapping it all up on the 13th with the Faculty of Humanities, or rather all students. So now you are invited. If you're a student, go tell a friend to tell a friend to tell a friend that on Tuesday the 11th, the 11th, it's about to go down. You don't want to miss it. I'm sure there's a lot to learn, a lot of connection, a lot of networking, a lot of questions that you can answer, can be answered just for you. If you have an inquiry, a question, anything that you might have in mind, you can either call Ms. Ngobeni PA or Ms. Ramutla MM from D Block by emailing them on posi.ngobeni@ul.ac.za or motlago.ramutla@ul.ac.za, or you can call them on 015268 3184 or 015268 3466 or 015268 2437. They are ready for inquiry, and let's go to Tiro Hall and learn and network. That was your, you know, University of Limpopo Community Desk, and yeah, it ends here. It brings us to 36 minutes after 2 o'clock. More music following in your ear. I mean, it's a Friday. What's up? What's happening? What's up? What are you doing? Let me know on 076-914-0815. Redo the Soul. It's the song that I'm giving you right now.

0: All right, my loves, this is it. It's time for me to bounce. That was AV Candy Daydream, bringing us to 10 minutes before 3 o'clock. We also had Hausa Rija Joy. Not forgetting Tiger with Taste featuring Offset. Well, it has been amazing. It's so unfortunate that I have to leave right now, but the exciting part is that Route 326 are ready to take over. So you are not supposed to go anywhere, because in a bit, they'll be giving you more hits. It's a Friday, just to get you into the weekend mood. I mean, the weekend is saying hello to you. Why not say hello back? In the studio, we are joined by Confidence, who is here to tell us about what's happening on the Route 326. Confidence, happy Friday.
1: Happy Friday to you too, Neo. How are you?
0: I'm doing great. How are you?
1: I'm fine.
0: It's good to see you. Ready for the weekend? Ready for the show?
1: I'm ready for the show.
0: Not for the weekend. Oh my goodness. Are you aware that you're still young?
1: I know.
0: Yeah?
1: I know.
0: Every day you surprise me. Every weekend you surprise me.
1: I surprise you with what?
0: With not going anywhere. Well, not that I have something to do, but like, it's like you're dedicated.
1: I want to go with you.
0: You want to go with me?
1: Yes.
0: Well, I have got no plans, but should something come up, I'm just, you're just a phone call away. I'm going to call you.
1: Okay.
0: The listeners are ready for the Route 326 and what's happening.
1: Thank you so much, Nia. So coming up this afternoon on the 3 to 6, 23 past 3 is Today in History, and 28 past 3 will bring you a latest weather update followed by great music at 15:35. And second hour of the show, 16:45, is time for your entertainment news, keeping you up to date with all the latest stories making headlines in the world of entertainment. And as we head into the final hour of the show, 10 minutes from the hour of 5, Slow Jam after 5, we bring you the perfect soundtrack to help you unwind after a busy day. And 17:35, you know now.
0: Yeah.
1: It's Friday.
0: Of course.
1: Friday mix. And 17:45, we'll have a beautiful conversation with a DJ Vista. So you better stay tuned for all of that right here on Radio Tape 103.8 FM, the station that listens to the people.
0: At least you're having fun here just before you can leave for the weekend. That's great. It's not too bad.
1: Yeah.
0: Right?
1: Yeah.
0: All right. Enjoy. I'll see you on Monday. Guys, thank what's happening on the Route 326 this beautiful afternoon. Be sure to be there, to be with them from 3 to 6. Myself, Noah, it has been amazing having you here. We had fun, good conversations, great music, and just a lovely day, isn't it? Let's do this again on Sunday. I have so much coming for you on Sunday, 12 to 3 o'clock on Breeze Sounds. Before I go, let me give thanks to my producer, Anik, for producing us a wonderful show. Be safe this weekend. Don't forget to be warm. And yeah, have a lovely one. Have a lovely one. I'm leaving you with a great sound, Mona Lisa from Lo J, Sals, and Chris Brown. Enjoy it and have a lovely weekend. See you guys.

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1: You know, and South Africans, you know, are very good with the made up words. Budanko, Bomachangura. We just come up with these words.
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1: 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Budanko, Bomachangura. We just come up with these words.
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6: Top stories at 3 o'clock. COSAS shuts down at the Ramashabohle Secondary School over alleged learner intimidation, and CPF urges communities not to take law into own hands over illegal businesses. Thank you, Tim, and good afternoon. Teaching and learning were disrupted at the Ramashabohle Secondary School in Mankweng Friday after members of the Congress of South African Students shut down the school, demanding action over an alleged learner intimidation cases. According to the information shared with Radio TEF News, the incident stems from allegations that two learners had been intimidating a fellow learner following an incident earlier this year. It is alleged that the victim, who serves as a class rep, had been instructed to record the names of the learners who are making noise during the class. Addressing learners during Friday's assembly, COSAS Secretary Nhlamulo Machevele said they were shutting down the school until their concerns regarding learner safety were addressed. Machevele explains.
4: So when we engage with the school management, we engage with the faculty and the district, they say that they've been paying attention to the issue. You can't pay an attention to an issue since April, whereas learners feel suppressed in classrooms. Learners go to school feeling as if they're not safe. Teachers, even in this environment as we speak, don't feel safe teaching in the presence of those two learners. So it is our responsibility as coaches to make sure that we defend the right and the rights and the interests and integrity of all learners in the school, because we can't compromise the interests of other learners or majority of learners because of two learners.
6: And the Limpopo Community Food Policing Forum has called on communities to avoid taking the law into their own hands, but to approach law enforcement when they have information on individuals who are staying in the country illegally or on businesses that are operating without valid permits. Board Chairperson Franz Hasaho says they have received complaints from the business community in Polokwane, claiming that a group of individuals alleging to be members of the March and March movement is asking them to show them their legal documentation. Hasaho says the business people are alleging that after they provide the documentation, the group asks for payment so that they do not bother them again. But when they call the police, the group leaves the scene before they arrive. Hasaho says the CPF is against illegal migration and illegal activities, but the law must be followed and people must not resort to extortion. Hasaho explains. In other news, there are only few hours left for citizens to register or update details for the 4 November elections. The voters' roll will be closed sometime on Friday. Electoral Commission of South Africa Chairperson Mosuthu Moyajwa will give an update on the election timetable and some of its key dates. At the same time, Cooperative Governance Minister Velenkosini Hlabisa is expected to announce the election date. After this proclamation, the voters' roll will be closed for the 2026 local government elections. And lastly, Basic Education Minister Siviwe Gwarube has released the new draft regulations under the Basic Education Laws Amendment Act. Parents, teachers, pupils and schools can now review the proposals and submit feedback before they are finalized. The draft cover the school governing body elections and operations, state teacher pay, standards for provincial teacher development institutes and the National Education Information System. Public comments close on 5 September. Recapping on the top story, teaching and learning were disrupted at Ramashobohle Secondary School in Mankweng today after members on the Congress of South African Students shut down the school, demanding action over an alleged learner intimidation case. That is all for this hour. Catch your next bulletin at 4 o'clock for Radio TEF News. I am Vunene Matebul.
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0: a huge thank you, Vunena, for the news. At 3, coming up in your sports updates, Chiefs confirms Abraham's loan deal. Vinicius Jr. and Real Madrid agree on a new six-year deal. The Springboks lock Coben Wiss, takes lead from world-class Evan Etzebeth and Lord Yeager. These and other sports making headlines at 3:30.
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0: All right, Radio Telephone on 3.8 FM. That was the sound of Sanel, musician, and Saitle Koyika is the name of the song right here on the station that listens to the people. 23 minutes gone past 3. Good afternoon to you. Welcome to the show. It is 0326 with myself, Itumile Magadipola, with you right through until 6 o'clock this evening. For now, it's time to get into our Today in History. Gore re lebelela letšatši le la 7 August. So anti-apartheid activist Norman Levy is born. Now Norman Levy and his twin brother Leon were born in Johannesburg to Mary and Mark, immigrants of Lithuania. So Levy attended the Uville Boys Primary School and Athlone High School, Wanakagwa, Johannesburg, and matriculated in 1946. So he was introduced to politics in his early teens when he joined and participated in, you know, the Young Communist League, YCL in short, and by 1946 in the Communist Party of South Africa. So after the passing of the Suppression of Communism Act, right, and the dissolution of the CPSA, Levy continued to participate in African National Congress campaigns against the unjust laws that, you know, led to the Defiance campaign in 1952-1953, as well as against the introduction of Bantu education. So he was also involved in the initial meetings that led to, you know, the formation of the South African Congress of Democrats, CoD in short, in 1954. So by the time COD was formally launched, Levy had also been recruited into the newly revived South African Communist Party, and that's where he was part of an underground unit that, you know, included Rusty Bainston, Ruth First, Cecil Williams, as well as Rika Hodgson. Now, in other events, and as far as our Today in History is concerned, Beth, all right, Musiwidi Mangena is born. So Musiwidi Mangena, the National Minister of Science and Technology and President of the Opposition Party, Azanian People's Organization, AZAPA in short, was born in Zanin Ronakamu Province in Limpopo. So before he was appointed as Minister of Science and Technology in 2004, Mangena deputized Prof. Kadir Asmal as Minister of Education from the year 2001. And that is how we wrap our Today in History, all this from South African History Online. The segment, of course, is back again on Monday at 15:23. 15:26 is the time right now. When we get back, is Confidence with your weather updates. Good afternoon.
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2: 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Budanko, Bumachangura. We just come up with these words.
1: We are information.
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0: 28 minutes from the hour 3, and it's time for your weather update. Mankweng 6 degrees, 24 degrees temperature sunny. Polokwane 6 degrees, 23 degrees temperature sunny. Sishihu 7 degrees, 24 degrees temperature sunny. Mokopane 5 degrees, 23 degrees temperature sunny. Sibayeng 8 degrees, 23 degrees temperature sunny. Tsanin 9 degrees, 26 degrees temperature sunny. And lastly, Libowa Homu 8 degrees, 24 degrees temperature sunny. And that's how your weather is looking today.
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3: Mr. Chancellor, I have the honor to present the following graduates whose names appear in the program and have complied with the requirements of the degree Bachelor of Education Honours in Adult and Community Education and Training.
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0: Thank you, Ito. In our 3:30 news headlines, South Africa takes over SADC senior officials' chairmanship ahead of Durban summit. And police recover abandoned illicit cigarettes worth 50,000 rand and a pellet gun during operation. In other news, COSAS shuts down Ramashobotle Secondary School over alleged learner intimidation. That is all for now. Catch this and more at 4 o'clock.
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11: And in your sports updates, this hour we start off with football news. Kaizer Chiefs confirmed the signing of Stellenbosch winger, Faiz Abraham on a season.

0: long loan deal with an option to buy on Thursday. Reported on Monday that Chiefs were set to raid Stellies for Abraham this week after sealing a deal for the 21-year-old Langelihle Pele from the Cape Winelands side. Kaizer Chiefs have bolstered their squad with the signing of Faiz Abraham, arrives at Naturina on a season-long loan from Stellenbosch FC with an option to buy at the end of the campaign. There's more.
1: We are more than ready. We are well prepared. We've been training very well and very hard.
0: And meanwhile, Brazilian winger Vinicius has agreed a new six-year contract with Real Madrid that will keep him at the Bernabeu until 2032. The 26-year-old had entered the final 12 months of his contract and attracted interest from Arsenal in recent weeks. However, Real Madrid announced on Thursday the two parties have agreed to extend his deal to the 30th of June 2032. Vinicius posted on Instagram, 8 years at the Bernabeu are too short, 6 more years, and then forever. And concluding with your rugby, though he has played with them at the franchise level, Kobus Swissa said he was still some time pinching himself to be playing on the same field as a fellow Springbok lock Eben Etzebeth and Lord Dieger. Swissa will be the second least capped South African to line up against Argentina in their one-match test in Buenos Aires on Saturday, having just 4 caps. He and Ben Jensen Dixon are among the 9 Springbok players with 10 or fewer tests under their belt. Their pair are set to replace Eben Etzebeth and Dieger, who has 141 and 73 caps respectively. And that is all from your sporting desk for now. Catch more of your sports at 4.
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3: 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Rand to the pound trading at 21.77 with 1.1% increase. And finally, rand to the euro is trading at 18.67 with 1.0% increase. 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

0: Happy Friday, Radio Tefano 3.8 FM, Olifant Gold IDM. I give it to the coach, I'm telling you, set to go on a far. A rose city is a rotel, a jabot below for a kitchen. Semi K, Rox Robertson, Miss Ocut, a woman, Rawanya, and a fally kick on a Roger Ruzin Umalo, Skills and Skies, Abare Mama, right here on the station that listens to the people. 7 minutes before 4, good afternoon to you. Welcome to the show. We are just wrapping up the first of the show. Facebook Rawana. 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This afternoon, the question that we are asking, right? What's one food you'll never eat, no matter what? Just for taste, Inje, just for taste, you can't, you would never. Confidence, what's yours?
1: Seafood.
0: Seafood. Oh, yeah, the same. I was about to say, I would never, ne? Unless taste, ne? Mara sushi, I never.
1: So, even sushi.
0: I don't think so.
1: Yo, I don't see myself eating seafood. Like,
0: is
1: yo.
0: Is it you or not only? Is it your not only? Is it the only food you'll never eat? Or you have a few?
1: Yeah, I think so.
0: Or is the only food you'll never eat?
1: Yeah, for testing, no.
0: Hey,
1: yeah.
0: Do you eat mashoja?
1: I.
0: Do you eat? Oh, you don't know mashoja, confidence.
1: I do, but I don't mind.
0: You don't mind?
1: Yeah.
0: I'm
1: not saying I eat them.
0: Is it not mashonja?
1: Mashonja.
0: Eh.
1: Mashonja.
0: Also, awaj.
1: I don't eat mashonja.
0: Yo? I thought it would be your favorite.
1: Because I'm Venda.
0: No.
1: Why? Okay, why?
0: No. I okay, but tell you ke feel that way with motho gore na wena. Ke se jo se fetse le gore bona. E le ba ka reng ba re taste ba reng. O ka setsogo o sejile. Re tshe fa le Facebook at Radio Tefano 3.8 FM WhatsApp line 0769140815 0769140815. 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But
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1: Top stories at 4 o'clock. South Africa takes over SADC senior officials' chairmanship ahead of Durban summit, and police recover abandoned illicit cigarettes worth 50,000 rand and a pellet gun during operation. Thank you, team, and good afternoon. South Africa is officially taking over the chairmanship of the SADC Standing Committee of Senior Officials. The handover from Madagascar took place in Durban. The main SADC summit will be held there on the 17th of this month. Pretoria served as interim chair after political unrest in Madagascar forced the president to flee. International Relations Deputy Director General Ambassador Tebogo Sookolo says South Africa now has the tools to pursue African unity. He added that Durban is where that dream was given its most durable expression when the OAU became the African Union in July 2002. And the members of SAPS Flying Squad in the Capricorn District have seized illicit cigarettes valued at 50,000 rand and a pellet gun following an operation in Mabopane village early Thursday morning. Acting on a community tip-off regarding illicit cigarette distribution, officers intercepted a white Mercedes-Benz Vito near Tibane Crossing, prompting two male suspects to abandon their vehicle and flee on foot. Police seized the vehicle alongside the 384 cartons of Remington Gold cigarettes and a pellet gun found inside. Investigations are currently ongoing to trace and arrest the suspects. Colonel Malisela Lidwaba elaborates.
2: When the police activated the blue lights of the marked patrol vehicle, two Hilux buggies sped off while the Mercedes-Benz Vito was stopped. Two male suspects abandoned the vehicle and fled on foot. Police searched the vehicle, which resulted in the recovery of 384 cartons of Remington Gold cigarettes with an estimated street value of 50,000 rand, as well as a pellet gun. The Mercedes-Benz Vito was also seized. Police investigations are continuing to trace and arrest the suspects.
1: In other news, teaching and learning were disrupted at the Ramashobohle Secondary School in Mankweng today after members of the Congress of South African Students shut down the school, demanding action over an alleged learner intimidation case. According to information shared with RadioTap News, the incident stems from allegations that two learners had been intimidating a fellow learner following an incident earlier this year. It is alleged that the victim, who serves as a class representative, had been instructed to record the names of learners making noise during class. Addressing learners during Friday's assembly, COSASA Secretary Nhlamulo Machevele said that they were shutting down the school until their concerns regarding learners' safety were addressed. Machevele explains.
3: So when we engage with the school management, we engage with the faculty and the district, they say that they've been paying attention to the issue. You can't pay an attention to an issue since April, whereas learners feel suppressed in classrooms. Learners go to school feeling as if they're not safe. Teachers, even in this environment as we speak, don't feel safe teaching in the presence of those two learners. So it is our responsibility as COSASA to make sure that we defend the right and the rights and the interests and integrity of all learners in the school, because we can't compromise the interests of other learners or majority of learners because of two learners.
1: And lastly, the Limpopo Community Policing Forum has called on communities to avoid taking the law into their own hands, but to approach law enforcement when they have information on individuals who are staying in the country illegally or on businesses that are operating without valid permits. Board Chairperson Franz Hasaho says they have received complaints from the business community in Polokwane, claiming that a group of individuals alleging to be members of the March and March movement is asking them to show them their legal documentation. Hasaho says the business people are alleging that after they provided their documentation, the group asks for payment so that they do not bother them again. But when they call the police, the group leaves the scene before they arrive. Hasaho says the CPF is against illegal migration and illegal activities, but the law must be followed and the people must not resort to extortion. Hasaho elaborates.
4: Re re mo go ba dudi ba re ba mo Limpopo bele ga CPF re ba ka tsya molao ba o bia ka masogo ge ba bona taba ya ba faradi aba ie a se mapodi mapodisa di law enforcement go home affairs le bana ba 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
1: Recapping on the top story, South Africa is officially taken over the chairmanship of the SADC Standing Committee of Senior Officials. That is all for this hour. Catch your next bulletin at 5 o'clock. For Radio TEF News, I am Bunene Mathebula.
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5: And a huge shout out to Vanene for the English Bulletin. 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And the Springbok lock, Coban Wessa, takes a lead from the world-class Eben Etzebeth. 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

0: 3.8 FM Nangbebo Ziko featuring Master KG Barkola Moya. One before that, of course, played you a beautiful one. 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A bona kitlakelebra telejaro. 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Nomor emrala 0769140815. 0769140815. 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
5: This August, Radio Turf joins the rest of South Africa in commemorating the historic 1956 Women's March. On the 9th of August 1956, more than 20,000 women of all races marched to the Union Buildings in Pretoria to protest the unjust apartheid pass laws that forced black women to carry passports controlling where they could live and work. This movement was led by courageous women such as Lillian Ngoyi, Helen Joseph, Rahima Musa and Sophia Williams de Bruyn, amongst others. They delivered petitions with more than 100,000 signatures to the then Prime Minister and stood together in silence for 30 minutes in a powerful act of courage and unity. As we honor their legacy throughout Women's Month, we also renew our commitment to building a better future by ending gender-based violence, closing the gender pay gap, empowering women, and ensuring every girl child has access to quality education and equal opportunities. From all of us at Radio Turf, we wish every woman a meaningful and inspiring Women's Month. 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

0: 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Nobody but you. 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
1: Thank you, Itu. In our 4:30 news headlines, Polokwane Municipality celebrates choir and soccer team with new kids. And DBSA confirms Parliament reconstruction on track and on budget. In other news, South Africa takes over SADC senior officials' chairmanship ahead of Durban Summit. That is all for now. Catch this and more at 5 o'clock.
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And in your sports update, this hour we start off with football news. Orlando Pirates captain Nkosinathi BC says the Buccaneers are looking forward to starting their M10-8 title defense against Durban City. Pirates have won the competition for the past four consecutive editions. Host the Citizens at the Orlando Amstel Arena on Saturday. Kickoff is at 3 p.m. Speaking at the M10-8 launch in Randburg on Wednesday, BC said the Buccaneers are looking forward to winning the competition for the fifth time in a row.

0: It's more.
1: Engakusho ukuthi we are more than ready. We are well prepared. We've been training very well and very hard. And we are looking.
0: And meanwhile, Real Madrid have signed Ivorian Coast international Ayane Diomande from RB Leipzig for a fee up to 120 million. The 19-year-old winger has signed a 7-year contract, and his price tag could surpass 115 million. Real Madrid agreed to pay Borussia Dortmund for Jude Bellingham in June 2023. Paris Saint-Germain had been forerunners for the teenager, but the Champions League winners pulled out of a potential move of Sunday after a 102 million bid was rejected. And as we conclude with your rugby, though he has played with them at the franchise level, Kobus Wessa said he was still sometime pinching himself to be playing on the same field as fellow Springbok lock Eben Etzebeth and Lord De Jager. Wes will be the second least cap South African to line up against Argentina in their upcoming match test in Buenos Aires on Saturday, having just four caps. He and Ben Dixon are amongst the 9 Springbok players with 10 or fewer tests under their belt. The pair are said to be replaced by Eben Etzebeth and De Jager, who have played 141 and 73 caps respectively. And that is all from your sporting desk for this afternoon. Catch more of your sports on the Papadi Radio Tef Sports. I am Sfiso, aka Slim, the franchise player, the coolest on the airwaves. Signing out.
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2: 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Budanko, Bomachangura. 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
4: Nete gona ke re 3 to 6 go setiši sa go theletša batho kotšele gore kere le ketse yona motheletši ke ya go tšwa go focalistic ka re ke star seplafalele vigro deep go Radio Tap on 3.8 FM yelo se matlhano metsotso go ikela go iriela ya botlhano ke nako le ya gore ke go rena tša boithabišo jame jwa confidence. Are you still doing fine?
5: I'm still doing fine. E do
4: wow, let's get to it. Let's hear the gossip.
5: Yes.
0: Entertainment news on Radio Tab, the station that listens to the people.
5: So one of the stories that's making headlines today is about DJ Zinhle. So DJ Zinhle sets the record straight on her friendship with Peltusi. So DJ Zinhle, she has finally addressed rumors that she and actress Peltusi, they are no longer friends. Speaking on the podcast, Zinhle said there is no truth to the speculation describing Pel as more than a friend and calling her my forever girl. She explained that they simply don't spend as much time together because life has changed. Both have children, busy careers, and live far apart. So Zinhle said they were inseparable when they lived together for almost 3 years, but adulthood has naturally changed their routines. So she also admitted that she's the one who changed the most, and saying she now enjoys spending time at home with her husband and also her children. But despite the rumors, DJ Zinhle insists their friendship remains strong, proving that real friendship don't have to be seen on social media to be real. Yeah.
4: So, you know, speaking of this friendship there, there was this other time, back then, they used to be friends, ne? And come on, I get so repelled to Subi, Barking, remind me, copying DJs. And I want to ask you this one. If you have a friend, ne? When you do this, she does the same thing. Is it a problem?
5: No, I don't see any problem. As long as we agreed. I don't see. I agree, but friends don't copy each other. They match. Yeah.
4: Or maybe working compatible. Because this industry friendships. You see DJs in place friends with this one, and then the next thing, give me the other one.
5: Working Muzile.
4: Yeah. I think it's Muzli.
5: Yeah.
4: That's why they are friends.
5: Yeah.
4: And apparently, allegedly, reportedly, Stina.
5: Stina Kamak.
4: By Pale. Allegedly, but it's old news.
5: And but tell copy, but so why not? Do you think she does, you know, copy DJs in there? Because now she's also a DJ.
4: What if she always wanted to be a DJ? Confidence, Libertilej.
5: I don't know.
4: What if it's always been like that? Of course, if Narit play DJs in there first, others are gonna think, or okay, this person is copying DJs. Yeah, in there. But really. I don't think that's the case. And if I'm copying, it means she loves DJing. She saw it go DJs in there, and she fell in love.
5: Yeah, and now she's doing it. That's not a problem. Also, I feel like it's understandable, you know. Or now we no longer see them together. I agree. She said they used to stay together.
4: Yeah.
5: So it's understandable. So, anyways, another story is about Xolisa Mbeje. So Xolisa Mbeje trends over fake social media posts. So Maskandi star, who's Xolisa Mbeje, he's making headlines after social media erupted over posts that appeared to mock a man who died in tragic accident involving a Tekwini municipality water tanker. So the post quickly went viral, and many people criticized the singer. So, however, Xolisa has denied writing them, saying they came from fake account impersonating him. He says he would never make jokes about someone's death, and he has urged fans not to believe fake profiles or spread false information. So while the controversy continued to trend online, there is no verified evidence that Xolisa himself made the post.
4: You know, this fake account's confidence, Libertilej, they're a lot.
5: Yeah, I don't think it will jeopardize his career.
4: Yeah,
5: you
4: like know, that.
5: Just like that.
4: And also, these things, man, I think when you see those clips on social media, it's like there's a caption, and then you quickly pass. You know, I actually hate it. Why circulate this kind of videos?
5: You know. That.
4: Yeah. But I'm glad you understand. I thought for a moment you got confused.
5: Yeah, anyways, that's all that I have for you today on Entertainment News. Thank you so much for listening. I'll come back on Monday, same time, same place, with more updates from the world of entertainment. But right now, it is my time to love and leave you.
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1: Top stories at 5 o'clock. Bulukwane Municipality celebrates a choir and soccer team with new kids. NDBSA confirms parliamentary reconstruction on track and on budget. Thank you, team, and good afternoon. Bulukwane Executive Mayor Councillor Makoro Jonpe today hosted a special lunch to honor the municipality's choir and soccer team. He presented the choir with new t-shirts and shirts with jackets on the way. The soccer team also received new kits. Mayor Mpe said a united team is the foundation of a successful institution and called on to staff to celebrate, support and look after one another. Mpe explains.
2: And donated 50,000 rand to the school, 1,000 from Luanamula. Chabang, remember it's a primary school, so there's a these words that are grade 4, 5, 6, and there's a very, very young ones. And we were singing and dancing. So when our choir was performing here, it reminded me that I'm from another. So today on a Friday.
1: And the 4.6 billion rand reconstruction of Parliament is 76% complete and on track to finish in June and next year. The Development Bank of Southern Africa says the project is within budget with no cost overruns. Members of Parliament toured the new National Assembly Chamber on Friday. It will seat 1,200 people and is set to host next year's State of the Nation address and budget speech. Delays from bedrock, underground streams, heritage work and security vetting set the project back by 4 months, but the DBSA says those hurdles are now behind them. In other news, South Africa has officially taken over the chairmanship of the SADC Standing Committee of the Senior Officials. The handover from Madagascar took place in Durban. The main SADC summit will be held there on the 17th of this month. Pretoria served as an interim chair after political unrest in Madagascar forced the president to flee. International Relations Deputy Director General Ambassador Teboho Swakolo says South Africa now has the tools to pursue African unity. He added that Durban is where that dream was given its most durable expression when the OAU became the African Union in July 2002. And lastly, members of the SAPS flying squad in the Capricorn district have seized illicit cigarettes valued at 50,000 rands and a pellet gun following an operation in Mabopane village early Thursday morning. Acting on a community tip-off regarding illegal cigarette distributions, officers intercepted a white Mercedes-Benz V2 near Tibane crossing, prompting two male suspects to abandon the vehicle and flee on foot. Police seized the vehicle alongside 384 cartons of Remington Gold cigarettes and the pellet gun found inside. Investigations are currently ongoing to trace and arrest the suspects. Colonel Malisela Lidwaba elaborates.
3: When the police activated the blue lights of the marked patrol vehicle, two Hilux buggies sped off while the Mercedes-Benz Vito was stopped. Two male suspects abandoned the vehicle and fled on foot. Police searched the vehicle, which resulted in the recovery of 384 cartons of Remington Gold cigarettes with an estimated street value of 50,000 rand, as well as a pellet gun.
1: Recapping on the top story, Bulukwane Executive Mayor Councillor Makoro Jonpe today hosted a special lunch to honor the municipality's choir and soccer team. That is all from the English desk. Catch your next bulletin in Sipedi at 6 o'clock with Kifile Ramutla. For Radio Tap News, I am Bunene Mathebula.
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0: 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Whether you're stuck in traffic or cruising smoothly, let Route 326 be your companion as you navigate the highways of information and entertainment on Radio Tef, the station that listens to the people. 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

All right, Radio Telephone on 3.8 FM, the station that listens to the people. Mutele to go new edition. Can you stand the rain? Love for Kechi, Isley Brothers, Caravan of Love. And of course, before that, to play Gideon Warwick, I'll Never Love This Way Again. And we kicked off the third and final hour of the show with Michael Bolton. I said I loved you, but I lied. Go meet your neighbor. Find out what you must be prepared to go through. Iria, but plan to go home. Let's repent. 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
2: Today, the National Joint Operational and Intelligence Structure, commonly or as abbreviated NET Joints, provides an update on the country's security environment and the law enforcement response to illegal immigration, the ongoing multidisciplinary operations, public order policing, border security, and a state of readiness for our upcoming events.
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3: So we came here to Mashobota High School because we had concerns from learners with the same where since April the two learners who came to school with firearms and started to threaten learners. So when we engaged with the school management, we engaged with the circuit and the district, they say that they've been paying attention to the issue. You can't pay an attention to an issue since April, whereas learners feel suppressed in classrooms. Learners go to school feeling as if they're not safe. Teachers, even in this environment as we speak, don't feel safe teaching in the presence of those two learners. So it is our responsibility as COSAS to make sure that we defend the right and the rights and the interests and integrity of all learners in the school, because we can't compromise the interests of other learners or majority of learners because of two learners. These two learners allegedly have hired lawyers, or their parents have hired lawyers to come and defend them.
2: Matšhebelo o re ba nyaka go bona barutwana bao ba lebagana le magato a boima a kgalemo go se go bjelo ba tlile go emiša ditirelo sekolong seo le go netefatša gore ba gwantela dikantorong tša kgoro ya thutong go lekang gore ba tsene seemo ka bogare.
3: What we want as COSAS is to see those two learners removed from the school with immediate effect. It can't be from April till now, which is in August. We have two learners who are giving the school problems and don't want to be removed. So we're saying on Wednesday, if no intervention is made, as COSAS are going to come here, we're going to close down the school, we're going to march to the second. So as COSAS, the second demand we're giving is that those learners must be placed in different schools and not allocated in this school, because it affects the learners very much. We have a victim currently who's outside who can't even pay attention when he goes to classes, who can't even vocalize. So you can see the mental effect it has on learners. Another thing we'll request from the circuit, from the district, from the department itself, is for them to provide psychologists here at school so they can support learners.
2: sekolo se sa ra mashobotleng ke gale se shumang ga botse mo mengwageng ya go feta dithutong mme ga bieleng go bego a tiragalo ye e tlhotse gore go se sa ba le dithuto tsa tlaleletso tseo di bago gona sekolong. 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
4: Especially as I am a grade 12 learner, I'm also impacted in this situation a lot. All of us are impacted in that situation because education. Mara, I also have an education before because of the incident in the school.
2: Molaodi wa selete sa thuto ka mono Capricorn Cairo se ema o etetše sekolo seo mme o re sekolo se dirile phošo ka go raka bana bao ba latofatšwago ka go dira tiragalo ye mme gabjale ba tlile go kopana le batšea karolo ka moka go akaretšwa batswadi ba bana bao bekeng yeo e tlago mmogo le tlhogo ya sekolo go leka go rarolola bothata bjo.
5: Because the school did not follow procedure as outlined in their own code of conduct. We stipulate that there must be due process. There must be a protocol that must be followed. The man must be charged, must be taken to a disciplinary hearing, they must be found guilty, and the school must then submit to the head of department to recommend for expulsion. It is the only head of department in terms of section 9 of SASA who can take a decision to expel learners. So the school did not follow that procedure. So we still insist that the school should follow its own code of conduct. And unfortunately, there are causes who are saying, no, they have got their own way of dealing with this matter. But the department, now I'm here to reiterate the position of the department that learners must be taken through a process. Remember, these kids have been out of school from the 13th of May. And we can't continue to keep them out of school because they have got their rights in terms of the Constitution of the Republic, Section 29. So these learners have been adversely affected. So the position is that the school must follow its own procedure that has been laid out, the code of conduct that has been approved by the very same SGB, which now does not want to follow its own policies. And we can agree as a department. But the code of conduct has been approved, has been ratified by the Department of Education.
2: Are
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15: 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On Monday, 10th of August, beginning at 9, thousands of Christians from across Limpopo and other parts of South Africa will gather at SABC Park in Polokwane before proceeding peacefully to the office of the Honorable Premier of Limpopo, Dr. Popi Ramathuba, where SACD will present a memorandum.
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15: 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Through this media briefing, we also wish to explain why this march has become necessary to update the nation on the journey that has brought us to this point, and to invite every Christian, every church, and every South African who values constitutional freedom to join us on the 10th of August.
7: O tshwetse pele ka gore lebaka kgolo la go tsenela mogwando wo ke gore ditumelo tsa bona ga di seela tlhoko mo setšhabeng.
15: We are marching because we believe the constitutional right to freedom of religion is under threat. Our constitution guarantees that religious communities have the freedom to govern their own affairs within the law. Churches have been self-governing for generations. Where pastors or religious leaders commit crimes, South Africa already has laws to deal with fraud, assault, sexual offenses, and every other criminal act. We do not oppose accountability, We oppose unconstitutional interference in affairs of the church.
7: O rumile pego ye ka gore ba nyamishwa go bona mmushu o shunya shunya nko merero nya tsa sedumedi ka fa go se go molaong mogo le go nyenyefatsa ditumelo tsa bona.
15: The CRL Rights Commission has gone beyond its constitutional mandate. Instead of protecting the rights of religious communities,

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3: Le nana o ke lang tumetse be go radio TV go megabelo mo television re gatela pele ka o lebelela ditaba tsa gore mo gatlo sa dire go letsene wa thyret ka se shegom o re le go thabishwa ke ka forma 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
4: Okay, sex work in South Africa is illegal, is criminalized. So then it means that it is a business that is not yet recognized. Mm. So as a sex worker, the police know if you go and say I am in this business, it means you are doing a criminal business. So what happens is that the sex workers therefore end up being exploited even in the hands of the police, when they probably bring in cases that they've been violated by clients. Because some of the clients, if you can remember, they would come and ask for services and end up not paying because they know that this is illegal. I'm sure you have seen the cases that is going around on the social media of a sex worker in Toyando. So what then happens is they bring in the cases to the police. Some of the police, they ask for sexual favors, because they know this is an illegal trade. Mm. But there have been improvements, because now we have a sex work forum, where all stakeholders do sit. Things like that, challenges like that, they get reported. And of course, those that are liable, they get disciplined. Same way with the clinics. Previously, we had issues with the clinics. You know, the sex workers will be stigmatized and will be violated. But because of the engagement, now they are able to go like any other citizen and be able to get what they have to get.
3: Mm. Le tloga le boletse o tlala seatla ge setse re ruma le lena ba gara mo khotheleng ke message o mofe o le karate o fitlhisa go batho ba go weba ka mmele bao ba itemogela go di-challenges tsa mohuta o.
4: Okay. Runa as direct in Tokulu, our stand is very clear. We do not

0: support sex work. We do support sex workers because those are our people. We do not support the trade because we are saying that it is an exploitation to women. We don't believe that there's a woman who grows up and say, I want to build a career as a sex worker. It is because of some of them were abused. It is because some of them are in poverty. If they can be given an alternative, they will exit the business. That is why, as direct, our mandate is to help those who say we want to exit. We give them a shelter. We give them skills for alternative income. So we are saying to sex workers, even if the trade is still illegal in South Africa, don't sit if you are being violated. You have the human rights that to be treated as a human before you are treated as a sex worker. So come to us if you have challenges. And there are also other organizations that support sex workers, like your SWEAT. Even in the province, there are those organizations. So they must not sit in hiding simply because they know that their business is not yet legalized.
1: Ditloga di kwagala motlhami wa mogatlo o sa dire go letseno ka sešego wa direct nobe suthura mo khotheli re le boboledišana le lena go radio Tef Thobel aga motheletše re bontšhe fa gore re be re 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
1: Le nano e salela ntumetsebe go Radio Tab go megabelo mo telejim, temana ye re tswetsa pele fa ka go kwa maikutlo a mogatlho o emela batho ba go goeba ka mmele ka mono province ya Limpopo ke wa Sisonge Sex Workers Movement, mme re boledišana fa le molaodi wa dikgokaganyo ka mogatlhong wo ke Yonela Sengcum. 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
3: Taba ena ya e re thabisa gagolo because it shows gore the work that has been done by the movement is not in vain. Ga re rewe ke sana le di-health facilities sensitizing the healthcare workers about sex work and sex workers, and the sex workers they treat our hands like go to clinic. We could continue this relationship with the healthcare workers to reduce the spread of HIV and STIs in our communities.
1: Agam. 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
9: Today the National Joint Operational and Intelligence Structure, commonly or as abbreviated NET Joints, provides an update on the country's security environment and the law enforcement response to illegal immigration, the ongoing multidisciplinary operations, public order, policing, border security, and a state of readiness for our upcoming events. As you will recall, prior to the 30th of June, the President of the country, His Excellency President Ramaphosa, did give the country the briefing and highlighted the 5 points that we are going to be embarking on in implementing the anti-foreigner immigrants stability response plan. Just as a reminder, those include enforcing of the law.
8: Gatswela pele o re pelo kana joints ba dula ba le komana madula ba pile go se sengwe le se sengwe se o senya ka go tlokomela ya bona pelo ka ba tlhankedi ba ditirelo tsa molao ka mononageng.
9: Where South Africans and civil society group took to the streets their well-deserved constitutional right of demonstrations over what they then called the illegal immigration protest marches. I must say this tested the country's security capability and effectiveness of coordinated planning across government. I am pleased today to report that South Africa remains stable, law and order continue to prevail, our security forces continue to maintain a secure and safe and secure environment for everyone who lives in, works, and visits our country.
8: Musikile o re ka go le lengwe ba ipea ka ntshitse go rarola mathata a go amana le dikgwebo tsa go sebe molaong ka mononageng.
9: Compliance inspections at spaza shops also continues across all 9 provinces. This inspection seeks to ensure compliance with municipal bylaws, food safety regulations, business licensing requirements, and immigration legislation where applicable. During July alone, Eastern Cape inspected 14,948 spaza shops, Free State inspected 10,406, Gauteng inspected 2,631, KwaZulu-Natal 2,617, Limpopo 1,315, Mpumalanga 229, Northern Cape 915, and Northwest Province inspected 1,101.
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9: Operation will recall that this is the second strategic objective of anti-immigrant or foreign national plan to secure our borders and ensure that country remain clean. The introduction of vehicle targeting system at Libombo port of entry significantly improves the detection of stolen vehicle, smuggling activities, and other illicit cross-border crimes. Joint operations between Border Management Authority, South African Police Service, South African National Defence Force, South African Revenue Services and Customs, and Transport.
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10: Is to ensure that we provide utility helicopters that will be able to transport and secure voter equipment to support the local government elections or IEC logistically where is required. We are also training some of the SANDF members to be IEC officials in the event that there's an issue with those that are appointed as IEC officials.
8: Kimatosa le hlogono le go ntumetsebe Radio TF.
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14: Yes, Commissioners, I received an undated letter late last year from the Commission's Chief Evidence Leader, Advocate Semenya, who requested that I provide in affidavit form my own account on any discussions, decision in terms of the ones of reparations has been done, and we recently issued a communique because when I arrived in the portfolio, I found that there were about 4,000 people that had not received their reparation, which was once off. We had to go and publish the. So I received briefings across on all those areas in terms of those 3 months, but also in the process ensuring that we have plans in place as per our annual performance plan. Now, part of the report I received was on the TRC, where it goes to say these are the cases, matters, request held or inquest reopened. It tells you all the list of them that have been opened, which are 12 that I'm accounting for. And then current matters on inquest roll that are still to be, they've been reopened, they're currently processing. And then convictions that we've been able to see in that page, which are 3.
13: O tshwetse pele ka gore o filwe melato yeo e butswego le yeo e tswaletswego ga mmogolo dikatlholo tseo di dirilwego fa o a tlhaloseditswego ka lenaneo la tshepidiso.
14: Because I wanted to understand at what point we register for the inquest, at what point do we have it on the roll, at what point do we see closure, and which one falls in which direction, whether going for criminal procedure and all that. So the team explained that when a matter is brought to them or the list, they take the list, they look at it, they assign an investigator. When they assign an investigator should be able to look at the issue, whether this issue can be investigated properly, can gather evidence that will stand the scrutiny of a court. Once they have preliminary work, then they put it together to have an inquest, an investigation, that they do an inquest. And they explain that part of the process is that in some of the areas is that you've got to reconstruct the scene.
13: Kubai o re go thuso ya thuto ya go dimo le ya motheo ba shumishitse di milioni tse magolo tshela go mme go tsa poloko le go epolla mebitla ba shumishitse di milioni tse masome pedi te mo la go thuso ya me ya go ba shumishitse di milioni tse dikete tse magolo shupa magolo pedi masome pedi pedi.
14: We looking at education assistant, meaning basic and higher education, that's sitting at 600 million in terms of the work that we have done. If we look at that updated document, exhumations and reburials, we're sitting at 21. Housing assistance, I must say on the housing assistant, commissioners, this was our estimate. Current figures do show that we are likely going to go higher in terms of the amounts of what we have to do. But we have estimation of 722 million.
13: O tshwetse pele ka gore ba tle go shumisa masheleng a mangwe a o ba kgobokeditsego go thega malapa a ba tswa setlhabelo.
14: In that, medical benefits that has not been utilized currently is sitting at 214 million. And then community rehabilitation that we are implementing this year is sitting at 500. So that's actually what we are able to articulate to. Just to indicate, because sometimes what we find is that we can account that in terms of the many money that we've been able to accumulate has been on interest that we are able to augment, especially on the areas of the housing reparation that is able to go. Because somebody can ask, how are you going to close that gap of the housing reparation that has gone up? We will be able to utilize the interest that have been there to be able to support us. But in terms of projections, all the money will be utilized by 2037 latest in terms of the projects and the projections and the commitment to the families and the individuals that we are supporting.
13: O rumile ka gore molao wa naga o tlhakile ga botse gomme o swanetse go tlhomphiwa.
14: Investigations or complaints against individuals within the NPA, and then the minister then can be able to request a process to be done. If it's the people who are appointed through what we call presidential appointments, then an inquiry needs to be done. The minister then will have to recommend to the president to do an inquiry. So the law is very specific in the role of the Minister of Justice in terms of overseeing what needs to be done and how the barriers must be, and I do believe and I hold that belief that that should be respected.
13: Ke Sophie Motsai, Ntumetsebe, Radio TV.
1: ba ga motsa ye re le bogapego motheletsi ke mebedi fela metsotso go ikela ereng ya boshupa go meka se bopego se re fitlhile mafelelong a lenano la rena la ntumetse be fa motheletsi re go tlogela go 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

0: 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We follow the Independent Communications Authority of South Africa's Code of Conduct, which means we aim to bring you accurate news, fair discussions, and programs that respect everyone. 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consumer@icasa.org.za or send a fax to 012-568-3444, or you can send your complaint via post to Private Bank X10 Highfield Park 0169 or visit their head offices at 350 Witch Hazel Avenue, Echo Park Estate, Centurion 0144.
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1: This August, Radio Turf joins the rest of South Africa in commemorating the historic 1956 Women's March. On the 9th of August 1956, more than 20,000 women of all races marched to the Union Buildings in Pretoria to protest the unjust apartheid pass laws that forced black women to carry passports controlling where they could live and work. This movement was led by courageous women such as Lillian Goy, Helen Joseph, Rahima Musa and Sophia Williams de Bruin, amongst others. They delivered petitions with more than 100,000 signatures to the then Prime Minister and stood together in silence for 30 minutes in a powerful act of courage and unity. As we honor their legacy throughout Women's Month, we also renew our commitment to building a better future by ending gender-based violence, closing the gender pay gap, empowering women and ensuring every girl child has access to quality education and equal opportunities. 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
18: This August, Radio Turf joins the rest of South Africa in commemorating the historic 1956 Women's March. On the 9th of August 1956, more than 20,000 women of all races marched to the Union Buildings in Pretoria to protest the unjust apartheid pass laws that forced black women to carry passbooks controlling where they could live and work. This movement was led by courageous women such as Lillian Ngoyi, Helen Joseph, Rahima Musa and Sophia Williams de Bruyn, amongst others. They delivered petitions with more than 100,000 signatures to the then Prime Minister and stood together in silence for 30 minutes in a powerful act of courage and unity. As we honor their legacy throughout Women's Month, we also renew our commitment to building a better future by ending gender-based violence, closing the gender pay gap, empowering women, and ensuring every girl child has access to quality education and equal opportunities. From all of us at Radio Turf, we wish every woman a meaningful and inspiring Women's Month. 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
22: Skating on thin ice made me feel like a cool kid. Pouring from an empty glass, ironically looking foolish. Achieved goals to settle scores cause I'm tired of playing momish. With an IQ level that skyrockets beyond where the moon is. As above, so below, on ocean floors I can do this. From underground I rose to the occasion unannounced. Laughing out loud, watching rappers fight for my crown. Turn your nose red from a distance cause I'm far from a clown. Got a $1 million flow, but we can go pound for pound. I'm taking over the ball till I feel at home when I'm out of town. Born to conquer, instead of popping bottles at Gonga. No matter whether you vendor, Betty or even Tsonga, I'm force feeding you food for thought instead of popping my sonja. Psychotic the Honja.

Yeah, this is how we roll at Radio Tab, the station that listens to the people. And this is still your boss, Kalini Seba Ngobari Ndumfuna wa Deborah Chipembe, Risangu Nangu Napiai Ndiburu. I just gave you a song by Ason featuring Reason, where God's Mode. Yeah, and these people are in the God's Mode. These artists are giving us some good and perfect stuff there. And as you know, this is how we kickstart our show, man. This is how we kickstart our program, brother. And now I'm just gonna tell you that this is gonna be one of the best show each and every Friday, as you know, where we're gonna be talking some hip-hop, where we're gonna be talking some music, we're gonna be talking culture. This is all about the culture, man. This is about the culture of hip-hop. And as you know, I would like to thank those who are here, starting from Mr. Mike, behind the mic there, and also Neo, and again, Into, and also Sfiso there. I would like to thank all of those people that were here before me, thanking them for being with you the whole day before, until I come right now to you to give you some good stuff. And again, this is still your boss, Kalini C, on Radio TF, the station that listens to the people, 103.8. And this is Hip Hop Freezy. And as you know, our show starts like this, and we are in the God's Mode. And as you know, this is our kickstart, man. That was our prayer to start with our show. And yeah, in our show today, we're going to talk about a lot, man. We're going to go to check the hip hop news. And again, we're going to go to check the artist profile, man. We're going to check the profile. I don't know if you know, but I want you to tell Muru who's gonna be the artist of the night. Who are we talking about tonight? And again, we have the topic discussion around 10 past 9, where we're gonna be discussing, talking about this is Women's Month. Yeah, so we're gonna be talking a lot about the gender around the women. I know you feel me, but then the topic is that, what are the challenges that women in hip-hop genre still face until today? Like, even now, you know, this is the challenges that women still face. And yeah, how do you think they can solve it, or how do you think they can overcome it? And that's what is going to be happening at 9:10. And again, when we go to half past nine, we're going to be having Hip Hop Did You Know. We're going to be dropping some facts there, telling you about hip hop and all other stuff. And before we even close, we're going to have this other banger. We're going to have this other song, which is a hit, because it's going to be the hip-hop or the rap song of the night on Radio TF, the station that listens to the people. Now, I want to give you a song by DJ Slicker, Arne, doing my own thing here. Yeah, doing my own thing. And as you know, this is Radio TF, the station that listens to the people.

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0: And as you know, this is Radio Tab, the station that listens to the people. And the other thing that you should know that is that every time, everywhere, everything that you do, just know that there's a price to pay, man. There's a price to pay. And that was Miss Prue, the DJ, and also Black Diamond, and also Black Diamond, rather say, also Malume Vector, Larine, price to pay. And also, big shout out and rest in peace to Malume Victor one more time. You know, this is Radio Tab, the station that listens to the people, and this is how we roll with the boss. Kalini say, Anepa, Radio Tab. And if also you need to send us some emails, some messages there, you can tune us or on our social media platforms. 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And as you know, we are always going live on TikTok at Skarlin_10. Yeah, that's where we're gonna be talking, and we're gonna be also discussing the fact that what are the challenges that women are facing in hip-hop genre. Drop those challenges so that we can talk. You know, we are the station that listens to you. But before we all go there, all I want to tell you now is that, you know, tonight you're gonna enjoy, and this is how your enjoyment starts. You know, this is how enjoyment starts. Rather say that on hip hop news today, we have a big girl Zai, who drops a high energy single called Clean featuring Sasti. Yeah. You know, the MT Records is working. MT Records is working. And yeah, baby girl Zai drops a high energy single called Clean featuring Sasti. And yeah, as you know, Joburg trap star baby girl Zai is keeping her foot firmly on the gas. As you know, the MT Records artist has officially released her latest single Clean featuring rising KwaMazulu rapper Sasti, delivering high energy collaboration that further cement her among South African exciting new wave of hip hop talent. And as you know, if you don't tune in and listen to hip hop, you're gonna be behind. Those people are saying that hip hop is no longer there, they're lying to you, man. Tune in and listen to hip hop. You feel me? Check out the hip hop. And also, the release follows a week of anticipation after Zai sparked a curiosity, my brother. The curiosity with the cryptic social media post that read, "Guess the clean drop date." Yeah. And the fans began speculating about the release date, with the many expecting the song to arrive later in August. But she eventually revealed that Clean will drop on today's date, which is 7th of August, before celebrating its arrival with simple announcement, Vanuri Cliff featuring. And that's all. Cliff featuring. To just leave you guys in doubt so that you can have that thing. We want to listen to the song. We want to know who is featured on that song. But the single continues an impressive run for Zai, who has steadily built momentum since the release of her 2025 project, Matraki. And also, you have to know that the female, or the all-female body of work, explored theme of womanhood, resilience, sisterhood, and gender-based violence, and also earning praise for his bold storytelling. And remember, this is and we also have to celebrate them as the nation. Yeah. And then right now, what is happening there is that earlier on this year, she teamed up with MT on a single called Manje. And also, she was showcasing her growing presence within the label and the broader South African hip-hop scene. And right now, with the Clean song, Zai shipped into collaborative mode alongside one of KwaZulu Natal most exciting young voices, Sasti, who has gained recognition through his work with Dwellers, man, and Platinum Certified collaboration, including the records with Java, which brings his signature of versatility to the track. Imagine. Now he's working with Baby Girl Zai, and also the song is now available in all major streaming platforms, and also giving fans another taste of Baby Girl Zai evolving artistry as she continued to build an already impressive run of release. And as you know, let's talk, man. Like, I feel like this is a good start to celebrate Women's Month in hip hop. Yes, we are celebrating Women's Month in hip hop just like this. Kanje. Just like that. You know. And again, we have La Cabra, who earns another major Spotify milestone amid surging career. And also, you have to know that the Durban born rapper whose real name is Nkosi Sibisi, who is well known as Ulacasha Inkosi Yamagcwela, shared the milestone with the fan on Instagram, Mari Cover Boys Siyabonga. Yeah, Spotify Africa Kumele Simiele. He wrote thanking Spotify Africa for he did something that is great. I think both of them should be thanking each other here. But then Spotify Africa, while expressing the resilience and confidence that have become synonymous with the Gwella's movement, rather. And also, the latest artwork features La Cabra in his signature style, wearing a black tank top and a silver chain with a stick figure, pendant, and twisted dread locks, as he stared directly into the camera. Yeah, framed by Spotify, Bold Mzansi Rap's branding. And the cover places him at the forefront of South African most influential hip-hop playlist. And as you know, for many artists, man, securing the Mzansi Rap cover is more than just a destination for South African rappers, man. It brings the spotlight, both chart-topping stars and emerging talent shaping the genre. And again, being selected is widely viewed as a recognition of an artist's current impact on the culture. And as you know, this is not La Cabra's first time receiving the honor. You know, he previously landed the cover in 2025 during the rollout of his single Big Big Lakasha Utini. Yeah, making this latest appearance another sign of Spotify Africa's continued support for his evolving catalog. And as you know, man, we should give the big thanks to La Cabra here for doing good one more time. As you know, we have to support our taste, man. The hip hop, what is dead now? It's not there, man. Truly speaking, our brothers there, they are doing the most, man. When it comes to hip hop, they are doing the most, and we are not even checking it out. Why aren't we checking that up? But as you know, it's time now. Since you're in my bank lane, Rio Regisha. Dandun.
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3: Yes, your boss going to say, I'm going to say, man, we heard a wonderful and wonderful song by Wiz Beats, Arigenyaga Chelete, featuring RMS and also Leon Lee. Yeah, man, banna ba ke banyaka chelete, ke rodimar, everyone nyaga chelete, banna, ke banna, ke basadi, irinyaga chelete ka moka. Mara, of course, ke kwedi ya basadi, irori basadi, sanche banche chelete ba fe banna. Radio TEF, the station that listens to the people. One more time, and as you know, this is Hip Hop Freezy, and as I said, if you want to drop some comments, you can send us the messages there on our WhatsApp line on 076-914-0815. 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And also not to forget that we are live, man. We are live on TikTok on Skalin_10. And as you know, we are talking about the fact that it's women's time now. It's women's month. And I don't know, man, what's happening on hip-hop related to women, like women and hip-hop. What's happening? Not so long we were talking about baby girl Zai, who is under MT Records, who just released the banger, man. A big and wonderful banger there. I mean, you know, a wonderful banger. I mean, it's something that is kind of celebrating Women's Month in hip-hop kind of way. And it's something that is also saying, welcome to Women's Month, rather. You know, so it's something that is good, but we want to get to understand and get to know what are the challenges that women face when it comes to this hip-hop genre, when it comes to hip-hop culture. What is it that they face? Is this still the studio time, or is it what we call you know, those harassment that ladies face every time in studios and every time, is this are those the challenges rather that they are facing right now, or it's another thing? I don't know, not being booked because they're ladies, or I don't know, not getting recognized that much. What is it that is happening? What is it that is happening right now? What is it that what are the challenges? Talk to us, tell us what are the challenges. We're still live on TikTok and also Radio Tef on TikTok again, and on Facebook we're Radio Tef 103.8. And don't forget to send us the messages on 076-914-0815 with the station that listens to the people. But then I want to give you a song, man. I want to give you a song by Kanye West. You're all mine. I just hope on this one you're gonna be telling your person there, as wabona, as males, we should tell our ladies, man. It's women's month. We should tell our ladies. We should tell our ladies, you're all mine. You are all mine. And this is Kanye West coming along. Are you all mine? I don't know if she's all yours, but my brother, it's your time to tell her. It's the time. But again, don't forget that when we come back, we're gonna be revealing the artist profile of the night. And yeah, it's gonna be people looking, it's gonna be so much good, because I'm so sure that you are not sure who are we coming with, but I'm so sure that this artist is one of your favorite artists in South Africa. You see. But now let me give you a song by Kanye West. Are they all mine? Yeah.

0: get up, get up. 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Make a mind, I done fell in love.
1: Choose your thing, make the sign. One more time, baby, do it big. 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

0: Yeah, we're back with the Full Force, and as I said, I gave you Kanye West, all mine. But now is that time of a moment where we're gonna be giving you the artist profile of the night. I don't know which one do you think it is. Kimba, it's one of the best hip hop artists in South Africa, and again, internationally so. Yeah, we've seen him, man, going abroad, doing all those tours and being accepted very well out there on international. You feel me? So, yeah, that's what is going to happen. Now, we're going to talk about this artist. I'm so sure that it's your favorite, as Radio TF listeners. And the artist that we're going to talk about tonight, it's not Casper. It's not Nasty. It's not MT, rather. It's not Saudi, man. It's not Java, it's not them. It's one of the best, though. It's not KO, it's not AK, it's not Questa. But tonight, we get to talk about the guy called Somnyama Blackie. Yeah, Black Man, Blackie. Yeah, the name is Sihle Sithole, who was born in 24 November 1999 in Sydenham Heights, back in Durban. One of most South African, as you know, his musical interest started at the age of 6 when he recorded music with his friends. I wonder how was he back in the days, man, when he was still 6. And then he started enrolled at the University of KwaZulu-Natal with a degree in psychology, but then failed to graduate during the lockdown time of COVID-19 pandemic. And also again in September 2014, Blackie had his own first daughter, man. Saying with his own first daughter, I should tell you a lot about what is happening out there. And in March 2020, he was named up next artist by Apple, yo, which is one of the best things. This is an achievement, man. And again on April 2021, his single called David was released, and the song was certified gold in South Africa. And again, on 14 May 2021, he released the single called Yeah Times 4 featuring Nasty C, and it is one of the songs that also certified double platinum with the sales over 40,000 units. Yeah, his debut studio album Before Now was released in 21 May 2021, and it features appearance from artists such as Nasty C, Lucas Schwab, Flame Rowling, and Leo Di Leo. And again, the album was certified gold in South Africa with the sales of over 10,000 units. Yeah, this is why I said this guy is one of the best, man. He may be underrated some people or at some point, because some people maybe they don't prefer his type of music and whatever, but he's one of the best. Yeah, Blake embarked on his Before Now tour on 26 November, kicking off in his home city Durban at the Warehouse, including 10 days that ran through to December 2021, and he won Freshman of the Year, and he was nominated for the Album of the Year Before Now. And again, the Song of the Year, which was Yeah Times 4, which was the best collaboration at the South African Hip Hop Awards in 2021. And in December, Blackie went on in December 2021, he went on and get to be ranked number one on MTV based, man, you know what it is. And this is SA Hottest MCs, and Cold was released on his new EP Lead with a single on 3 February 2022. And again in 18 February 2022, his EP For Love was released again. And after that, he went on and released some other projects, man. And before he does that, in November 2023, Blackie went and signed a recording deal with the Def Jam towards the end of February 2024. And again, that's where he decided to go out, or to pull out, to come outside the record label. And he was announced as a supporting act on the We Only Talk About Real Shit When We Are Yeah, tour with Buzz. And again, commenced on 3 March in Dallas, Texas, and concluded in New York on 9 April. And his extended play, See You Soon, was released on 26 July 2024. But then he didn't stop there. He went and have a lot of collaboration, man. That was very much surprising, because one of them was not in hip-hop genre, but rather said kind of three-step or Afrobeats, those kind of stuff. But then, truly speaking, he have a lot of awards, man. He have the awards. He was also a nominee for the Best International, the BET Hip-Hop Awards in 2024. Himself was a nominee there, and the award was for Best International Floor. And again, in 2022, it was all about that again. Himself. And again, the album Before Now was also nominated for the South African Hip Hop Awards, as I said, in 2021. And the award was for Freshman of the Year, and he won that. And he was also nominated for Best Album again for Before Now, boy, Album of the Year award, and he got it. And as you know, every time after talking about a certain artist, we have to celebrate him, and this is how we're gonna celebrate Blackie tonight, because we gonna be giving you one of the best songs from Blackie. And then right now we're gonna start with a song called You Must Never, and here he was featuring one of the hip hop pioneers, who is Casper first, Mufasa the Mufasa. Yeah, and this is how we roll, man. We're gonna be giving you those songs, and after that I'm gonna give you Blackie, Kulichana in 25k, very original anthem. But then let's do this first.
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2: This August, Radio Tev joins the rest of South Africa in commemorating the historic 1956 Women's March. On the 9th of August 1956, more than 20,000 women of all races marched to the Union Buildings in Pretoria to protest the unjust apartheid passed laws that forced black women to carry passports controlling where they could live and work. This movement was led by courageous women such as Lillian Ngoyi, Helen Joseph, Rahima Musa and Sophia Williams de Bruin, amongst others. They delivered petitions with more than 100,000 signatures to the then Prime Minister and stood together in silence for 30 minutes in a powerful act of courage and unity. As we honor their legacy throughout Women's Month, we also renew our commitment to building a better future by ending gender-based violence, closing the gender pay gap, empowering women and ensuring every girl child has access to quality education and equal opportunities. 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
1: 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And if you just tuned in, I would like to welcome you, to say welcome, man. Welcome, ladies and gentlemen. This is still Radio Tap with the boss, Kalene Sebangobani Mfuna wa Deborah Chipembe. We're all the way from Twando, you know. And before that, I give you a song by Blackie, Are You Must Never. And again, I also give you a song by Blackie, Kulichan and 25K. But no, this is the original anthem. Yeah, this is the original anthem. And yeah, as you know, as we said, or as it said, we went to today's all about women, man. And we have to discuss more what's happening. What are the challenges? What are the challenges that ladies or women are still facing in hip-hop genre? What are those challenges? What are those challenges? And please tell us, talk to us, tell us about them, man. And also, drop some solutions if you have them. Drop some solutions because our little sisters there, our aunties there, our sisters per se, they want to do hip-hop music. But they don't know the challenges per se that are happening within the genre. And again, those that are inside the genre already, man, it's happening. Let me say, it's happening. And when it's happening, they won't be able to speak out. But I feel like because now, it's Women's Month, man. We should try and convince them to tell us everything that they're going through. And that is something that we're going to be doing not so long. Shortly, Ibile, we're going to be doing that. But then right now, I want to give you a song. I don't know, man. But I want to give you a song by this other guy that you all know. I'm so sure about that. This is Saudi featuring Aries. But there she go. I don't know, man. Everybody loves Saudi. Everybody loves Aries. I don't know. Man, what I would like to do, man, is to welcome you again one more time in Radio Tell the citizens that listen to the people, Hip Hop Freezy, one more time. And again, I'm going to give you a hot song, man. This is hip hop, man. There she go, featuring Aries by Saudi. Ndandrone.

Yeah, and as we know, that was Saudi featuring Aries, but there she go. Yeah. No, I told you that, you know, this is all about a woman's mouth, man. We're going to be giving you something that is all about women. But we won't forget that we have male listeners. But it's just that now we have to understand that you could have a side, man. You could have a side. And that's why right now we're going to be giving shout out to the ladies out there who loves hip hop. The ladies out there who are streaming on our live on TikTok there. And also the women's in hip-hop genre. And again, checking out the challenges that women are facing, man. You see, the challenges that women are facing day in and day out. Because these people are facing a lot of challenges. Yes, they won't tell us. And you know the reason behind this is because they're scared. Because in hip-hop, man, let's just say in each and every genre, there's a... there's that thing, Yauri, we can take you down within a day. So you don't have to talk much. You just have to sit back, relax, even though you don't know what's happening out there. Even if your career is getting ruined, or even if your profile is getting ruined, you just have to keep quiet. But all I can say is that women are very much strong, and we appreciate them very much. Yeah, and right now, for sure, we're going to be giving out the big shout-out to the ladies out there who are supporting us. And yeah, the first one is going to be Lady K. Kutazo Lady K, all the way from Shibuya Bake at home there. Sending big shout-out and also saying, nah, we are with you there. And again, happy Women's Month to other women around the world. And again, we have the lady who's... busy banging our live there, whose name is Zonaka Witi. Yeah. Zonaka Witi saying, big shout out, man. Big shout out. And also, Kutazo Lady K came back and say, you know, I love you very much as Radio Tev. She says she loves us, man. And we also love her too, man. We shouldn't forget to also send back the love that we are receiving from the listeners or other listeners out there. And again, without forgetting, again, we have Major, man, we are with you, man. We are with you. And again, we have Waitsepo. Waitsepo. How are you, Waitsepo? We're very grateful that you've tuned in right now on Radio Tev, the station that listens to the people. And yeah, giving shout out to all ladies out there. And again, saying that you shouldn't forget that even if you're celebrating this Women's Month, you should do it responsibly. So yeah. And also thanking Black Cat for tuning in, and Lelo Melissa, and again Kidiboni

Also giving big shout out to Lihle. Yes, Lihle, big shout out, man. Thank you very much for tuning in. And also Mpo right there, we saw you, we see you as Radio Tab, the station that listens to the people all the way. And again, man, you shouldn't forget that we're Radio Tab and we listen to you. Please send us all those messages that you want to send to us. Please send them. Please don't mind. Please make sure that you are sending them. Yeah, make sure that you're sending them. Don't even hesitate, man. We're the station that listens to the people. And again, we have MDK staring Chamucha, but we are together from Hamucha. Yeah, that one is on Radio Tev page on Facebook. We told you that we're gonna be reading everything that you send to us, because we are the station that listens to you as always, you feel me? So don't forget to tune in every time when Hip Hop Freezy is on air. Bye-bye. And again, I should say that, man, when you talk about the challenges and all things that women are going through out there, man, we should be very much careful, because, man, ladies are going a lot of stuff. Some of them so that they can record a song, or so that their song can be marketed out there to the fans, or not getting gatekeeped or something like that. You have to pay. Yes, you have to pay as a lady. But then you can tell that this doesn't make the environment of hip-hop being healthy at all. Rather say, we can say that it's sometimes getting to be toxic, and that's something that we don't want for ladies, for women out there. Even gents, we don't want that. We don't want the culture to be so toxic. Everybody should just work and do their own job without also being toxic or having tension towards the other member or the other person in the culture of hip hop. Let me tell you something. All of us were born to win, man. In a world, it's different on how we win. And if our ladies there are winning through hip hop music or hip hop genre, please don't keep them. Let them do what they want. Let them push at this genre. They are our ladies. If they win, we are also winning. You feel me? If they are winning, we are also winning. I just don't understand why a lot of artists, a lot of producers, not that I'm bashing at producers, but I just don't like the way ladies sometimes get to be treated. You see, listen, we have artists like a Megan Thee Stallion, we have artists like Fifi Cooper, we have artists like Nicki Minaj, and all those other artists, more even like Momazans, we have bunch of them. We have Nadia Nakai, man, we have bunch of artists, we have a lot of artists, ladies artists, man, all of those people, they do deserve to be respected, whether it's in studio or it's outside the studio. And not only that, but each and every woman out there who's living, who's trying to make a living through music, or who's trying to study music or do anything, man, those people, man, they deserve your respect. You should respect them. And also as a producer, you should also respect the fact that what you're doing, it's also gonna, what that lady is doing can also pay you back, man. And again, with women, please, when we do this, we have to do it with responsibility. I mean, yes, we can be out there having the rights, having everything, but we also have those responsibilities that we have to take as women in our mind. You see, that's the thing. I don't know what you say about that. But that was all about the discussion on the challenges that right now ladies are facing, or female or women are facing, when it comes to what we call hip-hop genre. And as you know, right now we're going to be going to the hip-hop, did you know? We're going to be spilling the beans here. We're going to be telling you everything in and out about the facts in hip-hop.
Yeah, and that was me, Scully Nesebo.

0: pembe iri sangwe nangu inopfi ndi burwa rota kushedza ndikare nga awara ya vumalo and right now is 3 minutes to 20 minutes to 10 yeah this is how we pronounce it here and as you know this is Radio Tape, the station that listens to the people 103.8 and 076-914-0815 if you want to send us some messages, if you want to encourage other listeners, if you want to tune into the topic, and if you want to send some big shout out to your loved ones or your ladies out there, because it's Women Month. Yeah, and this is our Roman. Let me just give you a clean song here. A clean song by Megan Thee Stallion, Adhesa. Yes, and when we come back, we dive straight to hip hop. Did you know? Danko.
1: I just want to kick this shit off by saying, fuck y'all. I ain't got to clear my name on a mother thing. Every time I get mentioned, one of y'all get 24 hours of attention. 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Let's go.

Y'all goofy look so dumb every time y'all celebrate fake news. Using my name for likes and views. I don't give a what y'all make trend. 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

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I can't let none of you raggedy think that y'all my equal. Ever since I claimed the summer, all you want a season. Ask her why she don't like me, bet she can't give you a reason. You know motherfucker.

0: And as you know, this is Radio Tev, the station that listens to the people. And that was Mega Stallion. Mega the Stallion. Arhiz. Yeah, I told you that this is Women's Month, man. And yeah, for sure, we're going to give you a bunch of things on Women's Month. We're going to get to talk to the ladies out there who are the artists, man. The hip-hop artists, as you know, man. And yeah, before I even spend much time just talking, man, we have to make sure that we give you the facts or the hip-hop, did you know? And right now, straight, we're going to be tuning to hip-hop, did you know? Did you know that first commercially successful rap album with the Sugar Hill Gang's rappers Delight in 1979 and Curtis Blow's The Breaks in 1980, those were the first album that went commercial. They started to give out some money. And again, if you don't know, man, let me tell you this. Rap was forged by a black and Latinx youth. Black and Latinx people, youth at that moment, and largely as a response to poverty, urban crime, and also cultural displacement. Yo, this is too much, eh? And again, scholars have referred to hip-hop or rap music as a polycultural nation as it grows out of diverse blend of historical ethnic tradition. And did you know that Jay-Z is the most financially successful hip-hop artist? He reached being a billionaire status in 2019. This just tells you that, man, in hip-hop, there's also money. So don't keep our ladies there. Let them eat, man. Let them eat, you see. And again, one of the rap's most influential early groups was N.W.A. that was made up of Dr. Dre, Ice Cube, Yella, MC Ren, the Arabian Prince, and the DOC NWA. And you have to know that these groups explore the realities of life on the street. Pella, if you can check the hip hop of this nowadays and the hip hop of back in the days, man, it's no longer the same. That one of the back in the days, you will know that these people are talking like this or they're rapping, and you should understand that those lyrics that are they're splitting them. It's because they had a lot of bunch of experience about it. And also again, did you know that rap has faced social backlash since its own inception, with many calling for censorship of its often violent, homophobic, and also those misogynistic lyrics, as you know. But I understand, back in the days it was hip-hop was more of having crime inside, drugs and all those things. But this nowadays, it's just a pure hip-hop mostly. And did you know that Dr. Dre is one of the of rap's more successful producers, having discovered Snoop Dogg, Eminem, the beloved Eminem, and also 50 Cent, and produced for the artists such as Michelle and Tupac Shakur. Imagine. And again, rap and hip-hop have traditionally been dominated by men. That's the thing, man. And remember, now right now we're in Women's Month. But then with few women able to achieve mainstream success, that is the beginning to change. However, a notable female rapper such as Lauryn Hill, Miss Elliot, and Nicki Minaj, they were there, man. And again, in South Africa, we have Fifi Cooper. We have Nandi Nakai. Man, we have a lot of artists, man. I still remember the Nandi Nakai's verse on Rock with Casper Newvest, Rick, and all other artists there. And again, did you know that the genre has had of a profound impact on fashion, man? With artists and authors embracing streetwear, sportswear, and urban trends shaping global fashion industry. Yeah, industry. That's the thing. Hip-hop shape, first, let me tell you this. Hip-hop shapes how we think, man. And hip-hop also shapes how we wear, how we talk, how we walk, how we interact with people. That's how, hip-hop have influence on. But let me just say, hip-hop have influence on how we think each and every day. I know you're feeling me, man. I know you're feeling me. This is still a boss because they say, all the way from Venda, and as you know, man, we are working here, man. We are giving you what is due to you, and that was just hip hop. Did you know where we were splitting a lot of bars and also a lot of facts about hip hop? Hip hop, man. And again, very soon, very, very much soon, before I leave, because very soon I'll be leaving, man. It's only 14 minutes to 10 where I'll be leaving you. Kanaka 10. Ish. Yane. Okay, but it's fine. But then if you just tuned in, don't even go away. Don't even go away. And this is because we still have most and the best song that we have to play tonight, which is the rap song of the night. I don't know, man. I don't know. But one thing that I can tell you about this song is that this song, it's one of the best. It's making some waves. I mean, the artists, they are not really on the mainstream, but they are making waves than most of artists that are in the mainstream. And I feel like they do deserve it because, as you know, they have that hunger to make good rap or hip-hop music. But before I give you the song of the night or the rap song of the night, I want to give you something that is very, very, I don't know, man, but I would like to give you this song. All those who watch anime or animation, those cartoons and everything, there's a song called Machine Buu. We all know that when we talk about Machine Buu, we're talking about someone from, I think it was Dragon Ball Z or something, man. Yeah, and that's what most of hip-hop followers or hip-hop lovers love. But without wasting any time, man, let me give you what is due to you. And after that, we're going to talk and give you the rap song of the night. Ndanrun.
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0: I'm just an icon living.
1: And that was just Jaden Smith. That this is, I'm just an icon living, bro. Like, a lot of people do Sabawela being an icon, bro. Like, at the age that he is in right now, man, a lot of people do Sabawela those things. And now, what can I say? That was Jaden Smith, that icon. And before that, that was Patele by Machine Boo. Yeah. And that was one of the things that we gave you tonight. And when I told you that before I leave, I'm going to give you the song of the night, or rather say the hip-hop song of the night, or rather say the rap song of the night, man. And it's coming from, I told you that these gents deserve to be in the mainstream kind of in music there, on hip-hop mainstream. And then all I can say is that, man, please give an ear or give yourself a time to listen to this song. Back in the days, or last week, I'm not so sure, I think it's last week, we had an interview with one of the artists who was there on this song by then. I never thought it's gonna be like this. And we are so much grateful that this song are giving, these guys are giving us some music, man. Around University of Limpopo, I'm so sure that Limpopians or the University of Limpopo students are also proud of these gents. But no, without me wasting any time, man, we have a song here called Zula Zula. It's all about hustling, man. We are looking for money, man. We are hustling money. We are looking for money. Each and every person, when each and every person wakes up in the morning, the first thing that you think is that, what am I going to eat? But then if you have money or something, you know, you're just going to wake up, go and buy something. Or you're just going to wake up, go to the kitchen because you bought grocery with the money that you have, that money that you worked for, you hustled for. You feel me? So now I'm just going to give you a song, man, by Simenako. Yeah, one more time. Simenako, Munova, and also Safua Stallion, that is Zula Zula. And without me wasting any time from Radio Tab, the station that listens to the people, let me give you what is due to you, man. Thank God.
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0: And as you know, this is still a boss calling the same hour in front of Debra Chipembe Sangunabura. I just gave you the rap song of the night from Simenako, Munova, and also Safar Stallion, as you know, one more time. And again, right now I'm not alone, man. I'm with my brother, Mr. Mayor, Mr. All Black. Yeah, there's a lot of names that I can give to my brother here.
1: What's with the names? all those names
0: fits you, man. Mr. All Black, man. Like, that thing is still hitting, paining me, man. That thing is still paining.
1: I'll make sure that I go with you.
0: Yeah, because, you know, now I just only, like, want the All Black thing now.
1: Yeah.
0: Because someone was telling me, man, why are you always wearing black? And I was like, man, I'm trying to get that complexion. Yeah, at least you guys gonna see maybe I have that color. Yeah, no, but, Samara, my brother, what do you have tonight, man?
1: I'm gonna greet me.
0: What's the problem, man? Every time when I see you, it's like already we've been talking.
1: No matter I get you.
0: You're gonna forgive me, my brother. I'm proper, man.
1: I'm also fine. I'm just disappointed with the boys there.
0: What's happened? What happened?
1: They lost to D2.
0: How many goals did they?
1: 2-0.
0: 2-0?
1: First goal and then the second one was a penalty.
0: Man, I was there when the first goal went in. Yeah. And I was like, I think this
1: when
0: will come
1: playing,
0: in.
1: They just needed a little strike. Like, okay. They just need someone to score.
0: Well, I understand.
1: They were playing. But then, you know, it's the first game. It's still a long way to go.
0: It's a process, man.
1: No, man. Let's get back to business. What's good? Radio Tefon 03.8, the station that listens to the people. No, this is the dance floor party with myself, Sekulani. And today we have a hot lineup for you. You know, we start off with entertainment news. And around 10:30, we'll be having an interview with Ntsaki, an owner of Crochet. But then you'll hear all about that later on. And then we have another interview with a guy by the name of Figo Mulemishi, a huge football fan, football content creator. But then you hear about all of that when we link up with him right here on RotoTurf, you know, the station that listens to the people. We'll be listening to a lot from him. And, you know, we'll be having our top 20 hit list. And then, you know, it's more music until we drop.
0: The one thing I love about the dance floor party is that you don't have to sleep. What about it's Friday?
1: It's a lot of music, man.
0: You can you can dance in your room, my brother.
1: Just
0: find the cold ones there, tuna, put in the fridge there. You see?
1: And then you just listen.
0: Yeah, you just listen and dance.
1: You don't have to be outside.
0: No, there's no need. This radio time, man. You don't have to go out. Yeah, Mar, thank you, my brother, for alerting people or the listeners of Radio Tef on what to expect.
1: Yeah, man.
0: Yeah. So that was Sekulani. And just, you know, man, the time I live here, I'm gonna see things there. But let me not talk to my man. This is Radio Tef, the station that listens to the people, 103.8 with the boss Kalini Semarinfunawa Deborah Chipembe Sangunabura. Let me just leave before I ruin things for Sekulani there. Dango.

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0: 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We follow the Independent Communications Authority of South Africa's Code of Conduct, which means we aim to bring you accurate news, fair discussions, and programs that respect everyone. 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

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Mpepe and Natisa, it's Mpepe Makazi, featuring Janisto and CK. And before that, I gave you Mahu, GLCJ, and also the name of the song is Bengicela. It's also featuring Tukutela, right here on Radio Tef 103.8 FM, the station that listens to the people. Welcome to the show, man. This is how we unlock the Friday mood. Good evening, bestie. This is the dance floor party where we connect, vibe, and celebrate you, right here on Radio Tef 103.8 FM, the station that listens to the people. My name is Sekulani, and your host for the night. Big shout out to Skalin for keeping you entertained on the hip hop frenzy. Tune in again next Friday for your hip hop updates. The entertainment never ends here. You and I are good friends until our destination at 2 a.m. I'm saving you nothing but the best, the freshest, hot content to keep you energized, and of course, with good music as a cherry on top of the cake. Happy Friday, man. How was your week so far? Did it take a toll on you, or was it a lot easier compared to other weeks? Hit us up on 076-914-0815. That's 076-914-0815. Right here on the dance floor party. We're just getting started, man. We're just getting started. This Radio Tef 103.8 FM, the station that listens to the people. And tonight, we are all about you. Let's get this party started. I'm just going to give you a nice, beautiful song before we come back and try to, you know, navigate how our program is looking tonight. And the next song that I'm going to give you, it's by, of course, the King of the North, King of Lipopo, King Munada, with the CK, the DJ. And the name of the song, it's Ayekuwe. Let's go.

Hiya kuwayo King Munada featuring CK the DJ right here on Rese 103.8 FM, the station that listens to the people. And if you just tuned in, man, welcome to the show. This is the Dance Floor Party with myself, Sekulani, aka if you guess all the way from the heart of Mpumalanga. Man, it's exactly 22 minutes past the hour, 10 o'clock. And we're just kicking up with the first hour of the show. And I've promised that when we come back, I'll be definitely giving you the layout of how we're doing it tonight. And of course, we'll be having some entertainment news, and then we'll be having two interviews, two beautiful conversations with one of two beautiful people. I believe they deserve to be heard, you know, and just be broadcasted for people to hear what they do. And you just need to tune in. I'm not gonna tell you what we're actually talking about and who are we talking to, because I want you to tune in and actually listen and be here. Don't leave, man. And also, I'll be giving you a hot mix throughout the show. You know, this is the Dance Floor Party. What's the Dance Floor Party without the music? Of course, there will be music, and I'll be giving you the top 20 hit list of the week. And then, of course, later on, I'll be giving you the topic of the night, where you and I get to indulge, talk, you know, discuss. It's a very interesting one that I'm sure everyone will relate to it. And of course, it's gonna be a lot of music until we drop. This is the Dance Floor Party, man, Friday edition with myself, Sekulani. And if you just tuned in, welcome to the show. It's 23 minutes past the hour, 10 o'clock, our first hour of the show. And we're just kicking it. We're coming on, all right. This is King Munada, Ayekuo. I'm going to give you another song. When we come back, it's straight to the entertainment news. The next song that I'm going to give you, it's by the King of Durban himself, DJ Tira, DJ Maphorisa, Kabza the Small, featuring Likheza, Radha Mshunqisi, and Cool MC, Captain and Chap Masters. The name of the song is Zasha. Let's go.

0: And that was Zasha by DJ Tira, DJ Maphorisa, Kabza the Small, Lihleza, Dladla Mshunqisi, and Cool MC, Captain, and also the Champ Masters with Zasha, right here on Rotary 103.8 FM, the station that listens to the people. And if you just tuned in, man, welcome to the show. It's 28 minutes past the hour, 10 o'clock, and we're just hitting, moving with the first hour of the show. And slowly but surely, we're getting there, man. And yeah, you know, it's time for your entertainment news of the week.
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0: Yeah, man. Entertainment news, yeah, you know, you just want to get to know what's happening in the world of celebrities, you know, your favorite artists, and just entertainment at large, you know, we are just going to focus on that. You know, this is your ultimate favorite source of the freshest, most compelling entertainment news with an in-depth update with everything that is trending in the world of celebrities, music, with myself, Sekulani, right here on Rotary 103.8 FM, the station that listens to the people. And yeah, man, hitting up the first spot on our entertainment news is the Summers 32. Excitement continues to build the countdown to the 32nd South African Music Awards Summers. It's on, with organizers confirming more performance and presenters ahead of the next week's ceremony. Music lovers and I expecting one of the biggest celebrations of local talent this year. You know, I'm a big fan of the Summers this year. I mean, they're hosted by my favorite artist Casper Nyovest. I'm pretty sure it's gonna give them a show to never forget. And at our number two, we have Zanella Potelwa to co-host the Summers. Media personality and Metro FM presenter Zanella Potelwa has officially been announced as the co-host alongside Casper Nyovest, Mr. Fila, for Summer 32. Fans have praised the pairing, saying they will bring great energy on stage. And really, you need to expect that. I mean, it's Mr. Fila we're talking about, but I won't get much into in details. At number three, we have Mikasa celebrates 15 years in music. Award-winning band Mikasa is celebrating 15 years in the music industry. The trio reflected on how a chance meeting brought them together and thanked the fans for supporting their journey from local stages to international performances. If you know, we have the biggest trio, Mikasa, which has been giving us beautiful music ever since they started. I don't think Mikasa is a bad song, man. I don't think. And now number four, we have Amapiano keeps growing worldwide. Music experts say Amapiano continues to dominate streaming platforms and international festivals, proving that South African music has become one of the country's biggest cultural export. One thing I know about our beautiful Azania is that we dominate when it comes to music. There, we give a show. Yeah, man, at number five, we have Shandesh threatens legal action. Likompo sensation Shandesh has warned that she may take legal action against people spreading false claims about her relationship and recent breakup. She urged the public to stop sharing misinformation online. I think that's the life you get when you become a celebrity. Nothing is private about you anymore. Everything people, whatever they want to say about you, they just say it. People have their data, they have their smartphones, they just post everything online and you just have to deal with it. And yeah, man, I just hope Shandesh finds closure very soon. She's fine very soon. She gets on top of her game again. I mean, we're expecting the one woman show. I think it's the third annual now, right here at the cricket club here in Polokwane. Yeah, at number six, we have Cape Town prepares for a major film festival. Cape Town is set to host the HACC 2026 Film Festival, which will showcase films from the global south and celebrate diverse storytelling from South Africa and beyond. And at number seven, as we close it, we have young jazz musician get a boost. The Cape Town Inter-

0: musicians through mentorship programs aim at developing the next generation of South African music jazz artists. And that's how we close it off on the entertainment news right here on Radio OTEF.
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0: And I'm back. It's exactly 32 minutes past the hour, 10 o'clock, our first hour of the show. And that's how we close the segment of entertainment news right here on the Dance Floor Party with myself, Sekulani. I'm just going to give you an entertainment quote. Music is the language that brings people together, no matter where they come from. One thing about music, it will actually bring us together in any ways. And as I close it, that's our entertainment update for tonight. If you miss the end of these stories, don't worry. We'll bring you more tomorrow on the Saturday edition of the Dance Floor Party. Stay with us because the biggest hits, your favorite party anthems are coming up next. This is the Dance Floor Party, where the weekend starts with the great music. And the next song that I'm going to give you as we hit a small Ayana break, I think after a year we'll be welcoming our first interview. Just tuned in. Don't leave. Don't touch anything. Just stay there and we'll definitely be together right after this. The next song that I'm going to give you is by Boosie featuring Heavy K. The name of the song, It's Easy to Love.

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2: 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And if you just tuned in, man, welcome to the show. This is the Dance Floor Party Friday edition with myself, Sekulani, aka Vigas, all the way from the heart of Mpumalanga, Bushbuck Ridge, man. Yeah, man, you know, I always have something lined up for you. Every Friday, I always have something just to, you know, cheer you up, you know, something to talk about. And right now, I'm no longer alone in studio. I'm actually joined by beautiful people. You know, we're having a beautiful conversation with the owner of Crochet. Don't you know what they call people who do these things?
3: Crocheters.
2: Uh-huh. All right. It's Crocheters. And yeah, you're still tuned in to Radio Turf 103.8 FM, the station that listens to the people. This is the Dance Floor Party with myself, Sekulani. Tonight, we're shining the spotlight on a young entrepreneurship, creativity, and turning passion into profit. Joining us in studio is the talented young crocheter at the founder of Crochet, a growing brand that's making waves with unique handmade crochet pieces. You know, we'll be talking about her journey, the inspiration behind Crochet, and challenges of running a business, and how she's using her talent to build a brand. Please help me welcome our special guest, Ntsakiso. Ntsakiso Ngobeni. I don't care.
3: Ntsakiso,
2: welcome to the show.
3: No way, Kulani Ngobeni.
2: Hi, man.
3: No tang. Teko.
2: How are you?
3: I'm good, thanks to yourself.
2: I'm very much fine.
3: Okay.
2: Welcome to the Dance Floor Party. Please introduce yourself. Introduce yourself to our listeners. Who is Ntsakiso?
3: I'm actually back here for the second time, by the way.
2: Okay, let's give her that. Why are you back here?
3: How? Uncle, you have to know how the business is going.
2: Okay. Introduce yourself, please.
3: My name is Ntsakiso Riena Sibuye, and yeah. I am the head designer and CEO of Crovex, formerly known as Crochet. Okay. So I'm here to also correct you about that.
2: All right.
3: There are some few changes on that as well.
2: All right.
3: You understand?
2: All right.
3: We elevate.
2: Uh-huh.
3: We become more.
2: Okay.
3: You understand?
2: Okay, now tell us about Crochet. What inspired you to start this business?
3: What inspired me, actually, at first, it was being broke. I was broke when I started. I was broke. That's just the truth. I was so broke. I didn't have money.
2: Mm-hmm.
3: And I wanted something, you know. I'm a very fashionable person. I love fashion so much.
2: Yeah.
3: So I was like, oh, okay, I want something. So I'm like, let me just do it.
2: Okay.
3: I'm a fashionable person, and I also like to do things myself. You understand?
2: Okay. I think I got that. We're done with introductions. I think our listeners know you now. Let's get to the business, the entrepreneurship. When did you discover your passion for Uruka?
3: When did I discover?
2: Do we call that in Spedi?
3: Hey,
2: when did you discover the passion?
3: I discovered it in 2022.
2: Yeah.
3: I was like in grade 10
2: when
3: I discovered it. As I said, it also started when I was broke because I wanted to get something to wear. But I couldn't buy it. I couldn't afford to get it. So I decided,
2: let me
3: just learn and do it myself.
2: Yeah.
3: Because, you know, I feel I can do anything. Ke superwoman, I'll save
2: you, Mara. You know, you are one girl with a lot of answers.
3: Yeah.
2: Okay, what was the very first item you crocheted?
3: The very first item, actually, it was I feel like everyone's first item, it's a scarf.
2: Okay.
3: The very first thing.
2: Everyone who does this kind of
3: it's
2: business.
3: It's a scarf because
2: yeah.
3: it's straight.
2: Mm-hmm.
3: It's straightforward, no complications.
2: Yeah.
3: And there's something called single crochet.
2: Yeah.
3: I wouldn't do it now because it was taking a long time and it was discouraging me because it was a difficult journey at the moment.
2: Yeah. Oh, I think we all heard about that, man. If you just tuned in, we want to, I don't know, dive into the conversation. Hit us up on 0769140815. That's 0769140815. Or hit me directly on my WhatsApp, 0721050199. If you want to talk to Ntsaki, so ask her some few questions. I don't know. But then we just got here, man. So how did the name Crochet come about?
3: We changed it from Crovex.
2: Crovex.
3: Due to some complications, actually.
2: What's Crovex?
3: Namanga.
2: Okay.
3: No, like, there were some, I'm now registered under the CIPC, right?
2: Okay.
3: My business is now a registered business.
2: Oh, so there are some okay. Bravo to that. Yeah, an official business. You are no longer doing it illegally. Continue.
3: It's official, it's registered and all of that. So there are some processes that you have to go through to actually be approved, right? So the name wasn't approved.
2: Yeah.
3: And then I was so confident with that name, thinking, no, this one is getting me far.
2: Yeah.
3: You understand?
2: Yeah.
3: So when they asked for other options, right, I remember I was at the mall.
2: Yeah.
3: And then they just asked for another option. I just put random things there.
2: Yeah, yeah.
3: And then boom, there was Crovex. Really, I don't even think I know how to pronounce it. That's the crazy part.
2: Okay. Okay, crazy. So like, what is it, what has been your biggest achievement since starting Crochet?
3: What has my I would say my biggest achievement,
2: yeah,
3: the revenue that comes with it. The recognition that
2: Okay. I've seen so many people on campus wearing your product. I was like, damn,
3: it's
2: girl.
3: Damn. It's me, full.
2: Yeah. So like, what challenges have you faced as a young business owner, and how did you overcome them? Just maybe one of your biggest challenges.
3: My biggest challenge was meeting the demand.
2: Supply, demand.
3: It was so difficult.
2: Yeah.
3: Very difficult. To a point, we were running around with the people that were helping me. We were breaking it was so difficult.
2: Yeah.
3: Some people were even angry because I couldn't meet the demand, and also there was so little time to train someone, get help, find someone that is equipped to do those things. That is one challenge, and I can't say that I have overcome that challenge.
2: Yeah.
3: But you know, I'm trying to. I would be lying if I were to say I have overcome the challenge.
2: Oh. I think you are answering most of my questions now. I need to skip some because, I can't even ask. Hey, you are one person who speaks. But then I love the confidence though. Even our viewers at TikTok are actually loving it. So where do you see Crochet in the next 5 years?
3: Where do I see it in the next 5 years?
2: Yeah.
3: Right. Obviously, I see it being big.
2: Yeah.
3: It's already been. It hasn't even been 2 months.
2: Yeah, yeah.
3: But it's already making waves.
2: Yeah,
3: it's already making waves. And I see it internationally. I did say on the other interview that I wanted to be everywhere. I wanted to be... Everyone must know. That's what I would like it. I would like it to be international. There was also a very interesting request. Someone asked me, Kutsi, do I deliver outside of the continent? For me, that was...
2: So you have reached that market now?
3: Exactly.
2: Crazy.
3: I was shocked.
2: Crazy.
3: I was
2: crazy.
3: So flabbergasted.
2: That's very inspiring. I think I should start a business. I just don't know what.
3: But then
2: I must start something. So, can we expect a new collection or something we should look forward to?
3: Yeah.
2: Okay.
3: You have to. I'm someone who comes up with new things. I want you guys to be interested. Do you understand? I wanted to get to also that point. I would see that. Hey, what new is she gonna bring now? Always there should be something.
2: All right, we're actually running out of time, so let's just be quick.
3: I mean, I was told you 1 hour and two.
2: You are now 1 hour guy, man. You want to get me fired?
3: Why?
2: So I heard you talking about you don't have, mentioning that you don't have time to actually teach someone else. So, Mara, do you plan on teaching crochet workshops or mentoring others?
3: Yes.
2: I mean, it can't be big without you. I mean, just you alone.
3: Yeah, true that. also when it also comes to funding also, yeah, and if I ever want to apply for funding,
2: yeah,
3: right,
2: yeah,
3: that would be one of the requirements. Also looking at those requirements, they need you to actually employ youth,
2: other
3: people, you understand, because most of the time when there's funding, they want to benefit, right, so they can just give you funding, so they want you to reduce the unemployment rate, so if there's such things, you understand, like if I can get more people to come and work with me, right?
2: Yeah.
3: I wouldn't say work for me. I don't like the term. You understand? I'm always
2: take
3: saying
2: out the hierarchy. Okay. I think I heard that. So like, we're trying to wrap it up, man. What message would you like to share with young people who think they're too young to start a business?
3: I would say that to the young people that are trying to start a business, right?
2: Mm.
3: I would say that they must stop trying to wait for the right time. I don't know if I'm answering that question right.
2: You are.
3: I would say they shouldn't wait for the right time.
2: Mm, mm.
3: They mustn't always consult with people.
2: True.
3: Because now you're going to consult with me, I tell you that this is not working. You understand?
2: Mm.
3: So they must start now. It's always start now. You don't need the perfect equipment to start something. You need to start it now, today. Because let's look at investments, for example. When you start an investment, if you start it today, and within like years to come, you'll have a lot of money.
2: True,
3: so there must be money driven. Okay, also passion driven.
2: All right, so finally, where can our listeners find Crochet? Where can they place their orders?
3: They can place their orders. I'm actually I have a website. It's still under development. It's still being fixed. And you can just get me on 078-447-5021.
2: That's
3: 078-447-5021. And also on TikTok. Nzaki4. Like spell it. N T S A K Y. 4.
2: As in like 4, number 4. Number 4 or like the word 4.
3: Number 4.
2: Okay, so we're just gonna play a little small game before you leave, ne? Fast. You have 2 seconds to answer me. Coffee or tea?
3: Coffee, obvious.
2: Summer or winter?
3: Winter.
2: Handbags or clothing?
3: Handbags.
2: TikTok or Instagram?
3: TikTok.
2: What color?
3: Blue.
2: Okay. You love working with? Not your favorite?
3: The one that I love working with, actually it's white.
2: Okay.
3: But it catches dirt a lot.
2: Don't explain. One word that describes crochet.
3: Fantastic.
2: Fantastic. Okay. Yeah. If you could collaborate with any South African brand, who would it be? What's one thing people don't know about you?
3: That I'm very interesting.
2: You're very much funny. I know that.
3: You know that.
2: I know that. Right. What an inspiring conversation that was. A big thank you to Ntsaki for joining us tonight, you know, sharing her journey, her passion, and the work she's doing through crochet. We truly appreciate your time, man, and we wish you nothing but growth and success in everything that you do. Keep inspiring young people like myself, you know, to believe in our dreams and turn our creativity into opportunities. And it's actually Women's Month. I mean, happy Women's Month.
3: Thank you.
2: Happy Women's Month. 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Happy Women's Month from all of us here on the dance floor. 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You know, don't go anywhere. We've got more great music and exciting conversations coming your way. Tsaki, thank you for making time for us. As we close it, man, that was Ntsaki. So, Ntsaki, so Ngobeni. It's Ngobeni, guys. it's actually Ngobeni. Don't let her try to. And then also, we're just gonna hit a small and a break. When you come back, we have another exciting conversation with a brilliant young man, doing something of his own. And don't touch that dial, you know. Wait for me to come back. We'll still have more for you. The next one that I'm gonna give you as we hit the ad break is by Brand Rose, Calvin Momo, Smash SA, featuring Mr. Mika. The name of the song, it's Ohambe Rongo, right here on Rota Tef 103.8 FM, the station that listens to the people. This is the Dance Floor Party Friday edition with myself, Sekulani. 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
1: yeah,
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5: Exactly 11 o'clock right here on the Dance Floor Party Friday edition with myself Sekulani. If you just tuned in, welcome to the show, man. 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And today we listen to another guy. I don't know if I should call it guy. It can be a boy. He's actually a guy. You know, we're having a beautiful conversation with Figo Mulemishi right here on Radio Tev. You're still tuned in, man, to the Dance Floor Party. Welcome. And it's time for another exciting conversation. Tonight we're joined by a young content creator who has been making waves on the social media with entertaining football content, creative videos, and a growing digital brand. Please help me welcome Figo Mulemishi to the show. Figo, thank you for joining us tonight, man. No, man, it's a very nice thing to have you here, man. How are you? Please, you know, the listeners must hear you.
6: Right.
5: How was your weekend?
6: My weekend is going good.
5: Good?
6: Good.
5: We just got murdered tonight. I should have just left it off. Like, once he prepared for the show, but I was there, and now maybe something good will come out.
6: Plus, I got a pee for chill.
5: Hey, Muna. Hey, Muna. Stoko situile. Stadium sitleli, but when you choose, I'll lose.
6: But
5: they'll come back. It's still the first match. Exactly. They'll have to bounce back, man. If exactly. It was nerves, it has to wear off. If you just tuned in, man, welcome to the show. It's 2 minutes past the hour, 11 o'clock, right here on Radio Tab 103.8 FM, the station that listens to the people. And if you want to join into the conversation, hit us up on 076-914-0815. That's 076-914-0815. Or hit me direct on my WhatsApp on 072-105-0199. And as I've mentioned, we are joined by Figo Mulemishi. Man, please introduce yourself to our listeners. Who is Figo Mulemishi?
6: Figo is a content creator.
5: Yeah.
6: He's a storyteller.
5: Yeah.
6: A football enthusiast and then
5: enthusiastic.
6: Whatever.
5: So cool. Yeah. Those who know.
6: Enthusiast. Football enthusiast.
5: Yeah.
6: Exactly. So Figo jwa moleji Brayaga.
5: Yeah.
6: Kem fana o leje moleji. Ke jwa ka lapeng le lo reng.
5: Yeah,
6: so
5: yeah.
6: Everything you did, I got Tompo, brother.
5: Yeah. And I see now you narrate your videos, your content. You know, I started following you because I'm also a Kosi fan.
6: Yeah,
5: that's how I made
6: for
5: you.
6: Life.
5: For life, man. For life. Yeah, we won't change.
6: Yeah,
5: if they want loyal people, they must come to us.
6: Exactly.
5: there, you know one thing about Kaizer Chiefs, it will teach you character.
6: If you don't want to go
5: I get reward. Problem, like you see, I paid it last week when the league started. I was like, No, man, welcome to the show. Tell us, how did your journey as a content creator begin?
6: What's up, braga? Na oto a khale khale ne ke le motho le dilo tse tsa di digital.
5: Yeah.
6: I started learning with the computer at an early age.
5: Yeah.
6: So ego go la di phone. I think go reng le go sgila ke sa le primary, I was the first child of al phone.
5: Ne?
6: Eh.
5: E ba nna
6: le go Facebook, di Facebook, ba thumela di tsiba ka nna.
5: Le go le monate mosi. Yeah.
6: I got a vele. You are being ahead of time.
5: Yeah, yeah.
6: So thoma o tseba dilo from an early age, so it's just that go morao ke sena ntwela ya gore inconsistency.
5: Yeah, yeah.
6: So the content ke thumela go morao, content ja bo di comedy ke thirelo je di baya. So 2023 ke mo lo reng ke tare maybe ke thumela le na ne re dira ga content ja bo di video.
5: Yeah, yeah.
6: Go sgile.
5: Yeah, yeah.
6: Then it came to 2024 whereby Negile on a gap year.
5: Yeah.
6: And I was trying to figure something out.
5: Something as to what can I do. Yeah, wow. Yeah. Because so you get bored.
6: Exactly.
5: Yeah.
6: Then last year, I just came up with an idea. I'm going to trouble.
5: Let me just focus on that.
6: Focus on itching your ball. I'm fine.
5: Yeah.
6: So I'm going to go in the start. That's where I can say, I'm going to run on.
5: Okay. You know, wa bulela ka ka gap year. I also took one myself.
6: Yeah, you know.
5: One time I was a local artist muna. Ke ba tsa piano.
6: Na kala ke betha, wa tsa tribal. Yeah, na ke betha tribal.
5: Ke
6: na le bo Z-boy.
5: You know one thing about gap year? It unleash the talents in you.
6: Exactly, multiple talents.
5: Cuz there you get to think muna, hard and enough cuz you don't sleep muna. O boreile knowing that your age mates are at university, some are working and doing something, you're stuck at home. Obviously you want to try something. So tell us, what inspired you to focus on football content?
6: Go tloa go komrao like ke ibile ntola o lebela di analytics.
5: Yeah, yeah.
6: Ba bona. Gorenge king e lo ringe e rana best mo social media. For example, if ke posta hanche ke posta ke ya berlo ja ball or ke dira lo ja ball. It gets high engagement.
5: Yes, from football lovers.
6: Lovers. While say ke posta with the lifestyle random say adikere engagement out of football.
5: Nah, well, I think if someone does random content,
6: yeah,
5: like we're confused even for us.
6: Sure. Cause
5: like people follow you for a certain content.
6: Right.
5: So you must stick to it. I loved how you stuck there. You didn't shift.
6: Exactly. Because of Lena, at first I was confused.
5: Yeah, yeah.
6: So kavale le moloringi ki richa. That mindset or okay, football ki yone lo reng ntishetsa di views e drain. I'm sure let me be consistent on football.
5: That's it's something you love.
6: It's something you go lo reng, even I don't have to act. It's natural. It's natural.
5: Oh, you're not trying to give content because something that is not in you.
6: Exactly.
5: All right. Your content has attracted many followers, man. Like even myself, I was attracted at some point. I saw someone reshiring you and then I was like, no man.
6: Who's this guy?
5: This is my brother. Right here, all Kosi fan.
6: Yeah,
5: I must follow definitely. So, tell us, man, what do you think make it stand out? Like, what do you think makes you stand out of all the football content creators? What's so special about you, according to you?
6: According to me, is the hype I bring.
5: Yeah.
6: To our Kosi fans.
5: And the crazy part, people don't know that you don't even say anything.
6: I don't even say anything, but then my videos, you could hear someone I'm phone, status. Because of usually on match days, I create hype videos, everyone. Cosinations were related to them.
5: And I love how you're always ahead. Sometimes, I don't even know. I don't remember the time we were playing, but the moment I meet your video, you're already updating.
6: Exactly.
5: No, this time,
6: Chiefs is playing.
5: It's playing.
6: Yeah, so people were engaged to my content because of they want to find something to share during match days.
5: Someone wants Olive, something.
6: Or Chiefs are Dala. So they always tell me you are our reminder. So. Maybe would you caption the Kaizer Chiefs on their way to
5: collect three points.
6: People want that thing,
5: and obviously, you know, that's a clickbait.
6: Exactly.
5: Looking at our team was playing, people would be like, and that's engagement for you.
6: Exactly, because of people come, that one content, yellow ring. Evaluate the negative comments. That's the content.
5: Content can always have good comments.
6: No,
5: always good thing about you, there's something wrong you're doing.
6: Exactly.
5: So how do you come up with these ideas? from your videos. But I know for you it's one idea. You just ran with it. So in that how did you come up with that?
6: It's a matter of studying the algorithm.
5: Yeah.
6: Obviously, okay. So if relevance go ring kering. Today fans are happy.
5: Yeah.
6: I know go ring. I must make content go ring. Either la go ring. Babe even more happier.
5: Yeah.
6: Go ring. Babe something go baga brega kayo na so you know ba go lena di algorithm. And then when I was like a castle saga, I was learning it, but to back engage.
5: Yeah.
6: For example, if Chiefs lost, I cannot post something learning it. Hype because obviously, if people are sad and angry, you cannot give them something learning it. Emotions or one of a feeler,
5: but
6: our ring, one of a feeler ring, they are belonging to the video.
5: Yeah.
6: But I've had that raw emotions, or ring about our video ever for the
5: sometimes you know, chiefs can hurt you, man. It our heads are to a point where you even understand Ruki hit you. Let me just move on. One thing about that team, Irloy Lemon. You can't get out. What are you come back? There was a time during those 10 years of drought. I even unfollowed all their pages because of the bad news I was getting every day. No, sorry, G. We
6: next Saraga is the keeper. Next Saraga the keeper. Gore.
5: What are you going to
6: do? Gore. Chiefs.
5: We all love that team. So, which football, I won't ask about the club, but the player that influences you the most and why?
6: Currently or?
5: You can say back then or currently. Yeah.
6: It's Kama Billiard, man.
5: Kama Billiard?
6: Yeah.
5: You love Kama Billiard?
6: Yeah, Kama Billiard, Mr. First Touch.
5: Even now?
6: It's just that now, the way he left at Kaizer Chiefs.
5: The same way I think I'm hating now that Msimango has left the team.
6: Exactly.
5: I love GT said very much.
6: Detachment because of the way he left. Aga rata, but then Billiard is one of those players valoring. They really influenced me.
5: You know, I tell people ore ona bolo mona mjolo atlala bolo mona tla he ita wetha
6: ah mjolo atlala bra ka like re khwathile
5: bolo tla wetha
6: lo di khwathile bra ka ra satsing.
5: And the crazy part tla ba o crash out on your statuses, people think it's content mona e botho go that thing
6: ah na ibile Mojolo Braga dress logger no levelela bro.
5: So okay, let's get back to the conversation. What has been the biggest challenge you faced as a content creator?
6: To keep going even when it's hard, bro.
5: Because obviously you can't just post first one video and then you are booming.
6: You are booming.
5: So you need to be consistent. Yeah,
6: like people they only see the followers and viral videos, they don't know the story behind those followers, because of there were times small ring braga you feel like feel demotivated go ring more ring braga edilo disatsa my sharp o lebeletse gore gane maybe batho mo ba o tea, but then I just kept on going. So I'm really proud of you. I kept the consistency.
5: Yeah, you never stopped.
6: That's why I'm going to fit more radio today.
5: Yeah, because, you know, obviously we're born.
6: Yeah, exactly.
5: So, what has been, how has social media changed your life? Like, if it did, how so?
6: Karen, maybe it's changed the perspective in which people view me.
5: Because obviously when you are known for something, it starts with you. But Walibala, even the original, you were in front of all the cools.
6: Exactly. So, Kedarengi, social media gave me sisters, brothers.
5: Brothers.
6: Yeah, Walorengi. Ritswane mo meeting
5: bona
6: ba bangwe ke go reng ba ratang tre ke dira ba bangwe le nna ke rata lotse ba di dira,
5: yeah, because obviously you get to meet and check other people's profiles.
6: Exactly. So the opportunity ngwe ja mo phelong di butse ke ke social media through home pabatho gore I can say it gave me the right people in life. Yeah,
5: okay.
6: So far.
5: Okay. So how do you deal with the negative comments? I mean like obvious we'll post like Kaizer Chiefs. There will be negative comments, come rain or sunshine. Yeah. Even when we're doing good, people still hate.
6: Exactly.
5: How do you deal with that?
6: You see, negative comments, braga, nagiri wanna as like a fuel.
5: Yeah. Yeah.
6: Wow. If I defend myself, or I don't wanna grow.
5: You don't wanna grow, yeah.
6: Inga which I need to watch because of negative comments.
5: Yeah.
6: They made me who I am. Ke mo ke fitile because of negative comments. I deliver negative comments. And then if ke get ngwe dia hair ta bra.
5: Yeah, you even feel like defending yourself.
6: Yeah,
5: clap back
6: like,
5: yeah.
6: Ke hana motho
5: o ring.
6: O ntho ilo ba yoa.
5: At that time ali tsiba.
6: Ara tsiba ba bona ba dano go shoro ke ke di keyboard warriors.
5: There's nothing just you can people do. Who have all the time in their hands and they're just always there to comment. Yeah.
6: Ah, and little did I know ring if I post something illegal in negative comments, get the more you grow, the more the brand ALD.
5: Yeah.
6: So negative comments are very braga emotionally. Dinalo.
5: I did not hate.
6: Dinalo.
5: You're not a robot. You're a robot. Oh, no mood.
6: I'm not going to be able to do it.
5: Exactly. So which moment in your content creation, Jenny, are you most proud of? Maybe that one video that blew up or something that made you unaganora. It's again, this thing is mine.
6: You see, the moment I was at a stadium, that moment was classic because of Mfundo Vilagazi.
5: He
6: was walking to the tunnel after the game.
5: Yeah.
6: So there were fans calling him more in fact the picture. So it was more like I got a table ring anchi Majida about tunnel kumana by entertainer about one just for safety. So Mujita, cause of he's been following me and then now one of the video chaga.
5: Oh, follow.
6: Yeah, he's even my friend on TikTok.
5: TikTok.
6: So it comes a long way.
5: Mm.
6: Then, just the minute he spotted me, I was with Skukuniga at Taps Church. So he spotted us. But then I met him before at the hotel. Just at that time, they didn't allow us to take videos with them. So he went straight to me, took my phone, took a video with me, and left. Mind you, he was supposed to, but then I felt like
5: that was the proudest moment.
6: The proudest moment because of for a player like him to recognize me, it gave me some proud moment.
5: Yeah, limuli motivation.
6: Motivation, yeah. So I didn't expect it.
5: Yeah.
6: From him.
5: So have you had any opportunity to work with any brands, football clubs or public figures?
6: I've worked with some few brands.
5: Brands, yeah.
6: Yeah. Last time we were approached by Netbank, and also I've worked with MMR Sports.
5: Yeah.
6: The current leading sports. Kind of working. They are producing merchandise, yeah.
5: Merchandise, yeah.
6: Yeah. I may as well say I'm their
5: brand ambassador. Yeah.
6: So those were the opportunities that were given to me.
5: So how do you what advice would you give to young people who want to become content creators?
6: My advice that I can easy. And very soon to wait Tom with feet.
5: Yeah, I will Tom with feet.
6: So I can see most of them they just want to grow in one day. Like
5: Lina people are bound to follow me. And it's not like that. It's not like you need to be consistent. People must get used to you.
6: So it's omaga okay. You can study the type of content you want to post on social media, and then in that type of content, sky chicha mode. like create your own creativity.
5: Yeah.
6: And then if there's something trending, you don't post it the way it is.
5: Mm.
6: You
5: find a creative
6: you enhance
5: way.
6: It. And
5: yeah, yeah, enhance,
6: find
5: yeah.
6: a creative way. Mm. So Mr. Gogo wana wonchi ba idira banya go dira ntwe dirangi figu. But then because of the algorithm already knows or can trade your figure. It's not like luring it can reward your video. So
5: yeah.
6: Also the consistency.
5: Yeah, yeah, yeah.
6: They must be consistent and also they must prioritize quality in everything they do. They must
5: and I saw how your videos mana the quality hey,
6: yeah,
5: too much. You must teach me that.
6: Ah, oh, don't worry.
5: Must, so how do you balance content creation with your personal life and other responsibilities? I mean, you are a student.
6: Hey, that one is hard. You know, the sacrifices I make for content.
5: Yeah.
6: I hope one day they will
5: pay you.
6: Yeah.
5: Do but right again.
6: There'll be a price.
5: I've been working.
6: Yeah. Hey, it's more like you just not personally content creation.
5: Yeah.
6: If you are not going to
5: work. Yeah. Yeah.
6: Bravo. So. To be honest, there's less time for
5: other things, yeah.
6: Responsibilities.
5: Or one little in a moment. You see,
6: yeah. It's
5: imagine
6: just
5: if I'm in a mood for full time. Ah, no, it's not a matter.
6: Yeah, exactly. I can work under pressure.
5: Yeah, yeah.
6: So, getting to learning, yeah, and to share, but then balancing.
5: It's key. Give my heart. All right, Ramuna, I don't know. Finally, where can our listeners follow you and support your work online?
6: Braya, gimo di social media platforms je kaofela.
5: Yeah, yeah.
6: Eba nyaga de search Figo Mulimish. Ewa Figo Nation.
5: Figo Nation.
6: Everywhere.
5: Yeah.
6: YouTube, Facebook, Instagram. TikTok,
5: yeah,
6: Lobody Ron, Lobody Threads,
5: Gamu, so direct number, you know,
6: direct number, yeah. 079 605 4167.
5: And that was Figo Mulimishi, right on Rotor 703.8 FM, the station that listens to the people. And we're listening to him, man. My brother Figo, before you leave, I want not a game, but it's just a question. Some few questions. Fast. You don't have time to think, you just answer.
6: Quick fire.
5: Yeah. Kaizer Chiefs or Orlando Pirates?
6: Kaizer Chiefs.
5: PSL or Premier League?
6: PSL.
5: Messi or Ronaldo?
6: Messi.
5: Favorite football stadium?
6: FNB, the Calabash.
5: Okay, one way your followers would use to describe you?
6: Cause of. Oh, Bafan.
5: Bafan. About describe it.
6: I know.
5: Just
6: Wana
5: one way.
6: Wana chairman.
5: All right. So, yeah. If you weren't a content creator, what career would you be doing? Are we Nagan?
6: Again,
5: yeah.
6: Sports presenter.
5: Nice. So, what's one thing your fans don't know about you?
6: I'm a footballer.
5: You're a footballer yourself?
6: Yeah.
5: Besides the content?
6: Yeah.
5: Crazy.
6: Yeah, yeah.
5: And that's how we close it, Ben Figo, my brother. Thank you so much for taking time, you know, to join us tonight. We appreciate you sharing your journey and inspiring young people who are chasing their dreams. We wish you nothing but success as you continue building your brand. To everyone listening, make sure you follow Figo Mulimishi on his social media platforms and support local talent, man. 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Stay tuned. There's still plenty of more coming right after this. I'm just gonna give you a very beautiful song, man. Just so you know, as I say bye-bye to my brother, Mr. Figo, right here. My brother, thank you for making time.
6: Thank you, my brother. Cause I could say for now, bye-bye.
5: Yeah, man. And the next one I'm gonna give you, man, is by King Munada. The name of the song, it's a feeling, right here on Radio TF 103.8 FM. It's 23 minutes past the hour, 11 o'clock, as we end the beautiful conversation I just had with Mr. Figo Mulimishi. Let's go.

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0: 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Kinemorif,
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0: Everybody wanna be in love, right here on the Dance Floor Party Friday edition with myself, Sekulani. If you just tuned in, man, welcome to the show. It's exactly 2 minutes past the hour, 12 o'clock. Can you believe it? It's another day, man, and you being here with me. You know, we've been besties since the hour, 10 o'clock last night. You know, it's been vibey. It's been engaging. So it's been just, we've been having beautiful conversations, beautiful music right here on the Dance Floor Party Friday edition. If you just tuned in, man, welcome to the show. And right about now, we're gonna dive in straight to the topic of the night. Are you ready? Someone said to me, why are we always talking about Omchol? Ah, well, guys, we're not only talking about Omchol. Sometimes we do dive into deep conversations. It's just a matter of how I feel. Because, you know, I can't be engaging in serious issues when I'm not feeling like engaging like that, you know. I can't do that. I can't. But then, otherwise, the topic of the night is what is the most difficult stage in a relationship? And when I say relationship, I mean relationship. Just tell me, what is the most difficult stage in a relationship? According to you, I just want to hear from you. You tell me, what is the most difficult stage? Yeah, join into the conversation, man, on 076-914-0815. That's 076-914-0815. Right there on the radio from 03.8 FM, the station that listens to the people. We want to know, man, when I hear from you, hit me direct on my WhatsApp on 072-105-0199. Crazy. I mean, like, relationships are exciting, one thing for sure, but every stage comes with its own challenges. I mean, some people say the beginning is the hardest because you are still getting to know each other. Others believe the biggest test comes later, when real life problems, responsibilities and misunderstandings start to appear, you know. Because one thing I know about relationship is that yeah, just two people, man, you know, two random people, two complete strangers trying to coexist, you know. At some point you meet, you start liking each other, you have a liking on each other, and then you think, why not? I mean, let's get to it. Let's get to it. Someone says second opinion. Oh, that's the correct one. Oh, that says problem starts at a later stage, when real life problems, responsibilities and misunderstandings start to appear in a relationship. Some believe is the second that one is the one that is difficult, is the difficult stage in a relationship. Tonight we want to hear from you, man. We want to know, which stage do you think is the hardest? What do you think that stage, why do you think that stage is challenging, and how did you overcome it, or are you still going through it? Tell us, let us know, man, on 076-914-0815. That's 076-914-0815. Or hit me directly on my WhatsApp on 072-105-0199. Right here on the Dance Floor Party. Radio Tef on 03.8 FM, the station that listens to the people. So, remember, every relationship is different. What is difficult for me, what is difficult for one couple may be easy for another. So, obviously, it can't always be the same. Some people have it either way. You know, it can't always be the same. That's why there's no memo to this thing. No one can tell you that things are done this way, things will be done that way. It's always a different opinion, because people talk about what they've been through, what they have seen on their end. Tell us now, what is the most difficult stage in a relationship? I want to hear from you. 6 minutes past the hour, 12 o'clock midnight, radio on the Dance Floor Party Friday edition with myself, Sekulani. 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And when I listen to you, let me know, what is the most difficult stage in a relationship? We have one side, every stage comes with its own challenges, you know. Some people say the beginning is the hardest. Some say the problem starts at a later stage. Do you believe that the most difficult stage in a relationship starts in the beginning or somewhere later in the relationship? So now you know each other, that's certain differences about you, and you have seen what you don't like about your pattern. So it's either way, right? So we're just gonna dive into the different types of stages, you know, in the relationships. The first one is the talking stage, obviously. Today we have talking stages. I mean, I really loved love back then, whereby there were no talking stage. People, if they think they compliment each other, it was just that people just get into it and then it was done. Valentine's Day, we have a talking stage as the first stage in a relationship. And then number two, we have the honeymoon stage. And then number three, we have the reality stage, you know, when you now know each other, when you are no longer even ignoring the red flags. Now you see them directly that this one is a red flag. And I don't like this about this particular person. Some say the stage, this is Dolly. She says the stage where you realize the honeymoon phase is over and you're actually in a relationship. Crazy, you know, when the bubble is blasted now. You're no longer in a dream. Reality starts kicking in. I think this is what she's trying to say, that the reality stage is the toughest one. And then we have the commitment stage. And the last one is the long-term stage. So we'll be discussing five stages. Number one, the talking stage. Number two, the honeymoon stage. Number three, the reality stage. Number four, commitment stage. And number five, long-term stage. Tune in, man. It's still gonna be nice here on the Dance Block Party. And if you wanna join into the conversation, don't be afraid. Scratch Harbor, man. 076-914-0815. That's 076-914-0815. Tune in, you know, engage with me, or hit me direct on my WhatsApp on 072-105-0199. And we are live on TikTok at Sekulani. Just tune in and, you know, have your comment. We'll try and talk about it. So let's go straight to the talking stage. You know, getting to know each other, you know, building the trust, wondering if the person is serious, mixed signal and poor communication. You know, sometimes you just ask yourself, and some people have it long, you know, the talking stage is long. Sometimes you even ask yourself, where are we even going with this person? Like, are we just gonna talk? And at that time, you love this person, but it seems like they're not into that. They're just, you know, enjoying a conversation with you. It's no matter, you are flirting, but they don't, it seems like they don't wanna do that. They don't wanna get into that, you know. So how do you deal with it? You know, how do you deal with the talking stage that's prolonging? At that time, whenever you think, no, I actually want to do this. But then the person, I don't know if he's low or she's low. Or maybe it might happen. They're just not into that. They just love having conversations with you. They just love talking to you. It happens. But then let's move to the second stage, the honeymoon stage. Where everything feels exciting, you know. Now you have moved past the talking stage. You have agreed that, no, actually you're in a relationship. You know, there are bubbles. You know, working. You start feeling some type of way. You know, whenever the person comes around or you see them, you know, you have working the things that you have on your stomach when you actually like a particular somebody. You know, couples spend a lot of time together at that stage. You know, sometimes people ignore red flags because everything feels perfect. You know, when you have met that person and you started dating them the first time, when right after the talking stage, if maybe you've been through the talking stage. Some people don't, because some people just get into it now, love at first sight, and you just start loving each other. And you're like, nah, man, let's just get into it. Same time, but again, the butterflies in your stomach. This is the honeymoon stage. You know, it gets crazy because you even ignore red flags. You don't even look at them. You just overlook them. Everything is okay. Everything is right. Everything this person is doing is actually what I want. You even start posting lower manje. Yeah? Lower manje. Akafana la babanye. And at that time, you are still looking at this person without... you're not using your clear lenses. You're not using your perfect eyes. You are just in jail. But you are colorblind. Yes. You are not... God, you ignore everything. Everything about this person is okay. It's right. Because you're in this bubble of your own whereby you just feel like they're perfect. And it happens all the time. You know, when you just recently fallen in love or you start liking someone, everything about them is just so cool. But then when you move to the third stage, the reality, where reality actually kicks in, you know, you begin to see each other's flaws. You know, small arguments become more common. You start learning to compromise. Learning to compromise becomes important. This is where many relationships are either built or broken. Crazy, ne? The reality stage. You start to see each other's flaws. This is where you get to realize, no, actually, I don't like this one thing about my girlfriend. I don't like this one thing about my boyfriend. You know, I don't like the way he dresses, or the way she dresses. I don't like the hairstyle she does. You know, the way he chews, the way she she farts. But then, oh, when you were still on the bargain, honeymoon stage, everything was okay. It was a nice thing that has ever happened to you. You even say, oh man, they're getting comfortable with me. It means they're fine. They like me, you know? But then the reality kicks in. You actually go back to the real you, where you don't like certain stuff, even from them, you know? Because when you're still in the, honeymoon phase, everything is fine. Everything is just okay. Whatever they do, compared to other people, for them it's okay. Well, when they do this, other people you don't like it, but when it comes to him, you just overlook, you move on and just pa. Someone says, I don't like him, period. You know, when the reality stage kicks in, there are a lot of things you just realize, or no man, you know, I've been too understanding, I've been too ignorant. You know, small arguments become more common. Like everything, it's just fight, even when it doesn't need to. Because you know why? The relationship stage is the testing stage. This is where your relationship is tested. This is where many relationships are either built or broken. You know, this is where it just gets so real. This is where you understand that, no, I'm actually a partner of somebody. Like, it's not longer about how I'm feeling or whatever. You've just taken a decision whether I love this person or not. This is where you get tested. This is where life itself, or the relationship itself, tests the both of you. Like, as to, do you want to be here or not? You know? And then we move on to the fourth stage, which is the commitment stage. Conversations about the future, you know, meeting families, financial plannings, balancing work, studies, and the relationship itself. This is where the commitment stage comes in, where it's more like you're signing a contract with another person, you know. Why can't I tap my comment? Is the word limit. I want an advice, Pela. Yeah, you can have an advice. You know, people on TikTok are actually engaging on the type. We'll engage and try to talk it through. Yes, we're still on the fourth stage, which is the commitment stage. Conversations about the future, meeting families, you know, financial planning, and also balancing work, studies, and the relationship itself. Because you are trying to balance everything now. You've moved past the bubble stage, the honeymoon stage, the honeymoon phase. You have moved from the reality stage. You now know the person. You know what they want. You know what they like. You know what they don't. They know what you like. They know what you don't. They even know your favorite color. They know how what gifts you like. But then now, it's actually the commitment. When it gets so serious to a point that, you know, even your siblings, they know him. Your uncle, maybe your cousins, they know the guy, they know the girl. They've seen you post him or her, but then this time around, they actually get to meet the person. They get to meet your other half. See? They get to meet the person. But then they get to meet them. You know, you start planning a lot of things. You even give your baby names. Babies that are not even there, imaginary babies. You start even dreaming, or no, Rodula Kaikai, Pulukwane Bendu, things like that. It gets so crazy because I was once in this kind of situation. But then I'm not gonna get into that. I wanna hear from you, man. Join into the conversation on 076-914-0815. That's 076-914-0815. Right here on Radio Tier 403.8 FM, the station that listens to the people. And if you just tuned in, man, welcome to the show. It's 16 minutes past the hour, 12 o'clock midnight, right here on the dance floor, party with myself, Sekulani. We're moving right along to the last stage, which is the long-term stage, you know, the romance alive. You know, you are keeping the romance alive, avoiding routine and boredom, continuing to communicate and support each other. You know, at this stage, you don't even, it's no longer automatic, you know, for you to do things. It's no longer by default. It's not about you having feelings for the person. This time around, you have taken a particular decision that, no, this is my other half. You know, this is the lawn. Whatever happened, we've been through it. We've been tested. You know, this is where you even get to sing songs. Bazamile, banamanga, Because you've been tested enough. You know, your girlfriend has been approached. Even your boyfriend. The girls came in. Even your friends wanted him. Because why? He loves you. She loves you. She has stuck. She decided to be stuck with you. You know, for whatever reason. It happens. It happens. Right about now, we're just going to take a quick ad break. You know, when we get back, we're still discussing what is the most difficult stage in a relationship. The next song that I'm going to give you is a short break before we come back. It's actually by Tristan Molly, VX DJ Promatic, and also Dendo Fela. The name of the song is Botshelo Ke Eng, right here on Retef 103.8 FM, the station that listens to the people. And see you when I get back.
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and also Dendo Fela, right here on 107.8 FM, the station that listens to the people. If you just tuned in, man, welcome to the show. This is the Dance Floor Party with myself, Sekulani, right here on 107. It's 21 minutes past the hour, 12 o'clock midnight. And if you just tuned in, welcome to the show. And if you've been with us, thank you. You know, we're actually indulging on a particular topic for the, that's the topic of the night, which says, which stage in a relationship is difficult? What's the most difficult stage in a relationship? It can be the relationship that you had, or maybe the one that you are having now. Just tell us your experience. Hit us up on 076-914-0815. That's 076-914-0815. Or hit me direct on my WhatsApp on 072-105. Before I left, I actually mentioned something that I was talking about, you know, the nicest thing about relationship, whereby you are now comfortable with the person, where you even start planning babies, you know, you even give them names, imaginary babies at that. They're not even there. You don't even plan on having them sooner or later, but then you're just there, you know, having you know, pillow talks. They can be crazy. You start talking things that don't even make sense. So I mentioned that I was once in a relationship of that sort. Yes, man, my imaginary baby's name was Kyle. It was Kyle. It was Kyle. I can hope love was, you know, that relationship even lasted 4 years. Whole 4 years. Yo guys, mutuna tava afedi ka degree. Fu chose to spend it with someone who you're not even married, someone you don't even spend the rest of your life with. It was just a phase. But then I guess that's how life is, man. That's how life is. Oh no, it's over 4 years, go back home. I never, we don't do that. We move like a train here. Pambili, forward we go, backward never. But then that's just about it, man. Getting back to it, you know, in the Kasi, many relationships don't end because people stopped loving each other. So they end because people stop communicating, they stop listening, and allow pride to win every argument. And these days, the common problem usually is friends. You know, it's just your surrounding. You know, people who just have a lot of friends, and then obviously they will have opinions, especially if you're in a relationship and bona they're not. But I guess even if they are, friends still do have opinions about your relationship. At that, when you're not even like them, you don't even have opinions of your own about their relationships. But then they get to have some sort of opinions about yours, you know. But then say, like, as I've said, that many relationships don't end because people stopped loving each other. They end because people stopped communicating. Instead of communicating with your partner, you go seek guidance from people who have never been in serious relationships before. Even if they did, they are talking from their point of experience. That doesn't mean that it will be the same with you. But then, you know, you will always allow pride to win every argument. You don't even listen to understand. You listen to respond. And then that's just about it. But then a healthy relationship isn't about never fighting. It's about knowing how to fight fairly, apologize sincerely, forgive genuinely, and grow together. You know, grow together. But then again, some of the questions you might ask yourself: what stage of relationship challenged you the most? Which stage? What lesson did that stage teach you? Do you believe trust or communication is harder to maintain? Well, I'll say yes. But then what do you think? Can love survive without respect? Should couples seek advice when they are struggling or solve problems on their own? I don't believe in people always meddling in other people's stuff. The help that you need is between the two of you, because you are the ones that decided to come together, you know, and reach some sort of an understanding, you know, an agreement, even if it's verbal. But at the end of the day, it involves your, how you felt about that someone. It involves the feelings. It involves the decision making. You decided that, no, man, I think I'm falling in love. I think I love this person. So why should other people come in? You know, even if it's a marriage, even if it's a relationship, why not keep it to the both of you guys? Yes, let them see the highlights. But then why are they now taking decisions? Why are you going outside to seek clarity, help, or whatever? I don't get it. But then, yeah, man, we're just trying to, you know,
wrap up this conversation, wrap up this engagement, because I feel like I've been speaking for a while now, you know. But then let's just look at patience, you know, meaning the ability to stay calm, understanding during difficult situations without giving up. In a relationship, patience helps couples understand each other, communicate better, and work through problems, you know, instead of working away at their first challenge. You know, some people are just like that. They just leave. Whenever it starts getting uncomfortable, they're gone. And that's just how they are, you know. But at the same time, they want a serious relationship. It's crazy. But then, we're not going to focus on that. You know, in song, I will say, Ikule Sambilu, that's patience for you. As we wrap up tonight's conversation, remember that every relationship goes through seasons. No relationship is perfect. There's no memo to these things. But the strongest couples are those who choose respect, honest communication, trust, and patience every single day. Thank you for spending your Friday night with us, man, or with me on the dance floor. Keep the conversation going. Stay safe, you know, show love. And remember, real relationships are built, not found. You can never find a real relationship. You have to build it. You know, you have to build it. And I'm Sekulani. Until next time on another beautiful conversation or topic or hot topic, let's meet again next Friday. You know, share your views with us, man, on our Facebook page, Radio Tef 103.8 FM. 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And on Instagram, it's Radio Tef. Or hit us directly on our WhatsApp on 076-904-0815. Right about now, we're going to head back to the music. I'm going to give you a beautiful song. I gave you Butsilo King before. And then now, we're just going to head straight to Mr. Dez. The name of the song is Linyalo. Featuring Dr. Nell and Master Azad. Let's go.

This August, Radio Turf joins the rest of South Africa in commemorating the historic 1956 Women's March. On the 9th of August 1956, more than 20,000 women of all races marched to the Union Buildings in Pretoria to protest the unjust apartheid pass laws that forced black women to carry passports controlling where they could live and work. This movement was led by courageous women such as Lillian Ngoyi, Helen Joseph, Rahima Musa and Sophia Williams de Bruyn, amongst others. They delivered petitions with more than 100,000 signatures to the then Prime Minister and stood together in silence for 30 minutes in a powerful act of courage and unity. As we honour their legacy throughout Women's Month, we also renew our commitment to building a better future by ending gender-based violence, closing the gender pay gap, empowering women, and ensuring every girl child has access to quality education and equal opportunities. From all of us at Radio Turf, we wish every woman a meaningful and inspiring Women's Month. 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

Kola moya wami by Nomcebo Zikode featuring Master KG right here on Rodeo 103.8 FM, the station that listens to the people. And before that, I gave you Mr. Dez Linyalo featuring Dr. Neil and Master Azad right here on the Dance Floor Party Friday edition. It's 36 minutes past the hour, 12 o'clock midnight, right here on the Dance Floor Party with myself, Sir Kulani. And right about now, man, it's been a long show of music conversations. We even forgot about the top 20 hit list, man, of the week. You know, beautiful songs that have been trending throughout, from social medias, music platforms, and everywhere that the way people are playing music, these songs were mentioned by I mean, in any form, you know. These are the type of songs which people always include in their playlist, for sure. I mean, that's how they are making it on the top 20 hit list. And I'm just gonna get straight to it, man. At number 20, we have X Dappy with Angeke Babuye MC Lwetse. That's the name of the song. You know, at number 19, we have DJ Jaivani with Smikey 08 Wesley Keys featuring The Rose, and the name of the song is Luto. And at number 18, we have Trenchin Molly VX. I think I've played this song. You know, the name of the song is Butilo King. Such a powerful and beautiful sound right there. And at number 17, we have Demi Lee Moore with Die Govwell. Okay, I don't know this one. I definitely don't know it. But then I've seen it making the trends. You know, people are really loving this song. I should give it a listen at some point. Because what do you mean? People are playing this kind of music. And when you're just like me, you don't know the songs. At number 16, we have Tyler featuring Liquid Deep, and the name of the song is Fairy Tale. You know what Tyler did to this song, man? She gave it life. This is such an old song, but the way she just came on it and, you know, gave it a whole feel good.

vibe. It was already like that originally. And then he just came on, didn't ruin anything. It just gave it life. You know, that's what you do. And at number 14, we have Lady Zama. The name of the song is First Class. And at number 13, we have Zincumalo, Funky Kula. The name of the song is Ngithathiwe. And at number 12, we have K.O. featuring Danya Dev, Scott Mapuma. And the name of the song is Hotela. And at number 11, we have Mahu, GLCJ, Tukutela, and Jezweg. The name of the song is Bengicela. And we're just going to take a quick ad break with one of the songs that were given on the top 11 for now. Before we head straight to we head straight to the top 10. I'm just going to take a quick ad break. And when we get back, we continue with the list. Let's go.

Putsuman Putsuman ngitsathiwe by Zincumalo right here on 103.8 FM, the station that listens to the people. And you're still tuned in to the Dance Floor Party Friday edition with myself, Sekulani. And right about now, man, we're gonna head straight to the top 10 of our top 20 hit list. And at number 10, we have Sam Deep and Tatoaz. The name of the song is Tandaza. And at number 9, we have Raf as Java MT Saudi. The name of the song is Ibandla. And at number 7, we have Linley holding the line. And at number 6, we have DJ Zinhle, DJ Liz, Funky Tony, Tobani White. The name of the song is Baba Hilwa. The song that I was playing for you now is by Zincumalo, holding, sitting perfectly on our top, at our position number 13. Right about now, I'm going to give you the position number 6 song by DJ Zinhle, DJ Liz, Funky Tone, Tobani White, Baba Hilwa. Enjoy.

Baba Yilwa, DJ Zinhle, DJ Liz, Funky Tune, and Tobody White, sitting comfortably on our position 6, right here on the top 20 hit list. You know, right here on the Dance Floor Party Friday edition with myself, Sekulani. It's 47 minutes past the hour, 12 o'clock midnight, right here on the 703.8 FM, the station that listens to the people. If you just tuned in, welcome to the show. We're still on our top 20, we're left with the top 5 of the show. You know, at number 5, we have Mahu, Sammy K, and MSA with Nam Angeke. At number 4, we have Lord Kez, the name of the song, with Casper New Verse, Away. At number 3, we have Novex, Born King, Moonlight Africa, XSNE. The name of the song is Sasezola. And at number 2, we have Sam Deep, Niapel Bushi, featuring Manu. The name of the song is Sheila. At number 1, we have the long reigning number one, you know, the powerful hit song. It's actually a comeback powerful hit song because the artist has been gone from our music. He has left a little bit, but he came back with a very powerful song that is sitting comfortably. I don't know for how many weeks now. You know, sometimes it just moves to number 2 and still come back to reclaim the first position at number 1. The name of the song is Everybody Wanna Be In Love by Calvin Farlow. Enjoy.

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3: Nagwega moga.
4: Not born. But what was another child like a little young high sheetly?
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4: I'll start a catchy new Isaac. I know why he'll send her top.
3: Clapter top, eh? Nakumoka, no, I should be sure. 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
5: 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On the 9th of August 1956, more than 20,000 women of all races marched to the Union Buildings in Pretoria to protest the unjust apartheid pass laws that forced black women to carry passports controlling where they could live and work. This movement was led by courageous women such as Lillian Goy, Helen Joseph, Rahima Musa, and Sophia Williams de Bruyn, amongst others. They delivered petitions with more than 100,000 signatures to the then Prime Minister and stood together in silence for 30 minutes in a powerful act of courage and unity. 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
1: 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And this is the Dance Floor Party Friday edition with myself, Sekulani. All the way from the heart of Mpumalanga, Bushbuck Ridge. If you just tuned in, man, welcome to the show. And if you've been here, thank you for tuning in. Right about now, I'm going to hit straight, man, to the Kasi reality check section. You know, it's been a long few minutes of good music, good vibes, right here on the Dance Floor Party Friday edition. Right about now, we're going to hit the Kasi reality check, as always, you know what we do. You know, my brother, my sister, we often celebrate big moments in life, you know, a graduation, a new job, buying a car, getting married. But forget about the small victories that got us there, you know, waking up when you felt like giving up, you know, passing that one difficult test, paying your rent on time, helping your family, you know, choosing peace instead of an argument, getting through another week when life wasn't just easy, or just breathing, you know, just being able to hear, being able to see, being able to smell, you know, being able to, you know, to even fart. It's a blessing, you know. It's some blessings that we overlook, that we don't even focus on. These are wins too. Here's tonight's Kasi reality check. You know, don't wait for a big achievement to be proud of yourself. Celebrate the small steps, because they are the foundation of every big success, everything that you ever get to like achieve. You know, life doesn't change overnight. It changes through the small choices you make every single day. What's the small victory you had this week that you are proud of? You know, that one, you know, small victory that you had this week. Mina, what did I do? What happened this week? Oh, I bought eggs. I bought eggs, man. You know, with the current prices of eggs, I was able to purchase, you know, not just 6 or 18, I bought 30. A whole 30 pack of eggs. I did that, you know, no funding, you know, handouts or anything, just me, you know, big boy patches. Maybe you finished an assignment, you know, maybe you started a new job, maybe you made peace with someone, or simply got through a tough week. Share your story with us, man, on 076-914-0815. Hit up our WhatsApp on 076-914-0815. We're just gonna keep the good vibes going here on the Dance Floor Party. You know, we're gonna get breaks to the music. And when we come back, we're about to wrap up the show, man. We're about to wrap up the show. I'm just gonna give you one song. And then when we come back, we're just gonna maybe, I don't know, do a little something before we hand over to the weekend cruise gang. And the next song that I'm gonna give you, it's by DJ Maphorisa, X Dappy, Cubs of the Small, you know, with Tattoo Arts, Young Stana. The name of the song, it's Abantwana Bakho. Let's start a very good morning together. Happy Women's Month. Let's go.

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3: kana kana Yeah, man, it's 6 minutes before the hour, 2 o'clock. And you know, my good brother and sister, we've been here for the longest time, you know, since last night, 10 o'clock. And I've told you, you already know that it's my time to bow out, you know, and hand it over to the weekend cruise, you know, as we get up to launch you to the weekend vibe. Get ready, for the weekend cruise to actually come in through. And I'm no longer alone now. They're actually here. I'm just going to give all the ropes to them because, Mina, my time is out, you know. If a good dancer knows when to leave the stage. And then that's my cue right about now to actually, you know, end it over to the weekend cruise. My sister.
4: How are you?
3: Tobe, guy. I'm very much fine. Didn't I?
4: Yeah.
3: You're really shiny. What's happening? Yes. Yeah. What's happening? What do you have for the listeners tonight?
4: Right,
3: I mean, this morning.
4: We will be kickstarting our show with a hot topic review.
3: Yeah.
4: Followed by the mixy, and then by 3 o'clock, I'll be giving them celebrity update. Mm-hmm. Followed by weekend hour update. Mm. And then we have tips of what to bring at group for safety.
3: All right.
4: And then at 5:30, I'll be giving them the weather update and closing it off with today's motivation.
3: I see you have a whole playlist.
4: Yeah, I've cooked. I cooked. The weekend cruise team cooked.
3: It's about to go down.
4: Well, now I'll make it more.
3: I'm just happy that I'm not leaving them on wrong hands.
4: Yeah.
3: If they, I'm leaving them with warmer hands.
4: Exactly.
3: Yeah, man, and that's how we ended. That's how we ended from me, man. I'm just gonna leave it with the word of the day for this morning. And my word of the day for this morning is Ubuntu. You know, Ubuntu means I am because we are. It reminds us that kindness, respect, and helping one another makes our communities stronger. My brother, my sister, our word of the day is Ubuntu. In Mzansi, we say a person is a person through other people. Whether it's your neighbor checking in on you, a friend supporting your dreams, or a stranger lending a helping hand, that's Ubuntu. So this morning, as you go, or maybe tonight, later, when you go out with your friends at groove, at work, or relaxing at home, remember to look out for one another. A small act of kindness can change someone's whole day. Question to our listeners, when was the last time someone showed you Ubuntu, and when did you show kindness to someone else? We'd love to hear your story. The quote for the day is, Ubuntu is not about having everything, it's about making sure no one feels alone. A balanced life isn't about having everything perfect. It's about making time for what truly matters. And just like that, we've come to the end of another for unforgettable edition of the Dance Floor Party right here on Radio Tab 103.8 FM. A big thank you to everyone who tuned in, sent us messages, shared your stories, and kept the conversation alive throughout the night. And a special thank you to all the interviews that we had, you know, the conversation that we had with the people who came here on studio here on this show. 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As we head into the rest of your weekend, stay safe, look after one another, and remember to make smart choices wherever you are. And if you're on the road, don't drink and drive. arrive alive. And the quote for the night, I mean for the morning, a grateful heart sees opportunities where others only see challenges. Good morning, good night, God bless, and thank you for listening to Radio Turf 103.8 FM, the station that listens to the people. Until we meet again next Friday, same place, same time. You know, you're always here on Radio Turf. So, yeah, from me, Sekulani, and the entire Radio Turf team, thank you for choosing us to be part of your Friday night and, of course, your Sunday morning. Stay safe, stay inspired, and have an unforgettable weekend. Do take care. Goodbye and good night. I'm not just going to leave you. I'm leaving you with a nice song, a nice throwback. This one is by DJ Cleo. The name of the song is Bumper, Side to Side.

0: 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Uyajayiva?
1: 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In 2010. Yeah. Are you watching? Yes, Papa. Yeah, sure. Where's he shy? Suzanne, shut up, us pig.
2: 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Oh, Wazulu, Benza, buy a bumper. Empumala.

a never-ending musical journey where we bring the early morning live straight to your speakers. 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The aim is not to sweat. Let the DJ keep playing your favorite hits on the Weekend Cruise, Radio Turf, 103.8 FM, the station that listens to the people.